0: 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Just wondered if there's any chance you'd be able to check with Dublin if there'd be available a right turn towards Arbach or Farran.
1: Five Echo Echo. 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
1: Reach 662, Shenandoah, confirm squawk and flight level.
0: All right, reach 662, squawking 5170, flight level 330.
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0: Good morning, confirm squawk.
1: Emerson 4 Mike, confirm squawk. Squawk 5225, Emerson 4 Mike.
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0: Lebanon, good morning, Etihad 76 Tango, flyable 370.
1: Etihad 76 Tango, Shannon, good morning, confirm squawk.
0: Walking 6014, Etihad 76 Tango.
1: Etihad 76 Tango, Shannon has radar contact.
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1: Delta, descend to flight level 350.
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1: 124, Shannon, good morning, confirm flight level.
0: Flight level 370.
1: And 124, Shannon has radar contact.
0: Ready.
2: Shannon, good evening, EG64, Victor Romeo, flight level 360, direct road 7.
1: EG64, Victor Romeo, low radar contact.

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1: Next 3 Bravo Foxtrot, descend to flight level 210.
0: Flight level 210, okay, 3 Bravo Foxtrot.

0: Lower Anchor 737 XO, reach 2 descent, flight number 250, direct 12X, passing.
1: 737X, Shannon Lower, contact descent to flight level 100.

0: Santa Control. Good morning, it's Tenix 11 Bravo Uniform. Flight level 370, direct Rocco.
1: Thanks, 11 Bravo Uniform. Good morning, ready to contact.

just left 13 degrees.

0: morning, good morning, American 758, flight level 390, squawking 1163.
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0: 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Heavy Center Vitrina 90, Squawk 2003.
1: Defender 417, good morning, where the contact?

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1: All right, 236, Shining, good morning, where to contact? Shining, good morning, radar contact.

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1: American 75-8, go ahead.
0: American 75-8, are you able to fly level 400 G traffic?
1: Yeah, we can take 400, American 75-8.
0: American 75-8, thank you. Climb to flight level 400.
1: I'm at flight level 400, American 75-8.

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1: 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Thank you.
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1: Yeah, I sent you two messages, but they were for the same point. It's, you can continue to Lutro for the moment.
0: Roger, proceed direct to Lutro. Thanks, 984.

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1: American 758, good morning.
2: Good morning, Shannon, Echo, flight level 380, direct Boston.
1: Thanks, William Echo, Sugar Shannon, good morning, radar contact. When ready, descend to flight level 330 to a level of Boston.
2: When ready, descend flight level 330 to level 4, Shannon Control, Lima.
0: Shannon, good morning, you can 844, level 390, squawk 2006.
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0: a good day. This is Air France 1 uniform AV, squawking 6303 in Bandogal.
1: Air France 1 uniform, good morning, confirm flight level.
0: Again, Air France 1 uniform.
1: Confirm flight level.
0: Level 370, Air France 1 uniform.
1: France 1 uniform, send a good accompaniment.

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1: JLM 642, shining good morning, weather contact.

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1: Okay, would you have 1893 Shining Mike, the Pimps book?
0: Okay, right now we are squawking 2010.
1: Okay, would you have 1893 Shining Mike, ready to contact?

0: 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Santa Cargo 8223, Santa Cabana, confirm squawk.
1: Squawk 2015.
0: Santa Cargo 8223, San has radar contact.

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1: Sam 104, Shining Gabani, radar contact.
0: Any adverse right reports in your sector, Shamrock 104?
1: No reports ahead.
2: Hello, Air France 343, heavy, at the flight level 370.
1: And 343, Shining Gabani, confirm squawk.
2: 302,
1: the squawk
2: now,
1: Air France 343. France 343, Shen has radar
3: contact. Radar, hello, Tenex 478, flight level 360, repeat direct, both.
1: Tenex 478, Shen, hello, radar contact. When ready, descend to flight level 330 to be level up both.
3: When we descend level 330 to 11, both of them, we're getting light occasional module at 360 here. Is there any smoother at 33? We could start an early descent possibly.
1: No reports so far this evening. If you want to try it now, it's no problem.
3: Okay, yeah, we'll try it.

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1: Pretty smooth actually, yeah, that's my 6 foot.
0: Shamrock 104, that traffic at your level and is 100 miles ahead.
2: Thank you.
3: Kennedy 930,
0: line 1370, squawking 2021. 30, Shannon, good morning,
4: Shannon Air France 63 Juliet, good day, special 400, squawking 6305.
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0: 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This is Challenge 562 Heavy, flight level 360, squawk 2004.
1: Challenge 562, standby.

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1: Control, Air Canada 840, level 380.
0: And 840 is the morning, confirm squawk.
1: 2013, Air Canada 840.
0: And 840, Shanghai is ready to contact.

0: in the morning. Salem, 642 after level 30.
1: Salem 642, Shen, good morning.
2: Salem Air Force, my uniform, good morning. Play the boat 370.
1: I just want the uniform, good morning. Shen,
3: United
1: 30.
3: 930. Like to request point, Mark 78.
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0: Good morning, KLM 204 Heavy, flight level 380. Inbound takeoff squawk is 6250.
1: KLM 204, Shannon, good morning, weather contact.

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2: Shannon Control, good morning, Turks 3 Mike Alpha, Heavy, level 370, CPDRC.
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0: Delta 70, flight level 390.
1: Delta 70, low rate of contact.
0: Shannon Control, Delta 132, flight level 370.
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0: Challenger, Shamrock 13 Kilo, standing by for descent.
1: Shamrock 13 Kilo, descend to flight level 170.
0: Descend flight level 170, Shamrock 13 Kilo.
2: And Lufthansa 443 Heavy, confirm the routing after Dexen.
1: And Lufthansa 443 after Dexen, we're showing the upper Yankee, correction, uniform Yankee 124, followed by Dollop Delta, Oscar Lima, Oscar Papa.
2: After Dexen, upper Yankee 124, and say the rest again, please.
1: And Dollop is the next point, Delta, Oscar Lima, Oscar Papa.
2: Stella, the next point after that, Lufthansa 443 Heavy, thank you.
1: And Lufthansa 443, London just rang there, you can route direct to Charlie Hotel Tango.
2: Charlie Hotel Tango, direct, thank you, Lufthansa 443 Heavy.

0: Tango, hello, at the contact.
1: Three Tango, do you have any turbulence report for flight level 380 on our route?
0: Stand by. I'm Condor 017, how are your flight conditions at 380?
1: Condor 017 is pretty smooth at the moment.
0: Thank you. Air France 3 Tango, that traffic is 99 miles ahead at your level, mostly smooth.
1: That's good, pitch. Thank you very much.
0: Shannon, good morning. 281, heavy
2: 2-2, level
0: 380. That's a 2-2, hello, radar contact.
2: American 9-6, flight level 410.
0: American 9-6, hello, radar contact.

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1: That's the message, with stage one.
0: With stage one, are you able to flight level 390, do you traffic?
1: April,
0: with
1: stage one.
0: With stage one, thank you, climb to flight level 390.
1: Climb to flight level 390, with stage one.

0: 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Delta 182, level 380.
1: Delta 182, Simon, believe you identified.
0: Thank you. We are requesting 390 for a final, sir.
1: Stand by.
0: Thank you. Is it smooth?

0: Dunnan, good morning, Shamrock. 11 Papa, flight level 360 to Oscar.
1: Shamrock 11 Papa Shannon, hello, do you identify?

0: Good morning, Delta 182, level 380.
1: Delta 182, Shannon, hello to you, identified, and I understand you're requesting higher. Flight 400 is not available, I'm afraid. 410 is there if you're able.
0: No, it was 390 is the request. 390, ma'am.
1: Oh, yeah, that's understood. I have traffic at 390 and unable higher.
0: Okay, well, we'll be ready when it does, so thank you for that.
1: No problem, maintain your contact.
0: You maintain 380.
2: Shannon Control, Bangladesh 306, good evening, level 390.
1: Bangladesh 306, Shannon, hello to you, identified.

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1: Shamrock, 11 Papa, Shannon, descend to flight level 170.
0: Descend, flight level 170, Shamrock, 11 Papa.

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1: Shamrock 1 Tango Charlie, Shannon Roger, descend to flight level 170.
0: Descend flight level 170, Shamrock 1 Tango Charlie.

0: Shamrock 11 Papa, Shannon, contact Dublin Control 135.655. Bye bye.
1: 135.655. Goodbye, Shamrock 11 Papa.
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1: United 57, Shannon, hello to identified.
0: Do you have a ride report for us at 360?
1: I don't actually. I have no traffic at 36 and I've had no adverse reports in my sector this morning. Are you in turbulence?
0: Perfect. No, it just started to smooth out. Thank you.
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1: Abbey Space 1 Liner 26 Shannon, hello to you, identified on handover. Are you requesting level change?
0: Can we maintain this level for the moment, Space 1, 26?
1: Affirmative, thank you.

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0: 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Good morning. 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Bye bye.
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1: 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Bye-bye.
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1: Shamrock 1 Yankee Lima, Shannon, hello to identify and hand over to send Mars flight level 80.
0: Morning, send flight level 80, Shamrock 1 Yankee Lima.

0: 3, starting to get a little continuous light trap here. 3-7, and again, ride report.
1: Standby, I have nobody at 370. Standby, Air France 031, Shannon, what's it like at 380?
2: Smooth, Air France 031.
1: And Delta 152, any turbulence there at 380?
3: Very occasional. So far, not too bad for Delta 152.
1: Okay, break, United 3, Shannon, reports are good at 380.
0: To request it.
1: Okay, fine, so 2, flight level 380.
0: 380, United 3.

0: Charlotte, Center 380 for United 3.
1: United 3, thanks. United 3, what was the, confirm again, that 37, it was moderate turbulence, was it?
0: United 3.
1: What were the conditions of 37, a 370, was it moderate turbulence?
0: It was continuous light, maybe intermittent moderate. We were right in the cloud top.
1: Okay, copy, thanks.

0: 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Lufthansa 437 Heavy, flight with 400, there is tomorrow.
1: Lufthansa 437, Shannon, hello to identify.
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1: Air France 5, uniform Shaman, hello to you, identified. Shaman 1, Yankee Lima, Shaman, contact Shaman approach radar 121.405, good morning.
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4: Shaman 1, Yankee Lima, good morning, identified. 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
2: 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I know, too far with that box, Shaman 1, Yankee.

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2: Shannon, good morning, Shamrock 1, Mike November Heavy out of 280-4170 to Aleppo.
1: Shamrock 1, Mike November, Shannon, hello to you, identified.
3: Good morning, Shannon, Delta 82 is with you, 390.
1: Delta 82, Shannon, hello to you, identified. Shamrock 1, Echo Alpha, Shannon, contact Shannon, approach radar 121.405, good morning.
4: Approach 121.405, Shamrock 1, Echo, good morning.
1: Morning.
4: Approach Corning, Shamrock 1 across at flight level 134, descending to flight level 82, I'm routing Tubby with information Fox.
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0: Shamrock, Hawaii, Lima, 1 4 miles to touchdown, Copa Tower, 118 decimal, 705, Lima.
1: 118, 705, Shamrock, Hawaii, Lima,
3: Morning.
4: 129, 180, Shamrock, 1 Mike, November, thanks, Mike.

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1: Bridger 4, Charlie, sound and hello to identify.
2: Terminal for 181, I'll just get this approach from the 40 for the establishment.
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4: For information, there are no turbulence at this level east west.
1: Perfect, thank you.
0: Good morning, Lufthansa 463 Heavy, level 380, inbound.
1: Lufthansa 463, Shannon, hello to identified.

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1: Yeah, Matt, it's 915, Shannon, hello to you, identified. Engine 4, Charlie Shannon, descend please, flight level 360.
2: Descend this time, flight level 360, Engine 4, Charlie.

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0: 1 8
1: 705,
0: Sergeant 1 8 705, Echo 1 Echo, good morning, Shamrock 1 Echo Alpha is just coming up on 8 miles, runway 24.

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1: Longboat 70 Zulu, Shannon, hello to identified.
0: Shannon, control air transit 250390.
1: Transit 250, Shannon, hello to identified.
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2: Control, hello, Speedbird 11 Juliet, flight level 400 to enter.
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79 ready for Big 8 Maryland, just to see. No problem, thank you. Yes, proceeding with 721 to 76. Report there back to the

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2: Shannon, control, Air Canada 882 heavy, good day, flight level 390.
1: Air Canada 882, Shannon, hello to identify.

0: 368, do you have any right reports, Lyra, for 410?
1: R368, negative, are you in turbulence?
0: Light turbulence from the last 30 seconds, so just wondering what's ahead.
1: Okay, I've had no adverse reports this morning at all.
0: That's copy, thank you.

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2: Shannon Control, good morning, Speedbird 180, flight level 380.
3: Speedbird 180, Shannon Control, good morning, identified.
4: Shannon, good morning, Speedbird 212, Speedbird flight level 390, direct NJ.
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1: Air France 0909, Shannon, good morning, identified. X-ray Shannon, good morning, identified.
0: Thank you. Do you have any right report, level 400?
1: Air France 159 X-ray, the only report I had was light turbulence at 410.
0: Roger, thank you, we have a light turbulence as well.
1: Understood, thank you.
2: Shannon, good morning, Delta 262, flight level 340.
1: Delta 262, Shannon, good morning, identified.

0: Delta 262.
1: Delta 262, Shannon.
0: Do you have any adverse reports of turbulence at flight level 340?
1: Delta 262, negative. I've had no reports. Any reports have been flight level 400 and above.
0: Copy that. It's mostly smooth, just occasional light chop for us, Delta 262. Thank you.
1: Okay, thanks. Air France 137 Tango, Shannon.

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1: American 236, Shannon, good morning, identify the copy.
2: Control, morning, airport shell 27 from Zulu, standing level 190 to VPAN.
1: Airport shell 27 uniform Zulu, Shannon control, good morning, identified, climb to flight level 330, clear to Bamba.
2: Climbing 330 to Bamba, airport shell 27 inform Zulu.

Tower, good morning, I'm here, 965 with Juliet, taxi, that's 2-2-4, ready, reach. Sign up, we're 2-4, right here, 965 with Juliet. Take off runway 24 right now, 965, we're doing it.

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1: Ryanair 96 Bravo Juliet, channel control, good morning, identified, climb to flight level 290 unrestricted, and cleared when ready to let go.
0: Climb flight level 290 unrestricted, direct let go, Ryanair 96 Bravo Juliet.

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1: Delta 262, Shannon, request copy. Standby. And Delta 262, are you still picking up turbulence?
0: We're just in a layer here, and it's a very light shot for Delta 262.
1: Understood. Standby. Delta 262, Shannon, descend to flight level 320.
0: Descend to flight level 320, Delta 262.
1: Roger, 104 Lima, Shannon.
2: Can I have your good day, Speedbird 2, Lima Juliet, flight level 380.
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0: Delta 262, request 300 or just still in the layer?
1: Delta 262, copy, standby one, please. Delta 262, Shannon, descend to flight level 300.
0: Descend flight level 300, Delta 262, thank you.

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1: 140, Shannon.
0: Request flight level 370. We're just skipping through the tops here.
1: Delta 140, can you put that request to London, please? 129.380.
0: 129.380, thanks.
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1: Delta 1-4, Shannon.
0: Yeah, is a higher available just to get out of the top of this layer?
1: Delta 1-4, AFIRM, what level would you like?
0: 390 on request for Delta 1-4.
1: Delta 1-4, Shannon, climb to flight level 390.
0: Maintain 390, Delta 1-4.

0: We are cleared to take off runway 24, final 20, up to 160, inbound 2-2-8 to radar.
1: Ryanair 74, Whiskey Charlie, sounding good. Morning to you, identified. Climb to flight level 240.
0: Flight level 240, Ryanair 74, Whiskey Charlie.
1: Ryanair 74, Whiskey Charlie, can actually continue climb now to flight level 360.

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1: Continue climb 240, Radar 985 X-ray.
0: Identify, continue climb to level 230.
1: Climb flight level 230, Ryanair 20 Papa Tango.

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0: Mike 892, Shannon, good morning to you. I identified route to Ladno direct, climb to flight level 300.
1: Climb 300, direct Ladno, Shannon 892.
2: Shannon, good morning. United 310 is descending through 33.3 for 230.
0: 310, Shannon, good morning to you. You're identified. Continue descent to 170.
2: Continue descent to 170, United 310.
0: United 310, you can expect to hold at Kerav, Kilo, Echo, Romeo, Alpha, Victor.
2: Okay, hold at Kerav, United 310.
0: United 310, just continue to Aleppo. You can expect to hold there. Dublin will be giving you holding instructions. I'll be handing you over to Dublin in about 3 minutes.
2: United 310, okay. Continue to Aleppo and we'll hold for holding instructions, or wait for holding instructions. Thanks.
0: Thanks. INR 20 Papa Tango, continue climb to level 250.
1: Climb level 250, INR 20 Papa Tango.
0: INR 985 X-ray, continue climb to level 270.
1: Continue climb to level 270, INR 985 X-ray.

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1: 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United 310, and if you're out of 240 by Aleppo, it's fine. 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
0: Yes sir, just got it, thanks a lot.

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0: 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TomJet 85 X-ray. I had a flight over 175 or 200 sound, but direct Tuxi.
1: 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You're identified. Turn left heading 185.
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1: 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You're identified. Continue climb to flight level 240, route to Tulsa, direct.
2: Truck level 240, direct Tulsa, runner 7958.
1: TomJet 85 X-ray, continue climb to flight level 290.
0: I'm flight level 290, TomJet 85 X-ray.
1: United 23, continue descent to flight level 170. United 23, continue descent to flight level 170.
3: Continue descent flight level 170, United 23.
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0: Andrew, Chris, on 82, Foxtrot, Alpha, 10, 8, Side Levy 3, Camp Littlewood, 0, Palic, 3 speed.
1: Runner 83, Foxtrot, Shannon, Agra, Bay, Cube, identified, continue climb to flight level 290.
0: Okay, Camp Littlewood, 290, runner 83, Foxtrot, Alpha.

0: Delta 258 with you at a 300 for 230.
1: 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Continue descent to level 170.
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1: 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You're identified, continue descent to level 170.
0: Descent flight level 170, Shamrock, scan 988.
1: 250 knots now on translation at Dublin Circuit.
0: 250 knots, Shamrock 988.
1: Lima Mike, Shannon 988, you're identified, cleared to salvage for a salvage, going off arrival.

0: Control, good morning. It's Air Canada 918, with 330, extended 210. Told to slow to 250 knots, so we're doing that.
1: You're identified, so continue descent to level 170.
0: Continue 170, flight level 170 for Canada 918. Finding the allowable score for 28 left, confirm.
1: A firm, that's correct, thanks.

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1: Good morning to you. Your last flight continue to descend 502 order.
2: Continue to 7 Avenue 1, veteran 44 Mike Hotel.

0: 3 4 Lima Mike, continue to stand to flight level 100.
1: To flight level 100, Ryanair 3 4 Lima Mike.
0: Ryanair 4 4 Mike Hotel on pass in flight level 200, flight level 250, reduced to 250 knots.
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1: At 288, Channel Vanguard AT, you're identified, continue descent to level 100.
0: Say again to United 288.
1: United 288, good morning to you. You're identified, continue descent to flight level 100.
0: Alright, continue descent to flight level 100, United 288.
1: Ryanair 44 Mike Hotel, report your speed to Dublin, frequency 135.655, goodbye.
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1: 109, that's 1905, goodbye.
3: 109, that's 1905, Ryanair 340, bye-bye, thank you, good job.
1: Air Canada 918, report your speed to Dublin 129.180, goodbye.
0: I'm sorry, could you say again the frequency for Air Canada's 918?
1: No problem, 129.180, goodbye.
0: 129.180, Air Canada's 918, thank you.
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1: Correct, AQ, identify, continue descent to flight level 220.
0: Continue descent, Flower 220, runner 641.

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1: JetBlue 353, Shannon Echo, HU, identify continue descent to flight level 170.
0: Send to flight level 170, JetBlue 353.

0: 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Affirmative, Honor, 6431. 288, 270 knots on transition.
1: 270 knots there on transition, 288.
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proceed on to the taxi on the hotel runway 0624.

0: Niner 8 at 9 X-ray Alpha, continue climb to flight level 280.
1: Continue flight level 280, Niner 8, Niner X-ray Alpha.
0: Niner 6431, continue descent to flight level 80.
1: Continue descent to level 80, Niner 6431. 8-9-X-Alpha, can you just confirm the level of crew coordination?
0: No problem, Ryanair 8-9-X-Alpha, continue climb to flight level 280.
1: Flight 280, Ryanair 8-9-X-Alpha, thank you.
2: Shannon, good morning, Shannon, my name is Mike, descend to flight level 230, Lapa, reducing speed to 259, no, so Mike, stop over to 170.
0: Shannon, 9, Whiskey Mike, Shannon, 9-8 here, you're identified, continue descent to level 170.
2: Descend now to flight level 170, Shannon, 9, Whiskey Mike.
1: Whiskey Mike, the speed reduction, is that with the traffic ahead or Dublin?
0: At Dublin's request, you also have traffic ahead that is back to 259.
1: Okay, Whiskey Mike.
0: Chapter 353, report your speed to Dublin 129, this one 180, goodbye.
1: 129, 180, JetBlue 353.
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0: 288, continue descent to flight level 90.
1: You descent to level 90, United, 288.
2: With that speed, we're going to be 3,000 feet high for LAPO.
0: You're below at LAPO, that will be fine. Will you be able to make that?
2: We will make 240 below by LAPO, yeah.
0: Roger, that's fine. Then report your speed to Dublin at 129, this one 180, goodbye.
2: 129, 180, Shamrock 9, let's go.

0: 6431, report your speed to Shatner approach at 121.405. Goodbye.
1: 121.405 with speed, Shatner 6431. Goodbye.
2: Shatner, good morning, Runner 6431. The pass level 167, cancel level 80. And about speed and speed 300.
3: Rainer 6431, Shatner approach. Good morning, identify number 1 from the approach runway 24. Information Judith is correct.
2: 88.
3: The 6421, clear by to Rosno.
2: Direct to Rosno, thank you, Rana, 6421.
0: United 288, report your speed now to Chandra approach 121.405, goodbye.
1: 121.405 at the speed, United 288. Chandra approach, good morning, United 288, Firewall 117 descending, Firewall 900, we're 270 knots, slowing to 250, or 220.
3: United 288, Chandra approach, good morning, identify that. You're number 2 for the left approach runway, 24, information, ILS.
1: Alright, number 2 for the ILS, 24, United 288.
3: 6431 now, Kilo is correct.
2: Check Kilo.
4: Danny, good morning, Ryan 8, 7 Charlie Golf, descending flight level 240, yeah, down to Kuro.
0: Fighter 8, 7 Charlie Golf, Shadow Negro 8, you're down to flight. Fighter 8, 7 Charlie Golf, here to Kuro, for Kuro 2 Delta arrival.
4: Right, Corum to Delta, run 87 Charlie Golf.
5: Shannon Control, good morning, Shamrock 9 Earth Lima Tango, we're passing flight level 312 for 170, direct Olapo.
0: Shamrock 9 Lima Tango, Shannon, I could HU you that flight.
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1: 4,000 feet, KNH 1024, Echo Pascal, 431.
3: United 288, descent flight level 80.
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1: Descend 5,000 feet, 1024 hectopascal, United 288.
0: Ryanair 6421, continue descend 3,000 feet.
2: There's a 3,000 feet, 1-6-4-3-1.
3: Lima Tango report, that's speed now to 0019, decimal 180, goodbye.
1: 129-180, what's our summary?

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1: 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You're identified, just a change of plan there from Dublin, so 250 knots now on transition, thanks.
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2: Shannon, good morning, Air Canada 800 with you, we're 33, flight level 302, descending flight level 240, and assigned 280 or less.
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0: Call Rusty 7, Roger. Possible to head on to Charlie and the pajama patch. Thank you, boys.
1: Okay, have you finished the runway?
0: If I'm going to do a turn around up here, I can take the same as the Charlie.
1: All right.
0: That's perfect.
1: So make it on
0: to
1: Charlie.
0: Report to get it on to Charlie. Rest yourself.
2: Late zero.
3: The test flight of late zero right now. It's Charlie Golf.
2: Five. 170.
3: Flight of turn to flight level 170, Canada 800.
2: Nine Hotel Romeo with you, I'm just to two door Hotel Romeo 24.
1: Nine Hotel Romeo, line up on my 24, mate.
2: Runway 24, mate. 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
1: 129, 180, speed air Canada 800, good day.
2: Golf of you, descending flight level 82, direct to Gilog, information Kilo.
3: Ryanair, 7-3 Golf, Shannon approach, good morning, identify the number 3 for LS, approach runway 24, information Kilo, student.

0: the lonely assistant is coming before his departure. Sorry, after the departure, can you track the schedule on my centralized self-time 5,000 feet, please?
1: Well, it says the FAA takeoff on airborne will land runway centralized 5,000 feet, come up 9 Hotel Room.
2: 1,000 feet in each. 10 to 4, right, come up.
3: That's 5,000 feet, 1024, Ryan 8, Charlie Golf.

0: in the middle of it all, that's right. 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Take off, Shamrock, 9 Romeo.
1: If I'm stepping into town, 2-4, take off.
0: Clear, take off, 2-4, that's right. 0-5-1-6-4-2-1, go ahead.
2: United 288, clear the last approach around with 2-4, report established.
3: Clear, LS 2-4, report established, United 288.
1: Good morning,

0: 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Bye bye.
1: Minus 6431, just bring it in, and 6465.

0: Travel 9 Hotel Romeo identified, continue climb flight level 170 and turn left heading to 130.
1: Climb flight level 170, left heading 130, Shamrock 9 Hotel Romeo.
2: United 288 established.
0: United 288, 12 miles to touchdown, contact tower 118 decimal 705, good morning.
2: 118705, good morning, United 288. China Tower, good morning, United 288 on the ILS 24.
0: If you wish, you can proceed Gilog also.
1: Okay, Gilog then, and then we can go to Rostro after that, Ryanair 7, Charlie Golf, go.

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1: Track Enjax, Shamrock 9, Hotel Romeo.
2: Stand 3-2, left on Alpha, Render 641.
0: Shamrock, and then Hotel Romeo, contact the Shaman Control, 124.7, good morning.
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3: Thanks, the wind is calm and the temperature is 12.
1: Okay.
4: Shamrock 9, Hotel Romeo, Shannon, good day to you, identify, continue climb to level 290.
1: Thank you, climb flight level 290, Shamrock 9, Hotel Romeo.

0: 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Okay, stand by 1-2. And your 6431 Grand.
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1: Alpha Stand number 34. Get Alpha Stand 34, United
2: 28. Good morning, Sharon Rock 118, pass flight level 327, flight level 1703, for Dance Invader.
3: Good morning to you, you're a dance flight. 16 out of 340, 4190, max 280. Dance flight. On air, Sister Lima, I can travel 240 upon Negos.
4: Identified, continue descent to flight level 210.

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0: 118705, good morning, Ryanair 87 Charlie Golf. Hello, Ryanair 87 Charlie Golf, we are established 8.3, I left 24.
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2: 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That's 24, 7 Charlie Golf.
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0: 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QNH1, if you don't, 2-4 requesting clearance to Kaunas.
1: 432, good morning to Shannon to Kaunas, flight plan route 270. Walk is 6031, and after departure, traffic extended on the gentleman, stop time 5000.
0: To Kaunas, via flight plan route, flight level 370, immediately climb 5000 feet on the runway heading, and squawk 6031, Ryanair 642.
1: Okay, back to
0: will call.

0: 3054, Shannon, I got eight, you're identified to continue climb to 50150. Confirm, route 2 north, I direct.
1: Alpha taxi, Delta 1, Delta 2, one short from the official.

0: Kalau ke daerah Agency Fox, kita mau tukar dulu.
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1: NX23 Charlie Delta Shannon, Grey 2, identified, continue climb to 50280. Minor 3054, continue climb to 50270.

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3: Approach 121.405, NR 8 Yankee Fox, right. Approach Shannon, good day, NR 8 Yankee Fox, descending power 80, bound 2W formation, good
4: day. NR 8 Yankee Fox, Shannon approach, good morning, identify the number 1 for LS approach, runway 24, information Lima, correct.
3: Number 1, I have
4: my seat
3: for the
4: approach,
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4: Can you send the
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4: 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Runway 8 Yankee Fox, Roger, if able, clear the right to Roger.
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1: 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Approach 11405, come up, straight off today.
2: Approach today, Shamrock 38 Alpha, passing altitude 2003 and a free climb altitude 5000, altitude 3 Bravo.
1: Shamrock 38 Alpha, Shamrock approach, and good morning, identified, fly heading 150, 20 meter climb.
2: Heading 150, Shamrock 38 Alpha.
1: Shamrock 38 Alpha, climb the flight level 170.
2: Climb level 170, Shamrock 38 Alpha.
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2: Hello, Oscar Golf Charlie, the QNH you have, 1025 hectopascals, no known traffic to affect, and you can report Doonbank.
1: Shannon, good morning, Shamrock 38 Alpha, passing flight level 105, climbing flight level 170, direct NGX.
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2: 337 Shannon, good 8-2, you're identified. 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
1: Francisco 32252, runway 24, Newton, and QNH 1025.
0: French 1025, for runway 24, Golden Charlie to approach, runway 6432.
1: Runway 6432, on completion of pushback, could you pull forward to vacate stand 32, complete traffic and final runway 24 for your stand?
0: Okay, so after the pushback, forward to clear the sound signal.
1: Thank you.
2: Tower, good day, runway, Yankee Foxtrot, police service, runway 24.
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2: 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Yes, runway 24, runway, Yankee Foxtrot.

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0: Shamrock 490 Whiskey Shannon Hurdle, radar contact, continue climb for smoke level 270. One item company in front clearing, we'll have on speed very shortly.
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2: Delta 1, Delta 2, holding short, runway 24, and contact 118705, Merci, Patrick.

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1: Papa Ground, good morning, you're clear to destination Echo, Papa Whiskey Romeo, by a flight plan route, flight level 370, when instructed in squawk 246.
0: Shamrock 6 Papa Whiskey, Shamrock, hello, radar contact, continue climb to flight over 240, and you can route to Lasma right now.
1: Climb flight over 240, direct Lasma, Shamrock 6 Papa Whiskey. Papa Whiskey.
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2: power, continue to Charlie, land up at 23, 24, off, and 6436.

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0: 16 Southwest, you continue flight to flight level 300. Shamrock 776, Shannon, you're cleared from Peleg to Lasno.
1: Route Peleg, Lasno, Shamrock 776.

0: 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Good day.
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0: Five Ryanair 6432, good day, passing 1900, climbing 5000 feet on the runway heading.
1: Ryanair 6432, Shannon Control, hello, radar contact, burn ready, left turn, direct to Rotev, climb to flight level 230.
0: Climb level 230, left turn to Rotev, Ryanair 6432.

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1: Ryanair 6432, Shannon, continue climb to flight level 290.
2: Flight level 290, Ryanair 6432.

0: Rhino 24 Uniform Delta 7, hello, radar contact, continue descent to flight level 100.
1: Flight level 100, Rhino 24 Uniform Delta.
0: 24 Uniform Delta, just for your own information, in the vicinity of Expo, there is hot air ballooning going on. Should remain clear, I was instructed to remain clear of all controlled airspace, just in case you see anything on the descent in.

0: Lieutenant, good day, runner 20, Lima, Quebec. Descending Tunnel 220, Lima, Bravo.
1: Runner 20, Lima, Quebec. And hello to you. Radar contact. Continue descent to flight level 100.
0: Descent to level 100, runner 20, Lima, Quebec.

0: que hasta la 50, perdón.
1: Uniform test, stand by.
2: This is Melbury, good day, runway 77, Whiskey Mountain, 7185, climbing 3402, full test.
1: Climb to flight level 290.
2: 7-0.
1: 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Four uniform test, Comet can advise the weather conditions. 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

Channel, hello, let her contact you, are cleared from paddock to Lasno, continue climb flight 0280. Lasno, continue climb flight 0280.

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1: 119 905, Niner 20 Lima Quebec.
0: Niner 6432, contact Shannon Control on 134 decimal 260.
2: 134 260, alright, Niner 6432, bye bye.
0: Niner 177 Hotel Shannon, hello to you, radar contact. Continue climb to flight over 240.
3: Shannon, good morning, you're Express 1881, descending flight level 240.
0: Radar contact, continue descent to flight level 200.
3: 100 181.

0: flight level 286, descending 210.
1: Continue descent to flight level 170.
2: John, good day, Sherman 1 Alpha Whiskey, descending flight level 230 to Lapo.
1: Continue descent to flight level 170, 280 knots indicated.

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1: 424 Papa, Tower Lima, 24.
0: Line of flight runway 24, enter 434 Papa.
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0: 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Take off runway 24, enter 434 Papa.

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0: 424.
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2: Runner 434, Papa Shannon, hello. Runner contact 5 to flight level 230, whenever ready. Left turn, direct 2, lift.
1: 230, left turn, 6, 234, Papa.

0: Jet 46, report your speed to Dublin Control, please, on 129.180. 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
0: And Shamrock 1 Alpha Whiskey, report speed to Dublin Control, please, 129.180. 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

0: Well, good day. Bowling 9, Yankee Yankee. Please come into flight level 240, Concourse to Pune.
1: Bowling 9, Yankee Yankee. Shen, hello. Radar contact. Continue to send flight level 200.
0: Continue to send flight level 200. Bowling 9, Yankee Yankee. We have information, Mike, on board.
1: Roger.

Niner 87 Echo Zulu Shannon, continue descent to flight level 100. 87 Echo Zulu, contact Cork approach now, please 119 or decimal 905. Good night.

0: Monica Barring is to run here 900 Fox Tower 2, passing 138, standing flight over 160 to Pelican.
1: Continue to Tuvan direct, continue by flight level 300.
0: Flight level 300. 9 arrows.

0: 724, Shannon, continue descent flight level 170. American 724, Shannon, continue descent flight level 170.
1: Continue descent 170, American 724.
2: Requesting you keep clear on Somalia, Lima Echo Micro.
3: Radar 777, good morning, drones are clear to Malaga via flight plan route. Flight level 370 when instructed and the Quark 205.
2: 777, Tango Golf is clear to Malaga. Initially flight level 370 when cleared and the Quark 2052 Ryanair 777, Tango Golf.
3: 777 Tango
2: Golf, non-standard
3: departure, runway 24, track runway extended center line,
2: 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And standard departure, non-standard on runway 24, runway track, timing initially to 5,000 feet, Ryanair 77 Tango Golf.
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Hotel Julia Ground, good morning, you're clear to destination Lima Echo Valle Seco via flight time route. Flight level is 370 instructors and 4074.

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1: 77 Tango Golf, company traffic taxi behind you, once clear that traffic, push the start approved, runway 24, QNH1025.
0: And after traffic company behind us is cleared, so we are allowed to start up and push back to the runway 24, Ryanair 77, Tango Golf.
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0: 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I'll send a ready message and we'll let you know if there's any update.
1: Taxi Delta 1, Delta 2, and report ready on tower 118.

Mike, good morning to you. Say your passing level, please, and route direct to 211 ready. Awesome, Papa Mike, thank you. Radar contact, continue to climb to flight level 260.

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1: Mike, Super Papa Golf Juliet, hello to you, thank you, identified on and over, continue the climb to flight level 230.
0: Yeah, flight level 230, Mike, Super Papa Golf Juliet.
1: Mike 7 Papa, Mike, continue the climb there to flight level 300.

0: 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Request taxi, please.
1: Taxi Delta 1, Delta 2, hold short to runway 24,
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0: Montana, good morning, Delta 2, under 2, descending out of level 320 for 210.
1: Delta 292, good morning, thank you, identified. Continue descent to flight level 170.
0: Continue descent to flight level 170, Delta 2, under 2.

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0: Runway 24 clear for takeoff, Ryan Air 77, Tango Golf. And at 18 Hotel Juliet, passing 2,000 feet, climbing 5,000 feet on runway track.
2: Runner 18 Hotel Juliet, send approach, good morning, identified, climb flight level 150.
0: Up to level 150, runner 18 Hotel Juliet.
2: Air 18 Hotel Juliet, left turn, clear direct, let go.
0: Direct, let go, Ryanair 18 Hotel Juliet.

Alpha 19 Lagos transmission. Hello, Northern QNH 1023 Pascal. 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When ready, your estimate for Shannon. 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

0: Approach, good morning, Ryanair 77, Tango Golf passing 1900, climbing 5000 on the runway track.
1: Ryanair 77, Tango Golf, send approach, good morning, identified, climb flight level 110.
0: Climbing flight level 110, Ryanair 77, Tango Golf.
1: Ryanair 77, Tango Golf, left turn, clear direct Tulsa.
0: Left turn, direct to Tulsa, Ryanair 77, Tango Golf.

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1: 124 Decimal 7, good morning, Ryanair 77 Tango Golf. 8 Hotel Juliet, climb level 150, let's go.
2: If I continue to climb to flight level 230, so you're passing altitude.
1: 30, we are passing flight level 112.
3: Shannon, good morning. Ryanair 77 Tango Golf, passing flight level 57, climbing flight level 110, Tulsa.
2: This is Tango Golf, I'll let you thank you. Identified. Continue to climb to flight level 230.
3: Continue to climb flight level 230, Ryanair 77 Tango Golf.

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0: Proceed under Roma 064, report ready to vacate, 27.

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Hello, Northern QNH 1023 hexapascals. One item of traffic in your 12 o'clock position, unverified 3,500 feet, 4 miles.

0: Ryanair 18 Hotel Juliet, contact Shannon 134630. Goodbye.
1: 134630, Ryanair 18 Hotel Juliet. Okay.

0: Lieutenant, good morning. United 270 descending through level 275 for flight level 210.
1: United 270, good morning. Thank you. Identify. Continue descent to flight level 80.
0: Continue descent to flight level 80, United 270.
1: Decline to flight level 360.
2: Right now, 777, Tempo Golf.

rescue 7 Bravo, good morning. Continue with every patrol speed, Delta 2, Delta 1, Echo Charlie Bravo, 4-1, 4-2, Echo 3 in the southeast, 4-1 with 2-4.

to 27 Foxtrot information. Hello, Northern QNH 1023 Hex Pascal. No known traffic to effect. And when ready, your estimate for Shannon.

0: 405 uniform, hello, thank you, identified. Continue direct both from flight level 230 free speed. 430
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0: got it right here, my friend. Got it.
1: Sorry, Mr. Goldstein, Goldstein.
0: Flight level 335 for flight level 210.
2: GED sent to flight level 170.
1: Is that correct information? November is turned, Shenikin H 1025, expect up.
0: 025, yeah.
1: Could you confirm the unit 1025 at the back up? This is a local procedure.
3: Information that is copied, and do you want a temporary flight plan closure or closed completely?
4: That's copied.
3: As information, that's copied. Flight plan closed 0806. Bye bye.

0: United at 311, Shannon Control. Good morning. Thank you. Radar contact. Continue to climb to flight level 280.
1: Continue to climb to flight level 280, United 311.
2: After 18, mission information. That's all. Copy. Thank you, Norton Kuhn, H-1023, hectopascal. Remain clear of the kind of control zone associated subs, and one item of traffic, maybe 10 miles up ahead at the last site, but not on radar.
1: Unit 1024, and we will remain off common control airspace after 1831.
2: After 1-8 Lima, Shannon information, just confirm 1023 hectopascals, and are you solo flight?
1: Affirm, solo flight, and unit 1023 after 1831.
2: Thank you.
1: Shannon, 311, request flight level 320 final.
0: 311, copy, I'll call you back. Air 405 uniform, continue to climb to flight level 270.
3: 270, Air 405 uniform.
0: United 311, continue the heading until advised, please.
1: Continue heading, United 311.
0: United 270, contact Shannon approach, 121.405, good morning.
4: 121.405, good morning, United 270.
5: Good morning, United 270, descend through flight level 128 for flight level 80, information Oscar, and QNH 1025.
6: United 270, good morning, Shannon approach, identify number 1, ILS approach, runway 24, information Oscar.
5: ILS 24, United 270.
6: United 270, happy to continue the right, I can ask you vectors for a 10-mile climb.
5: We'll take the vectors, please, for a 10-mile final, United 270.
6: 270, roger, flight heading 120.
5: Heading 120, United 270.
6: United 270, descent to altitude 4,000 feet, Shannon QNH 1025, hectopascal.
5: I descend 4,000 feet and QNH 1025, United 270.
6: United 270, just require reback of hectopascal, please.
5: 1025 hectopascal, United 270.
6: Thank you.

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1: Bench, 2 flight level 170.
0: Flight level 170, United 980.
2: Five, 3-2 track miles per
3: heading 125, United 270.

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1: Copy Q and H, 1025 hectopascals.
2: Thousand eight, 9 to 270.

0: November Ryanair 4500 Echo on LQX departure out of Nantes. Passing 3000 Flaming Niger.
1: Ryanair 4500 Echo, good morning to you. Confirm squawk code, please.
0: 5461.
1: Ryanair 4500 Echo, thank you. Identified on departure. Left turn direct to Bochum. Climb to flight level 230.
0: Climb 230 on Bochum, Ryanair 4500 Echo.

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1: Right turn 210, cleared ILS 24 approach, and we will report established United 270.

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1: Good morning, Airbase 01.
2: Airbase 01, transmission, hello. Shan QNH, 1025 hectopascal.
1: 025, we have a reduced airborne red cool. We have priority to start just to the south of Dinkum, and we are estimating a time about 2 minutes en route, Airbase 01.
2: Airmed 01, Shen information, that's copy. No known traffic to effect en route. You can report approaching the site.
1: Roger, south of Waterford, so let's go, Airmed 01.

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1: It's also 6-9 Alpha 5 Romeo Echo.

United 270 ground command to taxi Alpha, and behind the company 75 push on apron, your parking stand 3-4.

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2: After 275, Shannon, information, just moving over to the Shannon Q Nation at 1025 hex Pascal.

72 on the puncher, roll down the hold short of runway 24. United 289, when you're ready for departure, contact Cell 118 at 17.05. Bye-bye.

0: 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Delta 154 out of 314, descend flight level 210.
1: Descent flight level 170.
0: Continue descent to 170, Delta 154.

0: Virgin Day Runner, 7 Gulf Juliet, climbing Papa 162, long to Tennessee.
1: A runner, 7 Gulf Juliet, low chief, thank you, identified, and continue the climb to flight level 280.
0: Continue climb level 280, runner, 7 Gulf Juliet.
1: After 118, English information, just moving on to Shannon QNH, 1025, Hector Pascal.
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0: Ground information, Airman 01.
1: Airman 01, information go.
0: Okay, so where's the descent now for our site just southwest of Waterloo? We actually temporarily closed with you because we probably used your plane to hit here. So we request temporary closure and we talk to Airborne again, Airman 01.
1: Airman 01, understood. Temporary flight plane closure, descent 30. No known traffic to effect. We'll talk to you again when Airborne. All the best.
0: So, Airman 01.
1: Rider 500, the mic LFG, thank you. Identifying, direction Norla, continue the climb to flight level 290 in free speed.
2: Free speed Norla, direct the climb level 290, Ryanair 500, Zulu Mike.
3: Canon approach, good morning, Ryanair 6675, passing flight level 265 for flight level 210.727, and information not Canon Bar, 1055.
1: Ryanair 6605, good morning, thank you. Identified on handover. Continue descent to flight level 80, and I understand you're on the speed restriction 300 knots over here.
3: We are maintaining 320 knots now. Descent flight level 80, Ryanair 6605.
1: Thank you.
4: Hey, Shannon, good morning. United 289er passing 3100 for 5000 on the runway 3 Bravo.
1: Yeah, 289er, hello, thank you. Identified on departure. Direct to Atari, climb to flight level 280.
4: Direct to Atari, up to 280, yeah, 289er.
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0: Dasha Information, contact Shannon Tower, now 118.705. 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
2: 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After 19 Golf, with information Oscar, QNH 1025, squawking 2651, 1900 feet, routing to Shannon for a touch and go, and then this is LIGO.
3: Well, if you throw Yankee, how do you think you identified? What's your final request at all today?
4: 2-4-0-6-0.
3: Right, 6-0-Yankee, Roger. Continue to climb to flight level 240 and turn right 5 degrees, please.
4: You climb flight level 240 and right by 251 degrees, 26-0-Yankee.
5: Runair 98, Tibbet, this is me, level 250 inbound, taken.
1: And also, just to make you aware, this is a student solo after 1 hour gone. Route to Ennis and report approaching Ennis after 1 hour gone.
3: Ryanair 987 under new heading, continue descent to flight level 80.
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3: Ryanair 6675, report your speed restriction now to Shannon approach 121.405. Bye bye.
6: 121.405 with the speed runner 6675. Approach, good morning, runner 6675, passing flight level 156, flight level 80, to kilo information, Oscar, and speed 320 knots.
7: Runner 6675, Shannon approach, identifies number 1, I'll approach from 24, information, copy.
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6: AFM, we can just stay mighty for the G-Log 10 left to Roswell, right now 6675.
7: 6675, Roger, report when ready to turn direct to Roswell. Descend to altitude 4,000 feet, Shannon QNH 1026 hectopascal.
6: Start to 4,000 feet, QNH 1025, and the Kojimax ready for turn to Roswell, right now 6675.
7: 6675, Roger, Shannon QNH 1026 hectopascal.
6: Sorry, 1026, right now 6675.
7: Inform, and if you could just confirm unit measurement hectopascal for local operation speed, please.
6: Yeah, sir, about that. 1026 hectopascal, right? 6075.

0: 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Ryanair 987 on navigation, Derek.
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0: got an American 723 out of 11,000 climbing flight level 160.
1: American 723, hello, thank you. Identified, direct to Mollet, climb to flight level 300.
0: Direct to Mollet, climb to flight level 300, American 723.
2: Delta 176, we're past 340, descent 210.
1: Delta 176, good morning, thank you, identified. Continue descent to flight level 170.
2: Good morning, continue descent 170, Delta 176.
1: Contact Shannon, approach short to 1.405, bye bye.
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3: 121.405, bye bye, runway 987.
4: Shannon information, Delta Echo India in Geneva, 6 miles north of Abbeyshill, overhead, Edwardstown, switching frequencies, Abbeyshill, 122.605.
5: Delta India Lima, thank you for the call, good morning.
6: Think flight level 80 inbound, Derek. We have information, Oscar.
7: Right, 987, Shannon approach, before passing levels.
6: Before passing, 143.
7: Right, 987, Shannon approach, identified, number 2 island approach, number 24, information, Papa.
6: Copy that, request left hand circuit, please. We have 6 hours of endurance and we need 4 hours there.
7: 987, Roger, confirm your request in left hand circuit position, 6 hours of endurance, and how many hours on board?
6: There's 6 of us.
8: Gentleman 805, at the Volley Deco.
5: 118.705.
8: Well, 118.705, at the Volley Deco, thank you.
5: No problem.
7: So, have a close stop.
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10: Walking 2653, currently at 2,000 feet, approaching Boyle, routing to Shannon for a touch and go.
5: After 04 Hotel, Shannon, good morning, Northern QNH 1024, hectopascal. Next report, Abeam Galway.
10: Next report, Abeam Galway at 1024 hectopascal after 04 Hotel.
5: Thank you.
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7: 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Please pass to Axis 1700.
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0: 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Question board straight in?
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3: First call 3 Juliet, love you, thank you, identified, and continue descent to flight level 170.
2: Continue descent, flight level 170, we have Oscar on board, first call 1-3 Juliet.
3: Roger. Minor 6 November Yankee, continue descent to the Shannon transition level, flight level 60.
4: Descent, flight level 60, transition level, minor 6 November Yankee.
5: Shannon, thank you. Contact Shannon Tower 118.705.
6: Contact Shannon Tower 118.705 after 275.
0: Shannon 987, would you speed 230 knots indicated? Descend to altitude 5,000 feet, Shannon QNH 1026 hectopascals.
1: Did you think to 30 knots, descending 5,000 feet of QNH 1025 on air 987?
0: Runner 987 negative, QNH is 1026 hectopascals.
1: 1026, runner 987.
0: Roger, I just required you unit measurement hectopascals to revert to.
1: Copy that, so 1026 hectopascals, runner 987.
0: Thank you.
6: Proved INIS and reported INIS after 27 Foxtrot.
0: Sent to altitude 2,300 feet, cleared out as approach number 24, report fully established.
7: We said 2,300 feet, we call you fully established, clear air support runway 24, Ryanair 6805.
6: 2,000 Foxtrot, thank you.

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1: Altitude 4,000 feet, Ryanair 987.
2: Tower after 42, approaching Adair. Over Adair after 42.
3: Information after 56 Juliet, squawk 2647, QNH 1026, altitude 2000, routing to Tusker Rock.
4: After 56 Juliet Shannon, good morning. QNH 1026, hectopascal.
0: Descent to altitude 3000 feet, by direct cleared out of the coast, runway 24, report fully established.
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0: Ryanair 987, no further speed restrictions.
1: Copy that. Thank you, Ryanair 987.
3: Next 1026, after 56 Juliet.
4: Thank you. Do you intend to transit the Waterford zone?
3: Yes, AFIRB, after 56 Juliet.
4: After 56 Juliet, Shannon, understood.

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0: 7, that just for your planning purposes, you can expect a full soft landing and a taxi around the apron. We just do have a number of items of train and traffic to get to the dead also.
1: That's copied. Expecting full soft landing then, Ryanair 987.

0: 6 November Yankee, contact Kerry Tower 123, that's 1330, radar service terminates, bye.
1: 123, radar 6 November Yankee, good day.
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3: Hugh, Shannon Tower 118.705, goodbye.
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0: Okay, the Conair 987 South is status on runway 24, 11 miles out. Hope that continues, number 1, Conair 987.
1: 7 Tower, good morning. Alpha 1 is Lima, squawking 2611 2000 feet, approaching God, QNH 1025, for touch and go.
2: Go, Air Kennedy, George.
3: Passing flight level 160 right now, Air Kennedy, 801.
4: Kennedy, 301, thank you, identified.
1: It's 1026 and continue to scan after 1 in Lima.
0: For traffic in sight, after 19 Golf.
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7: switching
6: to Bow and Shannon.
7: After 510, go Shannon. Good morning, QNH 1024, hit to Pascal.
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7: QNH
6: 1024.
7: After 510, go Shannon. Just confirm remaining clear of controlled airspace.
6: Affirm, clear of not airspace, after 510,
7: it's solid. Copy, understood. Next report, Abeam Galway.
6: Next report, Abeam Galway, after 510.

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1: Climb flight number 300, Air Canada 801.
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1: 135, 655, approach 130, goodbye.
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2: 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Echo India Hotel Mike Charlie, at site west of Tullamore at 2000 feet, have QNH1025 request flight information.
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2: Hotel Mike Charlie, QNH1026, I'm routing towards scoring.
5: Hotel Mike Charlie Shannon, that is understood. There is traffic just around Burr at the moment, and I do have some traffic stuff on Sligo to Shannon. I'll give you an update as you get closer to Galway.
2: Okay, so, there is traffic around Burr and coming south. Many thanks, Hotel Mike Charlie.
6: Shannon United 228 passing flight level 323 for flight level 230.
0: United 228, good morning. Identify, continue descent 5170.
6: Send a flight level 170, United 228.
0: Send flight 130.
4: Continue descent flight level 130, Ryanair 5 Mach X-ray.
7: After our 19 Golf, one final, away 24.
5: QNH1026, hectopascal.
7: 1026, yeah, over here, train in flight 172 out of Burr, currently 5 miles to the west of Burr at 3,000 feet, operating in this area for the next 40 minutes or so, and then returning back to the information only, please.
5: Top with the uniform, that is understood. There is traffic just to the north around Tullamore at the moment, tracking towards Galway 2,000 feet. That's about the only thing I have for you at the moment.
7: Copy the traffic, echoing the Gulf with uniform.
5: Golf with the uniform, just report when you're leaving the frequency, please.
7: Okay, recommend the Golf with uniform.
5: Thank you.
8: United 2-2.
0: United 2-2.
8: Hey, you got a frequency for Shanwick. We entered the OCA in error, so we just want to amend that. Do that, was pretty advanced. So, thank you.

0: 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Change to Shannon Southern Unit 1026 hectopascal.
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0: Thank you.

0: 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Back to Zomaland after 1 in Lima.
1: Not yet, after 2000 Foxtrot, look out.
2: Rescue 7, thanks for that. Flying air traffic, you should taxi up on them. Let's join taxi Charlie. Would you like to proceed back through taxi 7 and Hotel 1 back to the airport that way, or would you want to wait till the line air traffic?
3: To Fox, please, I said go left, turn to Coke, after 4 I said go.

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1: Morning, identified, continue descent to flight level 170.
0: 170 United 0317.
1: Rhino 5 Mike X-ray, continue descent to flight level 80.
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1: United 228. United 228, John.
3: Shannon, good morning. Number 21, Yankee Yankee, passing for level 164, ground for level 190, course to Beepan.
1: Airbus Express 180, Yankee Yankee, Shannon Control, good morning. Identify, continue climb unrestricted to flight level 290.
3: Unrestricted to flight level 290, 21, Yankee Yankee.

0: 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Runway 24 cleared, touch and go and right turn, backwards Sligo after 27 Foxtrot.
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0: C7, 3 Delta 2, Delta 1, 4 Gate, back to Abel.
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3: 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Number 1, I'll approach runway 24, that's wind check cam.
2: Number 1, runway 24 for you, that's runway 5, Mike X-ray.
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0: Ryanair 987, roger for the duration of your Trinity detail. 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And the circuit detail number 1500 feet, squawk 3620.
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0: Ryanair 9 Tango, we got correct. And just confirm, what's your preference? Is it a left hand or right hand circuit detail?
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4: 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And after 1 in Lima, approaching Drummond Castle.

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1: Actually, continue present heading or forward heading. Expect back to pretty much for second thing with complete train traffic and visual flight.
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3: Next for Don Bone Joe, Bone Dust, 2 7 Fox Trot.
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2: 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Sorry, sir.
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2: 04 Hotel Shannon, thank you. Just a heads up, there's two other AFTAs just haven't done touch and goes in Shannon, heading back north towards Sligo. I'll give you a shout as they get closer, but just a heads up.
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0: So 3,005 by Kingston.
3: Go for 230.
0: So, continue and then join final after 1 and 3 1.
3: Hey, request, reducing 250 knots west at 1-8.
4: West at 1-8, affirm and continue descent to flight 170.
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0: Seven six one five,

0: 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Alpha 1 is Lima, route finals, Alpha.
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0: information, 127.5 after 1 hour, Golf. Have a good morning.
1: Shannon, good morning, QNH 1026 Pascals, one item of direction traffic, shooting solo, just north of Galway at this time, 2,000 feet, coming to Shannon.
0: Probably the traffic north of Galway, 2,000 feet, QNH 1026 after 1 hour, Galway.

0: one airplane, one final runway. So this is what I can go. Approach clear for touch and go after one and three, right turn to Sligo, after one and
1: three. So 5 Mike, X-ray turn left heading 270, cleared on approach runway 24, 4 established.
2: Turn left 270, clear for left approach runway 24, report established, runner 5 Mike X-ray.
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0: 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Delta 284, good morning, identify, continue descent to flight level 80. After 5-1 Tango information. After 5-1 Tango information.
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0: 5-1 Tango, Shannon, check. Shannon, Southern QNH 1026 hectopascals.
1: QNH 1026, after 5-1 Tango.
0: Thank you.
2: Bacteria clear to Dublin, departure up on 124. On the Osgar 3 Bravo departure, climb altitude 5,000 feet, walk 3610.
0: After 04 Hotel, Shannon.
3: After 04 Hotel, go ahead.
0: Okay, company traffic after direction in your 12 o'clock now, 19 miles, 19 miles, 2,000 feet.
3: Copy that traffic after 04 Hotel.
0: After 19 Golf, Shannon.
3: 19 Golf, go ahead.
0: Okay, just east of Galway at the moment, after direction 18 miles in your 12 o'clock, 2,200 feet after 04 Hotel, underway to Shannon. Okay, sir, opposite direction in your 12 o'clock at 17 miles after 04 Hotel, 2,200 feet.
3: With the traffic after 1 hour. Shannon, Mitchell again.
4: Lieutenant Foxtrot just leaving the Shannon storm boundary at 1,900 feet, routing back to Sligo.
0: After 27 Foxtrot, good morning, identified. You have one item ahead of you, company also heading back to Galway, the 19 Gulf. And opposite direction in your 12 o'clock now, about 20 miles, is after 04 Hotel, Sligo into Shannon.
4: That's copied. I will look off traffic in a while and maintain 1900 feet after 27 Foxtrot.
0: Copy. Hotel Shannon, you copy that second item of opposite direction traffic now, maintaining 1900 feet.
4: After 04 Hotel, copy the traffic. I'll maintain 2300 feet after 04 Hotel.
0: Roger.
5: Information after 5-6 Juliet, reports after rough returning to court.
0: After 5-6 Juliet, Shannon, thank you. 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
5: Report approaching Waterford zone boundary after 5-6 Juliet.
0: Thank you.

0: Echo India Hotel, Mike Charlie, information.
1: Mike Charlie, go ahead, sir.
0: So, Mike Charlie, just to let you know, a couple of items of traffic northbound now, just out of Shannon. First item is about 14 miles south of Galway, 2,000 feet. Second one about 8 or 9 miles behind, 1,800 feet, tracking both to Sligo.
1: So we're listening for the traffic there. We're about 14 miles to Galway. We might need to stop at Crossway. We're not too sure at the moment. But we'll be sharing.
0: Understood.
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0: 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Good morning.

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0: After 19 Golf, Shannon, traffic now in your 1 o'clock, 7.5 miles, 2,300 feet. After 19 Golf, Shannon, traffic up the direction 7 miles in your 1 o'clock now, 2,300 feet.
1: With the traffic after 19 Golf.
2: Delta 284, contact Shannon approach 121.405, bye bye.
3: 121.405, Delta 284.

0: Lieutenant, Delta 284, 1774, flight level 80.
1: Delta 284, Shannon, approach check at ATU, identify destination, expect current number 1, ILS 24, start wind check cam.
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1: 60.
0: Descend, flight level 60, 2,384.

0: Right, continue descent to level 100.
1: Continue to descent level 100, City 1123.
0: City 1123, can you maintain 290 knots or greater under descent?
1: Yes, sir, with pleasure, City 1123.
0: Thank you, expect number 1F for the approach to Cork.
1: Welcome, thank you.
2: After 04, tell them.
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2: Okay, first item is just passing your 3 o'clock now, 2,000 feet, and in your 12 o'clock, 6 miles at 1,800 feet. That is the second item.
3: Copy the traffic information after 04, tell.
4: Information, hello again, after 1 in Lima, that's 1,900 feet, transponder to 611, generation 0 to 6, routing back to Sligo.
2: Okay, is that the after 1-8 Lima?
4: Please.
2: Was that after 1-8 Lima calling?
4: Affirm, after 1-8 Lima.
2: After 1-8 Lima, Shannon, low QNH 1026, hectopascals, one item of traffic just south of Galway at the moment. After direction is after 04 Hotel, 2,300 feet to Shannon.
4: Got the traffic information after 1-8 Lima.

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1: So 190 Gulfstream, go ahead.
0: Okay, next item of traffic for you is in your Boxer 1 class, 2,500 feet southbound and about 20 miles in your 1 class.
2: Standard information,
1: traffic 20 miles.
2: Approaching zone, waterfall zone boundary.
0: 56 Juliet Shannon, copy that, stand by for transport.
3: Delta 2903, continue the climb to flight level 300.
1: Climb level 300, Delta 293.
0: After 56 Juliet, contact Waterford. After 56 Juliet, contact Waterford Tower 129.850.
2: Waterford Tower 129.850 after 56 Juliet.
0: Thank you.

0: Charlie 18 Lima Shannon, your traffic now in your closer class, 7 miles, 2,300 feet.
1: Wait. 407 Hotel Lima, continue descent, flight level 100.
2: Descent flight level 100, 407 Hotel Lima.
3: Oh yeah, flight down route, flight level 380, walk 3623. Departure instruction off runway 24. After departure, track the runway to the pitch line. Stop climb altitude 5,000 feet.
0: Hotel Mike Charlie, Shannon.
1: Hotel Mike Charlie, go ahead, sir.
0: Okay, traffic in your, about your 11 o'clock now, maybe say 10 to 11, crossing from left to right, 11 miles, 1,800 feet.
1: We'll keep an eye on that.
0: After 27 fast track channel traffic in your 2 o'clock, westbound, I should say, 10 miles, 1,900 feet.
4: That's copied, I keep a lookout after 27 fast track.
0: Also, company in your 12 o'clock, about 10 miles and 2,500 feet.
4: That's copied after 27 fast track, thanks.
5: Delta 284, after Dover, continue 7, look laser to right.
1: City 1123, report your speed restriction to Cork Approach 119.905, bye bye.
4: Speed to Cork Approach 119.905, City 1123, tonight.
1: Finer 576 Papa, stop descent please, flight level 140.
4: Stop descent level 140, Ryanair 576 Papa.
0: After 04 Hotel, you're just passing over company traffic in contact Shannon Tower now on 118.705, what's your letter?
4: Contact Shannon on 118.705, talk to you later, after 04 Hotel.
1: Shamrock 7 Hotel Lima, report your speed restriction now to Cork Approach 119.905. Bye bye.
2: Speed Cork Approach 119.
4: Bye bye, Shamrock 7 Hotel Lima. 284 cleared, ILS approach runway 24, port established, tier number 2 to Ryanair 737 in the left hand visual circuit.
5: Delta 284, clear for the approach, we will report established.

0: Shannon Tower, hello, Alpha 04, Hotel Student Solo, squawking 2653, routing into Shannon for a touch and go.
1: Contact continued, descent to flight level 170.
2: Down to 170, American 132.
3: Equator, Hotel Mike Charlie, Shannon, traffic crossing your club at South Mill, 5 miles, 1700 feet.
0: Copy that, Austin 04 is out.
4: Austin 04 is established.
5: Austin 04, thank you. Continue approach, surface wind check camp.
3: Basically, go back to crash your closer shot now as well.
6: Many thanks. Well, we're going to maintain, we're currently 2100 feet, 1026.
5: Omen 3 Quebec Sierra, Shannon, approach at S5, climb flight level 130.
7: Climb flight level 130, number 113 Quebec Sierra.
1: Ryanair 576 Papa, report your cleared level now to Shannon, approach 121.405, bye bye.
2: 121.405, Ryanair 576 Papa, bye. Down approach runner 576 Papa, send 140 inbound direct information Papa, NH1326.
5: Runner 576 Papa, Shannon approach, good morning to you at S5, information Quebec current. Number 2 for the ILS approach, runway 24, surface wind check cam, and descend flight level 80.
2: Descend level 80, runner 576 Papa.
8: Circuit, you're on air, I can't go.
3: Just passing overhead, your company traffic now at 1,700 feet. And you have one other item, opposite direction, 12 miles in your 12 o'clock at 1,900 feet.
9: Information, this is Echo Charlie Delta Golf Mike, just 10 off miles south of Abishul, routing 2 for request information on it.
3: Delta Golf Mike, Shannon, good morning. QNH is 1026 hectopascals. No known traffic en route. However, there is one item of traffic operating to the west of Bird. We'll be trying to go back into the spur in maybe another 10 or 15 minutes. Do I need Delta Golf Mike information?
9: Echo Charlie Delta Golf Mike, QNH 1026, and copy the traffic information. Thank you.
3: Thank you. Report approaching bar.
9: Golf Mike.
3: After 5-1 Tango Shannon, thank you. And traffic in your 12 o'clock now, 9 miles at 1,900 feet up the stretch. Tango Shannon, check you, Bean Galway, opposite direction traffic in your 12 o'clock, 7 miles,
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3: feet. Echo Neo, Hotel Mike Charlie, Shannon.
6: Hotel Mike Charlie, go ahead, sir.
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6: We're maintaining 2,100 feet, 1,026,
3: after 18 Lima information. One is in your 12 o'clock now, about 4 miles, 2,400 feet. And one item in your 1 o'clock, 7 miles, tracking west, 2,100 feet.
6: It's just information, we're both right.
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6: With the uniform, we're leaving the locked dirt area now and returning back to Burr. Change him to 122.1955. Thank you.
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2: Hotel Mike Charlie Shannon, traffic 1,800 feet now in your 11 o'clock, 3 miles, striking north.
3: So,
2: Hotel Mike Charlie, that traffic is at 1,800 feet, 1,800 feet, 3 miles now in your 11 o'clock.
3: 3 miles of 1,800.
2: After 18 Lima Shannon, the traffic in your, between your 1 and 12 o'clock now at 1,900 feet, 2.5 miles.
0: Go off to 04 top.
4: Altitude, off on if you want. 1,500. And traffic on your nose now, unverified mode Charlie, 2,000 feet also. Do you have that item in sight?
3: Standing information, hotel by Charlie. We have that traffic in our 11 o'clock visual now. Cross the machine. 2,100.
2: Mike Charlie, thank you. And just to let you know, it looks like the traffic just airborne from Galway Airfield, unverified 1,000 feet.
3: Yes, sir. Many thanks for listening out on 1-2-5. Thank you.
0: Negative, do not have a visual off of your hotel.
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2: 1 hour
3: off, go ahead.
2: Charleston, QNH 1025 hectopascals, when you have it, your estimate for Sligo, please.
3: Copy, QNH 1025 hectopascals after 1 hour off.
2: Thank you, and your estimate for Sligo when you have it?
0: Just 7 hectopascals on air, 910.
2: So 18 Lima Shannon, clear of traffic. The 27 Foxtrot, Northern QNH 1025 hectopascals.
0: Start QNH 1025 after 27 Foxtrot.
2: Thank you.
0: Go on to base finals. Copy that, Alpha 04 is up.
2: 27 Foxtrot Shannon, report your estimate for Sligo when you have it and just confirm remaining clear of Connacht control airspace.
0: After
2: 27
0: Foxtrot estimate for Sligo is 1103,
3: local plane,
0: yes, stay in London, take care of Connacht control. Papa. We're just entering the garage of Lightbox Cold Air as I speak, so here on approach runway 24, port of Summer.
1: Approach 24, we'll go around at 5,000, Papa.
0: Even see if there's a couple of traffic in the left hand of the service. Pass to 04, out. After 04, out, clear onto base and finals.
2: 56 Juliet, Canta Cork approach, 119.905. Bye bye.
5: Cork approach, 119.905, after 56 Juliet.
2: Bye bye.
4: 113 Quebec Sierra, contact Dublin control now, please. 135.655. Bye bye.
3: 35.655, 113 Quebec Sierra, good morning.

0: Flight Star Bravo, good morning, Inter Alicante, flight time route, flight level 370, squawk 2054. Your departure instruction off runway 24. After departure, track the runway extend center line, stop time altitude 5,000 feet.
1: Step down with Ron Anacon.

0: line flight cost Bob, just to confirm your departure instruction after departure, track to the runway and central line, stop climb off to 5,000.
1: Unverified traffic there, just on your right hand side, a mile, 2,000 feet.
2: Yes, many thanks. So we just gave an advisory on the local traffic, and we're aware of the traffic. Many thanks. We're just 2,200, 1026, just tracking out now towards the city.
1: Copy. After 5-1 Tango, Shannon Tower, 118.705.
0: And a 6676, 90, Delta 1, Delta 2, we'll short of 1-2.
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1: Hey, Tango.
6: Roger, thank you, Delta 2, and thanks for Charlie. What sort of runway 24?
0: Expo, okay, so we were in Eastern Clear to Eragosan, I have to be, is that, sorry, it was in Eastern to Hedgehog and then please routine Saint. Is that okay for you?
7: Wire 2305, understood, disregard, maintain presence, routing.
0: Okay, back. And on the day, Rise of the 2630 Central, I'm here once for Dex.
7: Identify, continue descent 25170.
0: And 170, Rise of the 2630.
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676, Roger, push for your plan. He's one company to land, company centering the circle also, the Delta 2, so he's expected to start up to the company Delta 10. So if you want to continue taxing out Delta 2, the whole turn of runway 24. Six seven six, taxi turn out 118, 7705. Bye bye.

0: number 178, Mike Hotel.
1: 178, Mike Hotel, Shannon, good morning to you. 0027, make the pass down.
0: Roger, 1027, make the pass down. 4,000 feet, just about 10, 15 miles to the west of Clonbelogue. Just avoiding their area for the moment and then routing direct to corner.
1: 178, Mike Hotel, that's understood. Listen out for traffic and next report, Abin Clonbel, please.
0: Okay, call Abin Clonbel, 178, Mike Hotel.
1: Thank you.
2: Shannon, hello, it's Air Transat 230 with you in the descent passing flight level 27.6 for flight level 210.
3: Shannon, 576, after a good day, taxi, Alpha, Pakistan 27.
4: 6 Victor, speed 250 knots on transition.
5: 250 knots, hands open 6 Victor.
4: Air Transat 230, speed 250 knots on transition, please.
2: 250 knots in transition, Air Transat 230.
5: Something to require the 230 or below, by Susan.
4: Minor 236 Victor, negative, and apply the speed restriction first, please.
5: Yeah, I'll set a signal first, around 236, so it's going to be hard to comply the 230 or below, Susan. I'll set a signal around 236.
2: 1600 feet, just clear the traffic out to 04,000.
6: Good morning, this is Saturday 49, Charlie Whiskey, 2170
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6: 250 knots on transition, 49, Charlie Whiskey.
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4: Arrow West, 73 Alpha, good morning to you, thank you. Identified, continue descent to flight level 100.
0: Descending flight 100, that's the
4: Alpha. Roger, clear to VAPA 1 Romeo arrival.
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1: Ryanair 96 Sierra Romeo, hello, confirm squawk code, please.
0: The squawk 3603.
1: Ryanair 96 Sierra Romeo, thank you, radar contact, continue to climb to flight level 170.
0: Continue to climb to level 170, Ryanair 46 Sierra Romeo.
1: Airway 73 Hotel, Crescent 73 Alpha, retracted to give all.
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0: Passing 4,500 feet, direct Sudex, Ryanair 46 Romeo.
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1: 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Contact Comet Tower 30705. Bye bye.
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3: 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Air base on fire with Coran Air 9 at Tango.
4: Over forward zone boundary, Alpha 04 Tau.
1: Let's continue descent to flight level 170.
2: Descent flight level 170, show mark 108.

0: information after 0XX, walking 2606, which was being back from Moy, routing towards Mitchelstown. After Mitchelstown, we will be routing towards onto Weston, and we will be going via Mullingar after 0XX.
1: After 0XX, that is Bell's copy, QNH 1027, thanks Pascal, this is note for traffic.
0: 1027, I'll listen out for traffic, and 2606, after 0XX.
1: Thank you.
2: Delta
1: Delta Charlie Shannon, good morning, Northern QNH 1025, thanks Pascal.
2: 0025, copy, Cessna 172 out of Abbey Pool, with the operating sustaining area just to the northwest of Ballymahan, on the east bank of Loch Ree, 2,000 feet, back to the 3,000.
1: Delta Delta Charlie, that's understood, listen out for traffic, and report leaving the frequency, please.
2: So, call you leave the frequency, many thanks, Delta Charlie.
3: Shannon, good morning, Ryan. 6676, approaching 5,000 feet and runway track.
4: Ryanair 6676, about you, thank you, identified. Continue the climb to flight level 280 and direct Laszlo.
3: Climb to level 280, that is Laszlo, Ryanair 6676.
4: Aero West 73 Alpha, contact Cork Approach 119, this is 905, bye bye.
5: Passenger port up.
6: So, 1 hour Golf, beam aboard.
1: So, 1 hour Golf, Shannon, thank you for that. Sligo Tower on 122.105. Goodbye.
6: Over to Sligo Tower, 122.105, after 1 hour Golf. Goodbye.

0: Affirmation, hello, Oscar 04, that's student Solo, squawking 2653 QNH 1026, reading to Sligo for a full stop landing.
1: After 04, Charles Shannon, hello again, the QNH is 1027 hectopascals now, and there is a number of items operating in the Galway City area, unverified 2003.
2: Hold
1: this,
2: you'll advise, after 500
0: Tango. 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
1: 2000 feet is approved, and as you get closer, if you want to give a call, local frequency 122.5, I believe.
0: Copy that, 122.5, after 04 Hotel.
3: And radar Ryanair 960 Romeo, can we climb? Flight level to 50.
4: Ryanair 960 Romeo, continue to climb to flight level 230.
3: Continue climb, flight level 230, Ryanair 960 Romeo.

0: Delta 04 Hotel Shannon.
1: Delta 04 Hotel Shannon.
0: Okay, just about to cross your 12 o'clock now, 8 miles, 2,000 feet, unverified traffic, tracking westbound.
1: Copy that traffic, request to climb to 2,400 feet.
0: Approved.
1: The 27 Fox Charge may be spoiled.
0: After 27 Fox, thanks for the call, Sligo Tower 122.105. Good morning, bye bye.
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1: Sedan runway 24, run air 9 stand.

Traffic posted, continue looking out for traffic after 5-1 Tango.

0: Alpha 51 Tango, copy. Clear to base and finals, reported to finals, Alpha 51 Tango.
1: Minor 6676, continue the heading until it's on its place.
2: Continue to push and heading right at 6676.
3: After 04, tell Lieutenant that traffic is clearing now in your 11 o'clock, 4.5 miles, 2,000 feet, unverified. And one further item of traffic just to the east of the city at the moment, tracking eastbound 2,000 feet.
4: Copy that traffic, after 04, tell I'll remain at 2,400 feet.
5: Shannon, good day, Ryan Air 1 November Hotel, descend the 220 inbound in route.
1: Ryan Air 1 November Hotel, good morning to you, thank you. Radar contact, continue the heading until advised. On the heading, descend to flight level 140.
5: On the heading, descend the 140, Ryan Air 1 November Hotel.
1: Level 354, hello, thank you, identified, continue climb to flight level 280.
5: Shadow, good morning, Echo 256 on Hunter from Dublin, moving to Loch Ennell, south of Wallachia.
3: Station calling Shannon, try again.
5: 256, how do you
3: could you 256 Shannon, have you 25 now, QNH 1027 hectopascal has just confirmed destination.
5: 1027 is copied there. We're moving to Loch Ennell, just south of Mullingar. We're approaching now.
3: Echo 256 says that is under, sir.
1: JetBlue 354, expedite through flight level 140, please.
6: Expedite through flight level 140.
1: JetBlue 354, affirmative on fly heading 280 degrees.
6: 280,
7: JetBlue 354. Tango, good morning again. Taxi Delta 1, Delta 2, taxi Charlie, hold for the runway 24.
5: Let's go right turn, back to
6: fly the
1: Alpha
6: 51 Tango. It's 2 flight level 80. 2 flight level 80, and we're doing this CDO with a few different
1: numbers. That's copy, that's no problem, thank you.
6: Is that a thing every day?
1: It appears to be consigned to Heathrow Shannon.
6: Oh, that's great, thank you.
1: We'll contact Dublin 135655, bye bye.
8: 135655, Ryanair
1: 96 Romeo. JetBlue 354, thank you for that. 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
6: Alright, on navigation to SOMAX, JetBlue 354.
1: Ryanair 1 November Hotel on the heading, continue descent to the Shannon transition level, flight level 60.
0: On heading, descend 060 on Ryanair 1 November Hotel.

0: Tama 9 Charlie X-ray descending point level 230, routing Aleppo.
1: Tama 9 Charlie X-ray, hello Chief, thank you, identified. Continue descent to flight level 170.
0: Continue descent flight level 170, Shamrock 9 Charlie X-ray.
2: Down in November 178, Mike Hotel, coming up a beam, flat level now.
3: 178 Mike Hotel, Lieutenant, thank you for that. Just caution G6, I'll have transferred to Cork in 2-3 minutes.
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1: 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Contact Sligo Tower, 122.105. Good morning.
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1: JetBlue 354, looks like you got a change of oceanic entry point now. Fred Denham, did you get a copy of that?
2: Hey, firm, yeah, we're just, we're about to let you know that. JetBlue 354, Denham to the entry. I cleared direct to Denham, JetBlue 354.
3: Shannon information, very good morning. Heading to the Gulf, Hotel Oscar, Gulf Alpha, Squawk 3-2.
1: Gulf Hotel Oscar, Gulf Alpha, good morning to you, thank you. The Shannon QNH, 1027 hectopascals, go ahead, your detail, please.
3: 027, just airborne from Waterville on the two by Echo Fox, Shannon, and approaching Kells Bay, and we request a transit through the Kerry CTR bounty in 10 minutes.
1: Gulf Hotel Oscar Golf Alpha, copy the QNH you have. There's no known traffic to affect, and I will have transfer of Class C for you shortly. Remain clear until advised, please.

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2: Okay, if you can give me a call at Glen Bay before entering the
1: Westhead 47, level 114, climbing 160.
2: Westhead 47, Shannon, good morning to you, identified. Continue present heading, after direction traffic, and climb to flight level 220.
1: Present heading, flight level 220, Westhead 47.
2: Thank you. November 178, Mike Hotel, contact Coca Forge, 119er, decimal 905. Goodbye.
1: 19905, 178, Mike Hotel, thank you so much.

0: 3053, Defense 5020, that is nice call.
1: Reiner 3053, Shannon, good morning. Identified descent to flight level 140.
0: Descent flight level 140, Reiner 3053.
2: Reiner, security man. Today you're clear to Gatwick. White flight on route, flight level 350, go up 6320. And your departure instruction off runway 24, after departure, track the runway extended center line, stop climb altitude 5000 feet.
1: And Kilo 2027, you have. Can you just give a call at Glen Bay before entering the zone? Kerry, do you have some line traffic?
0: Hey, Sam, well, call approaching. Kerry, got call. Alpha, 1027.
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3: WestJet 47, clear to Dogout.
0: Clear direct Dogout, WestJet 47.
2: Turn to confirm the QNH 1027, excellent.
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3: 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Tower 123.330, radar service terminates.
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0: Tipper 2 Delta arrival, runway 24, Summer 3, one.
3: Air 3053, clear to Airter.
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1: Continue descent flight level 170.
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1: WestJet 47, continue climb to flight level 280.
2: Continue climb.
3: Continue climb, flight level 280, WestJet 47.
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4: Shamrock morning, Shamrock 893, passing flight level 276, flight level 250, direct holding.
1: Shamrock 893, good day to you, identified, and continue descent to flight level 100.
4: Shamrock flight level 100, Shamrock 893.
0: Miles east of Tullamore, flight plan on route to Sligo, 2 POB. ILS approach runway 24, information's here.
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6: Shamrock 31, can I have to direct there? I got vectors for 10 mile final.
7: To Tullamore, someone else is stepping on you. 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Say again, call time. 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I'm looking for the station that is in the vicinity of Tullamore. 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
0: Roger, it's Echo India Hotel Oscar Uniform.
7: Echo India Hotel Oscar Uniform, Shannon. Hello, Shannon Regional QNH is 1027 hectopascal. Say your intentions.
0: Roger, 1027, we're at flight plan airborne now on route to Sligo.
7: After that, I'm not seeing the flight plan. We'll have a look for it and come back to you with a squawk standby.
0: Roger, thank you.
7: In Hotel Oscar Uniform at 2646, your squawk code, and whenever ready, pass your estimate for Sligo.
0: Roger, go ahead with squawk, Hotel Oscar Uniform.
1: Hotel Oscar Uniform, squawk 2646.
0: 2646,
1: Central India, Tullamore. Shamrock 124, Dublin's request,
0: 8250. 8250, they happy that we won't make the LAPO at the 170. 8250, Shamrock 124.
7: After 08 Quebec, Shannon, pass your estimate for Western.
0: Top rate for estimate for Western, after 08 Quebec.
1: Rhino 3053, continue descent to flight level 100.
8: Channel
1: Rhino 6X3, descending flight level 240. Rhino 6X3, uniform, good morning, identified, and descent flight level 140.
8: Good morning, descent 140, Rhino 6X3, uniform.
1: Rhino 3053, clear to give all.
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9: Good day, after 5-1-10, your squad 2615. Breaking back to Sligo, a beam good now, approaching good. It's Tower Student.
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7: Golf, go.
10: This is Quebec, SS for Western, it will be 2054.
7: After 08 Quebec, copy that to 1054, confirm. Report at Mullingar. Hotel Oscar Golf Alpha, Shannon. Golf Golf Alpha, Shannon, thank you. Read my mind, and you can report when you are approaching the Shannon CTR.
1: 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Bye bye.
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6: 2053,
8: thanks for
6: calling. 131 clear to intercept the localized direct, Eric, 47.
0: Clear to intercept the localized direct, 47, 131.

0: By the Ryanair, just about to enter Cork approach, I'll talk to
1: him. Okay, thank you. Come again, thank you.
0: Come again, 340, you can expect 1-6.

0: right, Tango left, I'll wait for touch to go.
1: Just confirm you will be remaining clear of the controlled airspace in the vicinity of the Connaught CTR.
0: Affirm, we'll remain clear of Connaught airspace. Also, request to drop
1: the 047 Class G airspace, that is at pilot's discretion. And after 04 Hotel, next report 20 miles from Sligo, please.
0: Next report 20 miles from Sligo, after 04 Hotel.
2: Ryanair 6 extra uniform, continue descent to flight level 80.
0: Flight level 8 there, Ryanair 6 extra uniform. Channel low 169 kilo, descending 200 to 10.
1: After 5-1 Tango Town.
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4: Information, good morning, AeroMed 01.
1: AeroMed 01 from Shannon Information. Shannon, QNH 1027, Hector Pascal, go ahead.
4: 1027 is copy, so we're just to the northwest of Canberra this time, RTB back to Rangoon, not priority. We have 1 to 5 minutes to run, and we are remaining here in control.
1: AeroMed 01, Shannon, thank you. Shannon, information copy is all you can report at Rangoon, flight plan closure.
5: With AeroMed 95 Golf Bravo, passing 2,800, climbing 5,000, runway 80.
2: Ryanair 95 Golf Bravo, hello, identified on the heading, climb to flight level 290.
5: Climb to flight level 290 on the heading, Ryanair 95 Golf Bravo.
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1: 1200 for Sligo for the after 5-1 Tango, thank you.
2: After 5-1 Tango, confirm. After 5 and 10, confirm 1200 local. Ryanair 6 extra uniform, Shannon approach 121.405, bye bye.
0: 1405, Ryanair 6 extra uniform, thanks, bye.
2: Shamrock 893, Cork approach 119.905.
4: 119.905, Shamrock.
6: Damrock 381, clear Lilas approach, number 24, approach fully established.
5: Lilas approach 24, I'm calling back to fully established, Shamrock 3-1.
6: Lilas 6 extra uniform, number 2, Lilas approach, number 24, information Sierra. Descend now altitude 4,000 feet, Shannon QNH 1027, Mr. Pascal.
0: Turn altitude 4,000 feet, QNH 1027, number 2 for Lilas 24, Ryanair 6 extra uniform. Pyramid
1: is 1,200 still, is the estimate.
3: 1200 local time. 1100
1: UTC time. Okay, 1100 is the estimate. Thank you.
0: Yeah, able. Any doubt? Roger.
5: Thank you, 40 miles, touchdown, contact tower, 118705, 118705, Shamrock 3-1, have a good day, thanks, bye. Shamrock Tower, very good day, Shamrock 3-1, just becoming fully established, ILS 24.

0: Sterling.
1: Yeah, I'll put that through now. Earliest airborne moment is 2-5. Would you like to push now? Enter 76 Sterling, push and start to approve. 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
2: 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Adim Rosterberry heading to Mission Hatch.
3: Alpha 4 8 Echo Shannon information. Hello, Shannon, region QNH is 1027 hectopascals. Reported Mission, no known traffic to effect.
2: QNH 1027, I'll report on Mission. Thank you. Alpha 4 FX.
4: Tower Brown Air 9 and 10, but we have traffic inside. Then behind it, Brown Air 9 and 10.

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2: Down right 9-3, any coordination with course for runway 34?
0: Unavailable is two out of the line traffic ahead of you going in for 06, correction 16.
2: Okay.

0: 5 Golf Bravo, contact Shannon 134, that's for 630, bye.
1: Roger, further to mile 630, and then I'm going to go over there.
2: For the touch and go left and circuit turn with the runner.

0: Aramid 01.
1: Aramid 01, information, go.
0: 5 minutes out, run to Raccoon, sir, and request to avoid the local frequency and we close the temperature. That's okay. And next up, Aramid 01.
1: Aramid 01, not at all, thank you. Pipeline closed at time 10:20. Bye bye.
2: Just
3: back,
2: you'll
3: take
2: note.
3: Copy,
2: trying to
3: 6 inch uniform, contact Tower on 118
2: Uniform Pike.
3: 118 705, trying to 6 inch Uniform Pike. Tower, they're running 6 Uniform, we're fully established 8 miles out, let's do four.
1: After 08 Quebec.
4: Go ahead, after 08 Quebec.
1: Be advised, parachuting activity at Clon below. We can see the aircraft now passing flight level 100. Caution for that as you're inbound to west.
4: Copy that. That's 08 Quebec.
1: And more locally, there is now traffic. I can see 2,100 feet has just popped up due north of you, probably about a mile and a half, 2,000 feet unverified.
4: So we're looking for the traffic after 08 Quebec.
1: Equindy Hotel, Mike Charlie.
5: Just appearing. Seem no improvement. Earliest airborne was 3.5.
1: Cross in front of you from right to left at 3,000 feet, 2.5 miles at this time.
6: So, Papa Oscar, we're currently 2,200, 1027, just coming up on Kilcarbuck and routing direct for Bentley.
1: Hotel Charlie Shannon, copy call. No other traffic to affect, save for that item now about 1,000 feet above you, 2 miles.
6: Thanks, so we keep it under the traffic. To the Hotel Mike Charlie.
3: Shannon, hello again, 2D1124, passing level 50, climbing level 90, Papa 10, departure.
7: 3-1-1-2-4, Shannon Clover, good 8, you identified, and continue climbing to flight level 170.

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0: Ryanair 9338, descend to flight 100.
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0: Shamrock 909, continue to descend flight level 80.
1: Continue to descend flight level 80, Shamrock 909. Stand next to the hotel, Mike Charlie.
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3: Golf Golf Alpha Shannon, thank you. 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
1: 8705,
0: 20 minutes, stop, go, go, go. All right. City 1124, clear to Bandback, continue flying to flight with 270.
4: Bandback, 270,
1: 270. Power, good morning. Helix Golf Hotel, Oscar Golf Alpha. Information Sierra 10277. Squad 2632, just approaching the CTR boundary just north of Abbey Field, inbound right, aircraft park.
3: Much better picture, obviously.
1: Well, about 2661027, clear the VFR on the zone, and track towards Abbey Air, copy the traffic, Golf Golf Alpha.
4: Tower Ryan Air 9, tap the traffic, sorry. Tower Ryan Air 9, tap the traffic.

0: 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Bye bye.
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1: 121.405, Shamrock 909, bye bye.
0: City 1124, contact Shannon 134.630, bye bye.
2: 134.630, City 1124, have a great day.
0: You too.
1: Descending flight level 80, passing flight level 175.
3: Shamrock 909, mind you, our radar contact number 1 I, that's approach runway 24, and Sierra is correct.
1: Number 1 for the ILS 24, Shamrock 909.

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1: 08 Quebec, Shannon information.
2: Go ahead, after do we collect?
1: Okay, 2 minutes in your 12 o'clock. Echo 256 is operating currently, low level 700 feet, but caution for that on your current track.
2: Copy that. After 08 Quebec, we have the mark speaker. After 08 Quebec.
1: Sir, Quebec Shannon, many thanks. Next, for Dublin information, recycle squawk 0437.
0: Shannon, hello, Ryanair 760 Lima, passing 33, coming flight level 170.
3: Ryanair 760 Lima, 12 radar contact on departure, turn left and move to right north.
0: North, left turn, Ryanair 760 Lima.
4: See to Ryanair traffic and visual. Go, Copa Alpha.
5: Portugal 2, 3, Victor, Shannon Control, good morning, confirm passing level.
6: Passing level 1,
5: Portugal 2, 3, Victor, thank you, identified, continue climb unrestricted to flight level 270.
6: General, restricted level 270, Portugal,
1: after 08, Quebec. India, Romeo, India, India, from information, Shannon, Region, QNH 1027, Hector Pascal, go ahead.
2: 1027, R44, we are 6 miles west of Trumbull Oak Route to Burr, and I'd like to close the flight plan at this stage. Echo India, Romeo, India.
1: Romeo, India, India, Shannon, copy that. I do have one signal in your vicinity. I don't know if you're with other traffic in formation, but one signal did show up directly next to you. Other than that, nothing to affect on your flight plan is closed at time 10:31.
2: Flight plan closed and negative on the formation. We're looking at traffic, Romeo, in India.
7: Formation after for the metro overhead, head through the flight to foot.
5: After 48 Echo, Roger, that's copied.
8: Lima, contact Shannon 124-7, over there.
0: 147, good day, Ryanair 760 Lima. Shannon Hill, Ryanair 760 Lima, climbing flight level 170.
5: Ryanair 760 Lima, hello, identified, continue climb to flight level 290.
0: Flight level 290, Ryanair 760 Lima.

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0: Chrysler, the Rhino 737 doing that. Left hand visual is working strongly. 24 is just starting to go through the leg at the moment. You are in the booth.
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1: Tower, good morning, Shamrock 909, 10 miles, runway 24. Fitland, runway 24, Shamrock 909.

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0: I'm on restricted 290, Runway 3, Fox, Fox.
2: And Taliban Air 9 and 10, this will be 4 low approaches around.

Orana 9 10 will find it. Flow approach around left and check. Orana 9 10.

Channel to Madrid by flight plan route. Request level 330 en route. Bought is 2255. Your departure today is runway 24. Track runway and center line. That's fine. Altitude 5000 feet. Correct, and you have a slot time this morning of 1113. Earliest airborne at 1108.

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We'll go take the runner, 9 Tango.

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1: Bravo West, 73 Bravo, Shannon Control, is all identified. Clear to band, back climb unrestricted, flight level 2900.
0: Okay, no problem at all, and go at your position.
1: 5C, passes flight level 300, descending 230, to your left side.
0: I don't see anything there at the moment. November 840 Charlie Delta, send information. Good day to you. The QNH 1026 hectopascal. 840 Charlie Delta, when you get a chance, you've got to have your max altitude and read an estimate for Sligo, please. Niner is copied. Thank you. Next report to be in Carrick and Shannon.

0: 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Bye-bye now.
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0: monitoring the station. Thank you, India, November Fox 50. Thank you, India, November Fox 50. Cessna 172 leaving Galway en route to Shannon and would like to open a flight plan, please.
1: In November Fox Whiskey, okay, you're Squawk 2616, and the Southern QNH 1027 hectopascal.
0: Squawk 2616 and 1027, and we also have a confirmation echo for Echo India November Fox Whiskey.
1: Okay, and is it just touch and go here, or are you full stop?
0: It'll be a touch and go in Shannon, and then route direct to Abitur.
1: Okay, that's understood. You can report approaching the zone for entry.
0: Okay, we'll report approaching the zone boundary for Echo India November Fox 50.
1: Just one more thing, what's your max altitude?
0: On the way down, 2,000 feet, and then 2,500 if possible on the way back out to Abitur.
1: Okay, understood.
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2: Off Victor, descending through flight level 264210, information Kilo direct current. Flight level 100, 41 coming.
3: Channel low, Shamrock 960 heavy, descending flight level 230 to an approach.
1: Control zone for Echo India, November 520, thank you.
4: Corner 23060 Bravo, 1 Bravo, departure passing flight level 39, flight level 90, squawk 7536, squawk ready.
5: Corner 2306, channel control, go to identify, continue flying to flight 130.
4: Zero class level 130, 2306.
5: Runner 2306, clear to Tolta.
4: Clear to Tolta, runner 2306.
6: And another Tango, thank you. Hold short, runway 24, contact tower 118, 705.

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1: Hello, Ryan, 62 Whiskey Foster, passing 3000, climbing 4500, zone, Charlie Romeo, Kilo 3, Delta departure.
2: Ryan, 62 Whiskey Foxtrot, Shannon Shoal, hello, continue climbing to flat level 9 or 0, confirm squawk.
1: Confirm, climbing 9 and single scope 2211, Ryan 62 Whiskey Foster.
2: Thank you, identified.
3: Wind in November, flat 50.
2: Ryan 2306, continue climbing to flat level 230. November 481 Golf Victor, clear to Barnu.
4: Clear direct to Barnu, 481 Golf Victor.

0: Ryanair 60 Whiskey Foxtrot to Tulsa, continue climb to 502 90.
1: Pull down, climb to level 2 90 Ryanair 60 Whiskey Foxtrot.

0: 6 foot alpha, Shannon Control, good day to you, identified crew to NGEX. Ryanair 76 Romeo Kilo, Shannon Control, good day to you, identified. Climb to flight 11230.
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0: Shamrock 9, we'll basically continue descent to flight level 100.
1: Descent flight level 100.
3: Roger, Solos 106108, back in 3500, coming 5000 feet on heading 236.
0: Ryanair 6108, hello to you, identified on the heading, climb to 5290.
3: Climb to level 290 on the heading, Ryanair 6108.
4: 7 hello, Silver Cloud 239, descending 250, recall.
0: Silver Cloud 239, hello to you, I identified. Silver Cloud 229, descend 5200.
4: 200, Silver Cloud 239.
0: On navigation,
1: taxi, Sandbox, Sandbox.
0: Liner 6, Victor Papa, hello to you, just confirmed a passing level.
5: Taxi, 155.
0: Ryanair 6, Victor Papa, roger, climb to flight level 210.
5: Okay, level 210,
0: Ryanair,
5: is
0: it
5: a bit of a AFR, one
0: district.
1: AFR, Victor Papa. Information, good afternoon again, Helicopter Golf Hotel, Oscar Golf, Alpha, Scorpion 2610, just exited the Shannon City R, on route to Waterville.
2: Golf Hotel, Oscar Golf, Alpha, Shannon information, good day to you. The QNH remains at 1027 hectopascal. Do you intend to transfer the carries on?
1: 1027, yes, impossible to transfer the carry on route of Golf. Alpha.
2: Okay, thank you. And your max altitude?
1: 2000 feet, 1027, Golf, Golf, Alpha.
2: Perfect, thank you.
0: If I maintain. Copy. 764 Mikita, thank you. I'm now flight level 270.
1: And now flight level 270, 764 Mikita.
0: Number 481 Golf Victor, contact Cork Approach 119er, decimal 905.
6: 119er, 905, 481 Golf Victor, you have a good day.
0: Runner 891 Mike, descend flight level 200. Silver Cloud 229, descend flight level 80.
4: Descending flight level 80, Silver Cloud 1. Correct, 239.
0: Silver Cloud 229, clear to Derag.
4: Say again for Silver Cloud 229.
0: Clear to Derag.
4: Derag, Derag, Silver Cloud 229.
0: Ryanair 6, Victor Papa, climb to level 250.
5: Ryanair 6, Victor Papa, Ryanair
0: 6108, clear to Tolta.
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0: on Whiskey, contact Connacht Tower 130, decimal 705, radar service terminate flight. 130705.
1: Connacht today, Ryanair 67 Delta Lima, Stern 12, 300, Battle.
0: Ryanair 67 Delta Lima, good HU, identified, continue descent to level 100.
1: Descent to level 100, Ryanair 67 Delta.
2: Position number 2 behind that traffic for echoing in November proximity.
3: Touch and go, continue upwind to that bike on air 910.
4: Climbing point level 200.
0: Delta 259, Ocean Control, get HU identified. Delta 259 are cleared to revenue, continue climb to flight level 260.
4: Direct revenue, flight level 260, Delta 259.

0: Silver Cloud 239, our contact approach 121.405, goodbye.
1: 121.405, goodbye, Silver Cloud 239. Hello, Silver Cloud 239, descending 80, direct Derag information, uniform.
2: Silver Cloud 239, Shannon approach, Derag 80, identified, information, uniform is current. Number 1, ILS 24, surface wind 21, 0 degrees, 5 knots.
1: Uniform on board and rest is copied, Silver Cloud 239.
2: Uniform, expect for descent at approximately 20 track miles.
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4: the other side. 330, and speak to you, Michael Cope.
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0: clear touch and go, runway 24, and it'll be a right-hand turn out route to the north after touch and go for Echo India November Foxtrot.
1: Shamrock 49 and Juliet, Shannon Shaw, good day, 2 identified, continue climb to flight level 230.
2: 5 level 230,

0: final line on uniform, Papa. Hello to you, identified. Continue climb to flight level 210. 259, or contact Shannon 134, decimal 260, please.
1: 134, decimal 260, double 259, so long.
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3: 3rd descent, 4,000 feet, QNH 1027, go.
4: 4,000 feet, QNH 1027, Silver Cloud 239.

0: 417 coming back to 1-6-0.
1: I said 417 standing control, hello, confirm passing level.
0: That'll be a package 9 at that. So that's what I said, 417.
1: Sir 417, roger. Continue flying up to 280.
0: I'm at the 2-0, I said 417.
1: Sarah 417, clear to Morlach.
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3: Nunner, deep end 3,000 feet, cleared ILS approach runway 24, for establish.
4: Descending 3,000 feet, cleared ILS approach runway 24, will cause Silver Cloud 239.
3: Affirmance, be advised, there is a Ryanair 737 in the left hand visual side.
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1: Niner 99 uniform Papa, continue climb to Niner 270.
2: Climb 270.
1: Ryanair 67 Delta Lima, contact Cork approach 119 decimal 905. Bye bye.
3: 119 decimal 905. Ryanair 67 Delta Lima. Bye bye.
1: Ryanair 88 Romeo Lima, contact Shannon approach 121 decimal 405. Bye bye.
2: 121405 Ryanair 88 Romeo Lima. Bye bye.
4: Channel approach, low runner 88 Romeo Lima, descending flight level 80, inbound. There, right, we uniform.
5: 48 Romeo Lima, Shannon approach, grade 2, that's fine. Information, uniform is current. Number 2, for your ILS approach, runway 24, surface in check 24, 0 degrees, 5 knots.
4: Number 2, 24, runner 88 Romeo Lima.

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1: 118-7, Silver Cloud 239, goodbye. Tower NO, Silver Cloud 239, ILS 24. Way 24, clear to land, Silver Cloud 239.

0: proceed direct to Abbey Thrill and report to zone boundary at 15 nautical miles for Echo India, November Fox 13. Thank you.
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1: Then I'll give 4,000 feet, QNH 1027, Echo Delta, Theta Roman Lima.
0: Copy, I'll
1: continue
0: downwind,
2: Echo Fox 50, go ahead. Yeah, we're just positioning with the high ground, but we'll be heading on course shortly. Okay, we'll head back direct for additional Echo Fox 50. Thank you. And negative Fox 50, we have clouds directly above us.
3: 7-5 with regard for the identified continued descent about 200.

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1: 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Continue climbing to flight level 300.
0: Climb flight level 300, Niner Alpha Alpha. Climbing 1,000 feet, thank you.
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0: Charlie Romeo Lima, at these now shoot at 3,500 feet initially on the first entry, about 2 minutes from seven aircraft. Descend the 172, 3.5 miles north of Roswell.
1: Copy that, descend at 3,500 feet, right now at 8,000 feet.

1, you can expect to return to stand 3-4. 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

0: 271A negative. 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Appreciate that. Silver Claire 239 are behind the United 757. Proceed across the ramp, stand.
1: United Romeo Lima, descend 3,000 feet, cleared on approach runway 24, port established.
2: Send a 3,000 feet, cleared on left 24, call established Ryanair, 8 Romeo Lima.
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0: 799 Charlie Delta, Shannon, permission.

99 Charlie Delta Shannon, copy it all. The QNH is 1027 hectopascals. At the moment, I have no known or observed traffic to affect. Report turning back at Dr. Field.

0: 127.5, and yeah, we're approaching zone boundary now for Echo Fox 50. Thank you, goodbye.
1: Runner 7 Victor Victor, Shannon Control, good day, identify clear to Tuvan, climb unrestricted to flag level 290.
2: Tuvan, unrestricted, climb level 290, runner 7 Victor Victor.
0: Shannon information, Echo India, November Fox 20, you came in broken there. Okay, now 10-4 as well. So we're just departing Shannon, and we just had the zone boundary approaching Scarif, and we're heading direct to Cabin 0, 2500 feet.
3: November Foxtrot with you, Shannon, thank you. 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
0: 1027, I will keep an eye out for traffic. Thank you. Echo India, November Fox 20.
3: No problem. Just to let you know, there is parachuting today in Tombolo till the end of VFR.
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2: Cal Ryan and Tango traffic inside. This is behind in number 2, Ryanair 9.
1: E check new QNH 102 AFS to Pascal.
3: 1028
1: Hector Pascal, correct, going to November 7. November 799 Charlie Delta, check new QNH 1028 Hector Pascal.
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0: 9 November, November, Senex Road, hello, confirm passing level.
1: Okay, I'm 165 for 190 and 9 November. I want to take a peek up there, 9 November.

Tempo India Hotel Lima Zulu, Channel Information, come check. And report at Lesotho.

0: 5, Shannon Tower, good morning. You are clear, Shannon, JFK. You're on route clearance. Is flight level 2, correction, flight level 320, but is 3617.
1: Okay, clear to JFK, flight level 320, and 3617 on the squawk, Delta.
0: Okay. 2A5A, firm read back, correct, and nonsense, departure, runway 24, track runway, center line, stop line, altitude 5000.
1: Alright, we'll stop climb at 5,000 feet and we're in white track, Delta runway 24, Delta 2A5.
0: 2A5, read back, correct, support ready for push.
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0: Alpha on air 9 Papa. Would it be possible for you to delay our next flight plan to Stansted? Well, 45, please. Alright, thank you very much.
1: 60, correct?
2: 1, 2, 4, 2, 6, 0, 1, 9, November, November,
1: front.

0: Observation, Echo India Golf India Oscar.
1: Echo India Golf India Oscar information.
0: Just out of Sandwich Point, heading for Crockwell, coming up on Corrison information on it.
1: Echo India Golf India uniform, that is understood. The QNH is 1028 hectopascals. There are a few Cessna 172s on the way down from Sligo to Shannon for touch and goes. The first is just east in the city at the moment, 2,000 feet.
0: Copy that. I want maximum height for me is 1,500.
1: Okay, and thank you. Report at Crockwell.
0: I will do. Crockwell, the Oscar.
1: Keep.

0: highest place. Thank you very much. Please have a fine runway 24, runway 9.
1: Sorry, my apologies. I thought you were out of Kilrush and County Kildare.

0: 124.7 to Quebec City. Have a good day, sir. Shannon, number 152, Quebec Sierra is 3,700, climbing 5,000.
1: November 152, Quebec Sierra, hello, to identify. Continue climb to flight 150.
0: Climb flight level 150 to Quebec Sierra.
1: November 3, November Lima, continue descent to flight 100.

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0: when you got to the Oscar, Shannon, information for position.
1: Shannon, Cousin Oscar, just coming up on, just five car being coming up on Gosling.
0: Okay, one of the traffic then, actually a couple of items of traffic, just in the north of Gort at the moment now is just on 172, 2,000 feet coming to Shannon, and about 10 miles north of Crockwell, also coming down to Shannon, currently 1,800 feet, another session of 172.
1: Copy that, I would stay below 1,500 feet.
0: 27 Foxtrot, Shannon, did you copy that traffic?
2: Yeah, traffic, copy that, 27 Foxtrot.

0: November 152 Quebec Sierra, climb 2310.
1: Level 310 to Quebec.
2: That's the 18 Lima information. After 18 Lima, some after direction traffic, about 20 miles ahead, I reckon, after direction 1500.

0: all clear to not run air 9 seconds.
1: Shut-in tower, this is Alpha to 7 Foxtrot Student Solo, currently squawking is 2620, altitude is 2000, QNH is 1028, and just passing Gorse. Could you repeat that to me, Alpha to 7 Foxtrot?
0: Alpha and
1: Vacated K3,
0: that
1: we get down to be 2000 feet, and where would you like me to report next? Alpha 27 Foxtrot. Reach Emerson, report at NS Alpha 27 Foxtrot.

0: 10 low, Shamrock 105, passing flight level 100 for 160 to Inker.
1: Shamrock 105, Shannon Hull, radar contact. Continue climb to flight level 300. You can route to Mallet direct.
0: You check Mallet, climb flight level 300, Shamrock 105.
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3: Ground up at 285 information uniform at Stand 32, ready for pushback.
4: That's right, Fox, copy the hull. This is the bomb, some aircraft taxi beyond, I'll probably back in at 20 seconds.
3: Delta 285, heavy or holding position?
5: Echo India, echo, echo, echo, Shannon, thank you, Scottish on 127, decimal 275.
3: Regent DJ Mullen, after 27 bucks up.
4: Hello, Tango, hello, taxi, Alpha. Delta 1, Delta 2, Charlie, hold short of 124, Charlie, for the position.

0: 7, that's get up to Delta 2, all charging way 24, contact Tower, Woman 8, that's 705. Ryanair 737, passing behind us about 20 seconds. We're not clear, push this through, runway 24, QNH 1028,
1: Hector Pascal. 1028, Hector Pascal, clear to push and start once Ryanair passes behind us, runway 24,
0: Delta
2: 2. Echo India, Golf India, Oscar Shannon.
3: Yeah,
2: Oscar Shannon, just have a primary signal a little bit to the south, maybe, of Ballyvaughan. Would that be you, tracking west?
3: No, helicopter just passed the road to me, heading that direction for you.

553, top kilo with East Flight of Bolt 320, steady flight of Bolt 200. East Flight of Bolt 80, 553, top kilo.

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1: Echo in the Gulf, India, ask for sound information.
0: Request frequency clearance to Papa, we want to hold up from 5-0.
1: Okay, that's approved, don't touch again, bye-bye.
0: Andrew about Andrew Alpha, India.
1: Thank you. You can report there.
2: Clear advice things on finals. Runway 24, report when turning for final. Alpha 27 Foxtrot. A-frame, Alpha 27 Foxtrot.
1: November 178, Mike Hotel. Shannon, good afternoon to you.

0: 78 Mike Hotel. Do you wish to transit the Waterford zone, or would you be remaining clear?
1: 59, copy is your clear to destination on the Avenue 3 Bravo departure off of Mission 4. Spot 5 is 5,000 feet. So squawk is 6366. South 2398 from spot 5 departure on 1205. So you have 10 minutes to get airborne, and that's the goal for later time.
2: After 1-8 Lima, Adin Gordon.
0: After 1-8 Lima, thank you, and report approaching zone for entry.
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0: Flight 5, taxi Delta 1, Delta 2, hold short, runway 24.
2: Delta 1, Delta 2, hold short, runway 24, Delta 285.
0: Rescue some vacation to 2-3. Observer Cloud 239, start. Cloud 239, start through, runway 24, QNH 1028, Hector Pascal.

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1: 118705, Alpha 1 Lima, thank you.
2: For Jerry's approach and go, and then a right turn out, direct to Spiral, Alpha 27 Foxtrot.

0: Lieutenant Tower, hello again, Solana Lima, approaching zone boundary for touch and go, and then looking to connect for touch and go and then back to flex.
1: In fact, for a lot of extensive up on Iran Delta.
0: H103, then stage below 2000 feet after one Lima. Right to 4 knees and clear to Drummond and then right turn to 4 after 1 Lima.
2: Cambrian 2, Shenandoah 8 to you, radar contact and descent to flight level 90.

2285, hold short, 24, contact car, Wilton 8, Gospel 705. South 239, taxi, Delta 2, hold short, and make 24 in sequence, contact car, Wilton 8, Gospel 705. Okay, 120, Capstop is cleared on the moment, 3 bar with a departure off on 24. Background is 5,000 feet, go off at 3615.

0: and 3 Papa Kilo, contact Shannon Roach, 121.405 today.
1: 121.405, November 593, Papa Kilo today. Shannon Roach, November 553, Papa Kilo, leaving flight of all 140 today, flight of all 080 with Victor.
2: 553 Papa Kilo, Shannon Roach, identified information, uniform current. Expect the ILS approach from a 24, surface wind check camp.
1: We got the ILS 24, November 553, Papa Kilo.
2: Roger, expect further descent at approximately 17 track miles.
1: Okay, we'll expect further descent at about 17 miles, 553, Papa Kilo.

0: 67, they can continue now and call Delta 2 and Charlie Delta Raw, and they're holding on Charlie, so call to him and let me know when you're finished with Delta 2.
1: Go contact Shannon 134 decimal 260, good day.
2: 134260, Sherman Coleman Tank, good day.
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0: 4 Romeo Whiskey, Seneca 18, you're ready to contact classified level 230.
1: Hello? 120 Fox, pass the Delta 2, all stars, number 24, speaking.
2: Traffic is copied. I will maintain 1,500 separation after the Fox stop. Export as zone boundary outbound after the Fox stop.
1: Q 7 Lobby, continue now. West of the airfield, the 90 of 0624 and Alpha. And the Fox is back in you.
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1: 121 405, coming to you, please. Good day, it's 1028, technical discount.
2: 1028, November 553 is up to
0: 34 decimal 260, good day.
1: Santa, 134 decimal 260, for number 25. Identified, information uniform is current. Number 2, ILS approach runway 24, surface wind check 25, 0 degrees, 5 knots.
3: Channing Road, morning. Good afternoon, Shamrock, 9 Alpha Lima on the Alpha 1 Bravo, the passenger passing 32, climbing to flight level 90.
0: Shamrock, 9 Alpha Lima, Shannon, good evening, the coordinate, climbing to flight level 150.
3: Climb for 150 and squawk and identify Shamrock 9 Alpha Lima.
4: 1405 for Sotau 239, bye bye.
0: You fly heading 095 degrees.
3: Heading 095 degrees, Shamrock 9 Alpha Lima.
4: 500 climbing off you to 5,000 feet on departure.
1: Sotau 239, Shannon approach, identified, climb flight level 150.
4: Delta Cloud 239, climb, flight level 150.
1: Five 53 Papa Kilo, clear to establish on the localizer at Derek.
2: Okay, clear to establish on the localizer at Derek, 553 Papa Kilo.
5: Sit up and direct to final, South 1 at Lima, looking for traffic.
1: 0239, resume on engagement and direct to NZX, free speed.
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1: Embraer 2, descend flight level 60.
6: Flight level 60, Embraer 2.

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1: Ryanair 16 Alpha Zulu 7 Grey, we're to contact D7 Flight Level 160.
0: D7 Flight Level 160, Ryanair 16 Alpha Zulu.
2: Three Papa Kilo, descend 3,000 feet.
3: Descend 3,000 feet, 553 Papa Kilo.
1: 3 Julie Center, radar contact, climb flight level 310, cleared Mallet.
4: Climb flight level 310, cleared Mallet, on 160.
1: And just confirm cleared level, flight level 310.
5: Selection 4,000 feet, descending 210 to
6: 1800. Out of 1254160.
1: American 725, Santa Cadet, radar contact, clear to Dolgal, and climb to flight level 300.
6: Direct to Dolgal, flight level 300, American 725.
7: The 5007, today, you're cleared to destination via flight pattern, flight level 370, and the stop is 6310.
8: Please,
7: Autonomous Lima. 7 up, copy. Temperature is 17 degrees, wind 220 degrees, 4 knots.

0: 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Reporting Kilo, we're sending flight level 200 inbound for me.
1: Ghost Nevada 120, Hawkins, good day.
0: PI left, confirm.
1: Shown approach, good morning, good afternoon, it is Coast Guard Island 120, Fox Ridge 2,700 for 5,000 feet, runway extends on line runway 24.
2: Ocean 10 Fox Ridge, Shannon approach and flight, what's your crest at that flight level and routing point?
1: Routing point will be, as per the flight plan, routing to the north. We can route via Moman, and after that we are going to Mount Neffin, requesting 5140, Coast Guard Island 120, Fox Ridge.
2: Roger, stand by one.
1: Thank you.
3: American 725.
4: American 133, should continue present heading, climb to flight level 310.
5: Present heading, flight level 310, American 133.
2: Flight level 140, air direct to Moman.
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6: QNH is 1027 Max to Pascal, stand by for squawk.
2: 2, clear speed, they're back to 1800 left speed, take your
7: seat. 1-8 to your left, take clear left bridge, 1-8 to water, and ask you to restart speed,
8: 5, good day.
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9: Drama land, Alpha 19 of Golden.
4: November 41, Golf Victor Shannon, good evening. We're in the contact here, 226, and climb to flight level 150.
9: Flight level 150.
4: November 41, Golf Victor Shannon, what's your requested level?
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0: The wind is calm, report Salinga.
3: The zone boundary and requesting to route back to Sligo.
6: Okay, after 27 Foxtrot, hello again, QNH remains at 1028 hectopascals, and I believe you are aware of southbound company, currently showing 1,800 feet, 13 miles into 12 o'clock.
3: Traffic is copied, I will keep a lookout, I will maintain 1,500 feet. And QNH is 1028. Thank you. Up to 7 Foxtrot.
6: 260. Bye bye.
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6: 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Today, right now, 16 Alpha Zulu. When you see Air Victor Bravo, when you get a chance, go ahead and have your max altitude en route and estimate for Sligo, please.
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8: Good day, Ryanair 16 Alpha Zulu, descend on flight level 80, Kellogg 7 Mike 8 aircraft with Victor, QNH 1028, hectopascals.
2: We're 16 Alpha Zulu, Shannon approach identified, information, uniform is current. 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
2: We're 16 Alpha Zulu, descend 4,000 feet, QNH 1028, hectopascals.
8: He said 4,000 feet, and the gauge 1028, I can describe right now, 16 Alpha Zulu.

0: 5007, okay, it's not far now, 1235, it's all ready for pushback. 5007, copy, push us out through, runway 24, QNH 1028, exit past hour.
1: And the report when the traffic will be inside after 19 goes.
0: 7 1028, check the bus out.

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1: Officer UFO Hotel, go ahead.
0: Forefront, the tracks will be inside of 19 above.
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3: Direct to Kellogg then Roswell right now, 16 Zulu.
4: Off the western approach, stop to Connacht, and after that we'll be routing out to the west of Achill, and after that routing southbound coastal search down to around the Aran Islands.
5: Shannon, roger, and would you be maintaining flight level 140 for the duration?
4: Negative 120, Foxtrot, we will be requesting to leave controlled airspace via descent. It may require coordination to transit the western approach, stop to Connacht.
5: Shannon, roger. Report ready for that level change.
4: We will. Coast Guard Island 120.

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0: Thanks.
2: 72 on the way out, it's the after 18 Lima. Just by Ennis at this time, showing 1,800 feet and currently 12 miles in 12 o'clock.
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4: Present heading climb 240 west at 17.
1: 10 3,000 feet, right now, 16 absolute.

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3: Two-four final after 19 number.
4: Five and 007, taxi Delta 1, Delta 2, hold short from Richard. 5-3, Papa Kilo, follow the Ryder 737 to 1 and right on to Hotel 1 and then right again to Park 39.
3: Touching go early turn, right turn out after 19 and Golf.
4: Cambrian 2, copy taxi Alpha, Bab 2. Rescue 7 of us.
5: After 1 is Lima approaching zone boundary.
1: Here, dial approach 2-4 and we call right now. 1-6 after 0.
5: Got the traffic information, we'll call start after 1 is Lima.
4: Tango, copy that. Are you going for more circuits? Confirm. Well, on Tango, okay, you're cleared to enter the circuit, the left hand circuit, not above 1600 feet, and the whole short 2-4 is 1-2 more probably for the 100 feet.
5: Again, after 1 in Lima, squawking 2607, just outbound of Shannon controlled airspace. Going to connect for that you go and then back to Sligo after 1 in Lima.
6: After 1 in Lima, Shannon information, thank you. QNH remains at 1028 hectopascals. You've got southbound company traffic, 1700 feet unverified, currently 3 miles in your 2 o'clock.
4: Tango, hold short, contact Carol, 18705.
1: Ryanair 16 Alpha Zulu, established Ryanair 24.
0: For 16 Alpha, thank you. Number 2, no more traffic on short finals on my 24. Contact Tower, 18705, good day.
1: 18705, good day, Ryanair 16 Alpha Zulu.
5: After 1 in Lima. In fact, after 1 in Lima.
6: Thank you.
0: Next out, 4-7, 0-5.
1: 6 Alpha Zulu, establish ILS 2-4 at 6 miles now. Yeah, but you've got the traffic right now, 16 Alpha Zulu.
7: My apologies, taking up B2 right now.
8: Echo India Hotel, Oscar, Uniform, Shannon Northern, QNH 1027, hectopascals, go ahead.

0: Charlie, good afternoon. Tight 560, the passing type was 33, yes, and in type was 250, check to take off.
1: Genix 56, Kennedy, Shenicade, radar contact.
2: 418, decimal 705, Alpha Gibraltar, thank you.
3: Right, Alpha 190.
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times to the booster seven at the 12:30 weather. 12:30, so it's 290 degrees, 10 knots, variable between 260 and 320, 10 kilometers, few cloud at 2,800. Temperature is 16, dew point 07, QNH 1027, hexagon down.

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1: Twin 02 ACE, case the control zone not above 2,000 feet after the hotel.
2: Twin 02 ACE, Echo Pascal, I'm pushing to call on the stop 42, keep Alpha 6.
1: John Boland and runway 24 is active and right turn to runway 24 after the hotel.
3: 270, send to flight number 160. Coast Guard 120 Foxtrot 7, descend to flight level 80.
4: Descend flight level 80, Coast Guard Island 120 Foxtrot.
3: NX 560, descend to flight level 210.
5: Descend to flight level 210, thanks for the flight, please see them up.

0: 208, Quebec Shannon, good JQ, QNH 1028, Hector Pascal. Care for traffic information. Give out to Connors from the east. I wonder, could you remain here still?
1: Yeah, I think we can probably do that. Coast Guard 120 Foxtrot. So in that case, we will take the left turn now. Please track roughly north.
0: Coast Guard 120 Foxtrot, Shannon. Thank you. Navigate is required, and you're clear to leave controlled airspace descending. This should be at your discretion. QNH in the north is 1027 Hector Pascal.
1: Thank you very much. We are clear to navigate as requested. To remain clear, please cannot approach stop. And QNH, Northern QNH 1027, we have the knock weather, Coast Guard 120.
0: Thank you. 07, right. And the descent to flight level 100.
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0: 956, Kevin Lincoln, just waiting for you to clear traffic and cross the frontier there about a minute ago before I kick you over to Scottish.
1: 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Thanks, Simon.

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0: November, Fox Southwest, Shannon. That traffic now is in your, coming up on your 11 o'clock, 7.5 miles, 1,900 feet.
1: Copy that, Echo Fox 15. We still don't have decided for those locations, but we'll keep an eye out for them. Thank you.
0: No problem.
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0: Coast Guard 120 Foxtrot, you can call Shannon information now, 127.5, thanks for your help.
4: It's all good, over to Shannon, 127.5, Coast Guard, 120 Foxtrot. Shannon information, good afternoon, Coast Guard Island, 120 Foxtrot with you. Position just to the west of Connacht Airport. 7,400 feet descending, altitude 3,000 feet to work in the area of Mount Nevis.
0: Coast Guard Ireland, 120 Foxtrot Shannon, good afternoon to you. The Northern QNH is 1027 hexapascals. I don't have any traffic at the moment to affect, listen out, and you can call me when you're finished detailing, please.

0: quickly, Shannon. Traffic just about to cross your 12, left or right, 2 miles, 1,800 feet.
1: Still don't have the drive.

0: one, Shenandoah information, the 157.5, bye bye.
1: 1,800 feet.
2: We have this traffic in sight just passing by, and we also have a field in sight, so we can close the flight time and stop the base for FFO50.
1: No problem at all, sir. November Fox 50, flight time closed at 1245. Good afternoon.
2: Flight time closed, 1245, and we'll switch over to Galway traffic now. Thank you very much.
1: Not at all today.
0: Channel Shamrock 961 out of flight number 111 from flight number 160.
3: Shamrock 961, Channel, thank you. Radar contact cleared to flight level 320.
0: Flight level 320, Shamrock 961.
1: QNH is 102 FX Pascal. The listener for traffic information and report 20 miles south of Connaught Street.
0: Nautical miles south of the combat control zone. Keep a lookout for the traffic. QNH 1028 after 19 roads.
1: Thank you.
4: Echo India to Papio. Route from Rally and report overhead. Echo India to Papio.
1: Some company traffic behind you in the same direction, but I am not aware of anything ahead of you, and you can let me know when you're turning back to Cork.
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0: Tower Runner, 9 Tango, final. Point to 4, clear to Tango, continue upwards to the approach on air, 9 Tango.
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1: November 113, Quebec Air, centimeter contact here to Malice and Clampton. After 180 Lima, information.
2: After 180
1: Lima, go ahead. After 180 Lima, Shannon, change to Northern Connect to 1027 hexapascals, and will you be going into the conduct control zone?
2: Turn right.
1: After 180 Lima, understood, and report approaching the conduct zone boundary for transfer.

0: Yeah, Echo Shannon, Roger, the only traffic ahead for you is company ahead at 2,000 feet, and you can report turning back to Cork, QNH 1028 hectopascals.
1: Rejoin finals from 824, I'm fortified off the 0 4 top.

0: report traffic inside Echo Papa Kilo.
1: So Delta Charlie, traffic in about your 7 o'clock, tracking to the southeast. Currently 2,700 feet, 9 miles in your 7 o'clock or so.
0: Number 2, join the base behind the aircraft, report final, Echo Papagino.
2: This is Airport Talon, final from LA, 2-4. Here for pass and go from runway 24 and cross the turbine around Country Alpha after Zero Hotel.

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0: Echo India, Echo Yankee Juliet, that is understood, and report at Berkeley.
2: Jumbo going out for Charlie Parsons, 3800 for flight level 200 inbound, Malice, free speed.
3: Jumbo going out for Charlie, Seneca 8, radar contact, and I have to flight level 240.
2: My flight level 240, Jumbo going out for Charlie.
4: Hello, Johnson 42 Delta, with you flight level 140, direct to Elbon, or wondering if the Delta Lima 108 would be available, how much on the way for descent?
3: Johnson 42 Delta, Shannon, thank you, you're to enter Shannon Control, here's based on the descent of flight number 80, and the Delta Lima 108.
4: Okay, clear to join Shannon Control, there's based on the descent of flight level 80, and Delta Lima 108 approved, direct to Delta Lima 108, now it's Johnson 42 Delta, thank you.
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and tower run at 9 o'clock. 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Thank you very much. 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
1: Boom, that's understood. Your company traffic is about 2 miles in your 1,800 feet currently.
2: Hotel, I could say you are clear to JFK on the Hyundai 3 Bravo departure of Hyundai 24. Stop time of 5,000 feet. Squawk is at 603.
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3: Bounce back up to flight level 170.
4: Afternoon,
3: right. 3 November Golf, descend flight level 25, passing flight level 25 Bay, descending 210, 2 feet north to Bay.
4: 3
5: November Golf,
3: thank you.
5: Where
3: to contact
5: the
3: set flight number 170?
4: Set flight number 170, right.
5: 3
4: November Golf.
5: Shenzhen 93 Tango, descending flight level 200,
3: direct funnel 250 knots. Shenzhen 93 Tango, Shenzhen, thank you. Where to contact?
6: Central Run 3, connect to the passing flight level 278, descending 200, in front of Airbox 228, please pass.
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0: Runner 52 Zulu Tango, Shannon, thank you. Radar contact, descending flight level 80.
3: Descending flight level 80, Rainer 52 Zulu Tango.

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1: 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Thank you very much, Echo Papa Kilo.
2: 49 with you, go Shannon Clan to fly level 230.
3: Today, this is after Zero Hotel. Solar students currently with squawking 2645, QNH is 1027. Currently, to set the zone boundary at 1007 for fees. Resume back to Sligo for full stop. Report a beam 2, QNH is 1027 as well as after Zero Hotel.

0: Ryanair 9 at Tango Tango Tango. Now it's a forklift and you go left and visual set to Ryanair 9 at Tango.
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3: Coast Guard Island 120 Foxtrot Shannon, thank you. 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
4: 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Coast Guard Island 120.7.
5: And I have to Tango Shannon approach, they identified information, X-ray is current, and Cataract approach runway 24.
2: I have approach runway 24, I identified Zulu Tango.
6: Coast Guard 120 Foster Shannon, clear to Tobri, radar contact, and maintain flight number 150 on reach.
7: Uniform information. Flight plan closed at time 1307, and I am showing some traffic about 5 or 6 miles to the south of you, currently 3,500 feet descending, and that is unverified. Good afternoon to you.
0: Information, good afternoon. Echo India, Julia Papakilo with QNH 1027 hectopascal.
7: Echo India, Zulu Papakilo, sir. India, Julia Papakilo.
0: Go ahead, from Echo, India, Julia Papakilo.
7: Okay, Julia Papakilo, Shannon, good afternoon. QNH 1027 hectopascals.
0: 1027 hectopascals, Echo India, Julia Papakilo.
7: Thank you. And traffic just ahead of you, about 2 miles, 1,700 feet.
0: We'll keep an eye out for the traffic. Echo India, Julia Papakilo, Steve is all over.
7: Copy.
2: Good afternoon, Ryanair 31 Mike X-ray, level 300, descending to 200, we're inbound 1.
6: Ryanair 31 Mike X-ray, Shannon, good day to you, radar contact.

0: 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The 64 Kilo information.
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2: Continue to send altitude 4,000 feet, QNH 1027, Rainer, 52 Zulu Tango.
0: The 64 Kilo information. Company company 2 miles behind you at 3,000 feet.
2: 160.
0: Information, traffic 2 miles in your 12 o'clock, climbing to 3,000 feet.
3: Zero, clear to Delta, Delta 45.
0: The 64 Kilo information, correction, after 48 Echo information. Traffic 2 miles in your 12 o'clock, climbing to 3,000 feet.
4: 25, Mark 1, Echo November, Shannon, good day. We're in our contact, come to flight level 260.
0: That is understood. When you have it, your estimate for cycle and caution traffic in your, about your 2 o'clock, 2.5 miles to 2,700 feet, also going to cycle.
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0: Sarasota, Zurich. Left quoting 2630. Routing to enter the zone, beam N, currently 2,300 feet.
1: From Delta 45.
0: Boundary, and I believe you'd like us to just kind of north of Venice before entering after Zurich connection. Copy that, 124 is active and just towards that. After Zurich connection, thank you.
1: Good morning, Fraction 715, Whiskey Center, 180, people.
2: Fraction 715, Whiskey Center, good day, radar contact, descent to flight level 160.

0: Air France 3, Charlie Delta, Center, clear to give all.
1: Thousand feet, clear that approach runway 24, report to reception.
2: Okay, descend altitude 3,000 feet, clear that approach runway 24, we'll go, we are fully established now, Rainer 520 Tango.
1: Rainer 520 Tango, copy, continue approach, and you're number 2, number 1, train traffic, Ryan 9 Tango, on down in the tower.
2: That's copy, we're looking for the traffic, and we'll get to you, approach Rainer 520 Tango.
3: Standby. After 64 kilos, I'm confirmed moving to the Kelly.
1: Tower 118, decimal 705, bye.
2: 118705, Rainer 520 Tango, bye bye. Sir, hello, Rainer 520 Tango, fully established ILS, runway 24, approaching 12 miles.

0: Alpha 4 on 9 at 10, ready, movement on Norwich Lock. 351, copy that, keep running at 10. Blow approach and go around. You'll be left and take it for runway 9 at 10. Left and take it, thank you, runway 9 at 10.
1: Control, Coast Guard Island 120, Foxtrot, reaching 5150, request descent.
2: Coast Guard 120, Foxtrot, send the descent to flight level 80.
1: Descent flight level 80, Coast Guard Island 120, Foxtrot, thank you.
2: Coast Guard 120, Foxtrot, contact approach 121.405, good day.
1: Thank you, Roger, Roger, send approach 121.405, Coast Guard Island 120, Foxtrot, good day. Shannon approach, good afternoon. Coast Guard Island 120, Foxtrot is with you. Flight level 146, descending flight level 80 to Tutbury. Information, X-ray, QNH 1027 hexapascal.
2: Flight level 280. Air France 38, Charlie Delta, contact Cork approach 119.9, good day.
1: 120, Foxtrot.
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4: Golf is keen informed. Yeah, there's just someone else inbound to Abishrul from the southwest direction. Currently due west of you, 2,000 feet, tracking northeast, 100 knots.
5: 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We have QH1027 and information X-ray and 249.
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0: MS to Dromoland, report Dromoland. Currently at 2,400, we will stand and maintain out above 2,000 feet in the zone. After 08, Commander.
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2: Coast Guard Islander 1 to Fox, but what's your best speed to turn the fast?
3: Yeah, Coast Guard 120 Fox, but we actually need to get rid of a little bit of fuel, so right now we're doing 195, and that's probably the best we could do. We have a bit of config out. If you need to turn us around and make us number two, that's not a problem. Yeah.
2: And two foxes come, continue to Derek.
3: Okay, we'll route initially Topri Derek, and we may actually need to take one orbit over Topri. Coast Guard Island 120 Fox, I think we're still a little bit too heavy.
4: November, good afternoon,
5: Descent Flight 200. Roger, 6 November 7, thank you. 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

0: leaving the orbit at Tilbury now, maintaining flight level 80 and standing by for further.
1: Pascal, that 120 Fox, to Roger, continue orbit over Tilbury, you are number 2 in the approach now, and maintain flight level 80, I'll call you back for you.
0: Hey, maintain flight level 80, Coast Guard Island, 120 Fox, over Tilbury.
1: Direction 715 Whiskey, turn left, heading 315, and continue to send out to the 3000 feet, finish 1027, excellent.
2: Left heading 315, descend 3000 feet, and Canadian 1027, direction 715.
1: 1027, excellent.
2: 1027, direction 715.
0: Sure, 9-0, back to the side, runway 24, Coast Guard 120, Foxtrot, thank you.

0: 909 Tango, I have the airbound clearance for the runway 988, bridge copy.
1: Six four kilo.

0: 10 Foxtrot, descend out to the 4,000 feet, Greenwich 1027 October.
1: Flight time route, flight level 330, go off at 7663.
0: Feet, Greenwich 1027 October.
2: 2-1-405-J,
0: Ryanair,
2: 2-5-J. To the 4,000 feet, Greenwich 1027
0: Hector Oscar.
2: Thank you, descend altitude 4,000 feet, Greenwich 1027 Hector Pascal, Coast Cabal, and 1-2-0,
3: Foxtrot. Hello, Ryanair, 2-5-J, X-ray, descending flight number 100, direct to for today's information, and 738.
0: Ryanair 5X, ZRX, direction on approach identified, better approach on 24, formation X-ray, good.
3: X-ray 24, Ryanair 25,
0: X-ray. Section 715 with to the left heading 310 for sure.
4: Left 310, section 715.
0: Coast Guard Island 120 Foxtrot and right heading 130.
2: Right heading 130 degrees, Coast Guard Island 120 Foxtrot.
0: Met 25 CRX, consistent with level 820, number 3 in the approach.
3: Level 80, Ryanair 25 CRX.
1: So 988 improvements now at spot of 1340. Sum up 1 Lee Hotel, host on the 24 contact tower, 118.705.
2: Goodbye. Yeah, went up to 0 expect. Would it help if we exercise our approach to the field? Stay through the localizer to close from the south, 120, Foxtrot copy.
5: LIGO as well for zone entry 122.105. Goodbye.
0: And track 20, zero connection.
2: Right in 180 degrees, Coast Guard Island 120, Foxtrot.
6: And another Shamrock 12 Whiskey, passing level 80, timing 160 to anchor.
7: Shamrock 12 Whiskey, Seneca 8, radar contact, clear to Mallet, to flight level 240.
6: Flight level 240, direct Mallet. Mallet, Shamrock 12.

0: Delta 104, continue to ask the 3000 feet, expect closing in 2 seconds.
1: Thank you very much, descend 3000 feet, Coast Guard 120, Foxtrot.
2: And approach fraction 715, we confirm we are clear for the approach.
3: Delta after zero, expect joining wake settlement for runway 24.
2: Left heading 280, clear for last approach runway 24, respond to salvage fraction 715.
0: Coast Guard 180 Fox, and right heading 270, two adults approach runway 24, number 2.
1: Thank you very much, right heading 270 degrees, clear by last runway 24, number 2, to report if that is Coast Guard 120, Fox.

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0: 20 Foxtrot, what's your best speed?
1: Are we good? Coast Guard 120 Foxtrot.
0: Second speed.
1: 240 knots, Coast Guard 120 Foxtrot. 180, or greater till 4 Coast Guard, or 5 Coast Guard 120, Foxtrot.
0: Thank you, sir. Section 715, this is the firm for reception.
2: Full establish runway LS24, section 715, by the way.
0: Section 715, this is 7 miles, slash down to 4 from tower 118.705.
2: 118.705, bye bye, section 715, please.
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4: 64 kilos, just for your information. Also, radar showing primary signal, so no altitude readout. 10 miles in your 1 o'clock, 80 knots.
5: Reiner 781 Charlie, good identify.
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5: 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Descent flight level 100, check effects and ILS approach from runway 16.
6: Level 100, ILS 16.
0: Coast Guard 120, Foxtrot. 1 and 4 miles to touchdown, for the tower 118.705.
1: Thank you, Rach. So to tower 118.705, Coast Guard Island 120, Foxtrot, good day.
4: Shannon Tower 118.705, goodbye.
7: 118.705,
1: thank you. 3 miles, final runway 24, 180.25.
5: Nemo Tower, Shannon Control, good identified. You're clear to Mallet, climb flight level 240 and 3 feet.
0: Climb flight level 240, back to Mallet, Shannon, what do you know?
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0: RS 25 X ray, continue send out to the 4,000 feet.
3: Port of C Reiner 25 X ray.
4: Forward echo affirm, just two pieces of traffic information. There is an after 5-6 Juliet westbound out of Cork along the coast, 2,500 feet, about 30 miles east of you at the moment. And also there was a primary signal visible on radar a minute ago, no altitude readout. That was 13 miles in your 10 o'clock.
3: Flight X-ray. Right.
5: Not about 2,000 feet clear and begun after 500 again. 781 Charlie, contact Dublin 135.655, go ahead.
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0: Runway 63 X-ray, leaving the shutting control, good, to identify.
1: Give up a kilo.
2: Matthew 5 yeah, Sierra X-ray, turn left ahead, you can get 210. Get to approximately 24, report to reception.
3: That's 210, and here's other approach 24, Wilco, Reiner, 25 X-ray.
0: Reiner 8, November, Lima, Shannon Control, get to identify the eastern flight level 120, expect an ILS approach runway 16.
1: 120,
0: ILS
1: approach.
4: Sir, first off, sir, there, the apron on the vehicle, mark the light and say that.
3: 25 X-ray.
2: Today, 31 CMS, that's down 24, from tower 118, that's from 705.
3: 118705, goodbye, runner 250 X-ray. Tower, good day, runner 250 X-ray, southern 12 miles. Sea approach, runner 250 X-ray.
5: Land runway 24, we will roll to Alpha. We have a traffic behind Coast Guard 120, Foxtrot.
6: Time's all of 300, summer body mass.
7: Turn 1405, bye bye. Runway 98. Day Ryanair 988 passing 2,000 feet, climbing 5,000 extended center line.
2: Ryanair 988, on approach, 25 departure, continue climb flight level 150.
7: Continue flight level 150, Ryanair 988.
2: Ryanair 988, is on left direct intake.
7: Left direct intake, and can you please confirm the flight level?
2: Flight level 150 to intake.
7: 150 to intake, thank you, Ryanair 988.

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1: Descent flight level 140.
2: Mare 988, channel controller 124, decimal 7, bye.
3: 124, decimal 7, bye bye, Ryanair 988.
0: Channel 77, Shannon Control, good afternoon. Radar contact, climb to flight level 280, clear to Resna. Channel 977, clear to Resna.
4: Number 2 to traffic, we have the 1 second after 0, correct.
3: Channel Day Runner, 988, passing. 068, climbing 150 inbound and jet.
5: Elan 24, Ryanair 25, X-ray.
3: Right heading 160 degrees, climb for level 220, Ryanair 988.
0: Channel 1 Lima Hotel, contact Shannon 131.150, by the way.
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7: 1 9 9 0 5, 7 7 9 0 5.

0: Surveillance, runway 81X November, we're on the Elgos, 1 Bravo departure, 5C3L100, come flight level 90, score king 5150 with Ida.
1: Runway 81X November, Shannon Control, good afternoon, radar contact, climb to flight level 130.
0: Flight level 130, runway 81X November.
1: Runway 988, climb flight level 270 and make the heading 1253.
2: About 270, heading 125 for now,
3: 988. Hotel Romeo, climbing flight level 1502, Diego.
1: Thanks, 8, Hotel Romeo, Shannon, good data and flight here, 10 to Shannon Control Airspace, climb flight level 240, reports passing up.
3: My passing 134, clear to enter Shannon Control Airspace, in the climb flight level 240, Shannon, 8, Hotel Romeo.
1: Thank you. Ryanair 63 X-ray Lima, descend to flight level 100.
4: So far level 100, Ryanair
5: 63. After turn back door to work, after 0 selection.
6: Departure 3 Romeo A-turn, departure systems off of mission 4, track one way extended center line, stop time of 5,000.
1: Departure 1400. 20 degrees, due traffic.
0: Riding 120 degrees, runway 1X November.
1: Runner 988, report your heading to Shannon 134, that's 1630, bye bye.
2: 134630, bye bye, runner 988.
7: After 64 Kilo, contact Cork 119.905. Goodbye.
1: Canix 8, Hotel Romeo, climb to flight level 280 and search Tamil.
3: Flight direct Tamil, climb flight level 280, Canix 8, Hotel Romeo.
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0: 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Ryanair 63 extra Lima, contact Connect Tower. 130.705, radar service terminated. Bye bye.

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0: Here, Echo Bravo, left copy, thank you. Hello, Southern QNH 1028 hectopascals, and confirm, are you routing through Cork?
1: Flight control, good afternoon. Check 12-3442.
2: Cork 3442, Gemstone 4-3-2.

0: Prince on 43 Delta, radar contact, clear tender, Shannon Airspace, flying to flight level 170 on track Alpha.
1: Good job, Shannon, control airspace, flight level 170 on track Alpha, Prince on 43 Delta. Requesting 130 for the cruise due performance.
0: Thanks. Amazon 43 Delta, maintain flight level 130 on reaching.
1: Maintain flight level 130 on reaching, Amazon 43 Delta.
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0: 9 Hotel Sierra Echo Bravo, cleared to enter Shannon Control Airspace, climbing to flight level 100.
1: Cleared to enter Shannon Control Airspace, climbing to flight level 100, 9 Hotel Sierra Echo Bravo.
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1: 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Sierra Bravo, just for positive radar identification, squawk 2622.

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2: Shannon, 97, well, good sorry, can you repeat that squawking thing, please? We are not going to be able to climb to flight level 10, so we're going to remain at 4,500 for the check.
0: 9 Echo Bravo, that's no problem. Your squawk is 2622, and in that case, yeah, just remain with this ring key for the moment, and you're cleared to block 4,000 feet to 5,000 feet.
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1: Shamrock 13XA, Shannon Crow, good afternoon, radar contact, climb flight level 240, unrestricted, then you're clear to mouse.
0: Check mouse, climb flight level 240, unrestricted, Shamrock 13XA.

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1: Nine Echo Bravo, you're clear to block 4,000 feet to 6,000 feet. Can you take up a southerly track? Would that be okay?
0: Roger.
1: Nine Echo Bravo, just for the refactor, you're clear to block 4,000 feet to 6,000 feet and take up a southerly track.
0: Sonic South, and you're going to need to remain at 5,000 feet approaching for the Japan. Nine Bravo, Echo Bravo.
1: Okay, that's okay. Have you got weather to the south?
0: No, we can pick that up.
1: Okay, thank you. We just have some traffic just getting apart, but a jet departing Shannon now, I'm just trying to keep you away from me.
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0: 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Salmon Hurtis, Cambrian 2 passing 3,500,
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0: moving
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1: 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That traffic is just try me now.
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1: Destination good, there you go, after the zero, next at 1,982 QNH 1023, at Shannonville, Mandrill, Pound, Route, back to Gold.
3: After zero, Quebec, Shannonville Station, hello again, and a copy of traffic information. The AirMed helicopter is doing a maintenance flight there, currently at 4,800 feet, and apparently descending at 10 miles near 12 o'clock.
1: Copy of traffic, we'll keep an eye after zero, Quebec.

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1: So, Derek, I have a caution. D6 is in your 12 o'clock for us, 10 nautical miles, 4 minutes flying time.
2: All copy.
0: Copy, not above rise of power. Stop the wind is 170 degrees 5 knots, 520 degrees.

0: 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Goodbye.
1: Quebec 119, that's 1905. I'll help them out. I'll see you in a second.
0: Call Hotel Oscar Golf Charlie, information. 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

0: 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Listen out for traffic information, let me know when you're leaving the frequency, and copy some traffic information. 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
2: Traffic goes with QNH 1028 and it's
0: 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Do you have a Sligo estimate?
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1: 0-5-6-0.
0: 20 Golf Whiskey India information, low Southern QNH 1028 hectopascals. And yeah, you might have heard there's a AFTA Cessna 172 northbound to Sligo from Shannon, currently 12 miles south of your position, routing north, 1800 feet. Copy that, thank you.
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Charlie 2-3 Romeo East, and taxi by Charlie if you wish. 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

0: 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That traffic is now on your 11 o'clock, 4 miles, 1400 feet.
1: Traffic,

0: 47 Rainier 423, only have a mic. On a low Rainier 423, Romeo passing 1,900 feet, 5,000 feet, Romeo Tank 24.
1: Rainier 423, Romeo Shannon Control, good, dead on flight line, flight level 190, and left heading 1253.
0: Climb plan number 190 and left heading 125 degrees, Rainier 423, Romeo.

0: 423 Romeo, that heading is due to a couple of items of traffic northbound into Dublin City. We expect to be on it for about 60 miles.
1: That's no problem at all, Ryanair 423 Romeo.

0: Loud, sir.
1: Partner 423 Romeo, time flight level 270.
2: Time flight level 270, Inner 423 Romeo.
0: Continue with the rest of the airfield, remain clear of 064 knots on the Falcon 3 back in the air.

0: Red Dog afternoon, you're West 5203, this time level 200 inbound to Wagner.
1: You're West 5203, Shannon Gate, dead on flight, expect now, let's approach runway 16, descend to flight level 100.
0: Descend level 100, ILS 16, that's copy, you're West 5203.

0: Fox Charlie Roger, 328-1028, Hector Pascal. Confirm information only. Said Nina then. Oh, copy, thanks. 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
1: Shannon Control, good, dead end, by time flight level 200, turn your clear to Doble. That time is unrestricted.
2: Good afternoon, Shannon 5, safe passenger, flight level 200, direct zero, PR 78 radar and 300 radar on the station.
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0: Zero Papa, that's copy, thank you. After 5-1 Tango, channel information. Traffic information on another AFTA coming the other direction from Sligo to Shannon, just left Sligo, 2,100 feet.
1: Seen some light turbulence at most levels, but nothing worse than that.
2: Copy that, thank you.
0: Plane closed, 1419, goodbye.
1: Tango Papa Shannon, could identify 250 knots or less in the conversion, please.
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1: Ryanair 5, Tango Papa, descend to flight level 170.
2: Yeah, 170, Ryanair 5, Tango Papa.

0: Rescue 7, you can stay back with the patrol and report speed back in the aircraft. Good evening, you're cleared to Edinburgh via flight on route, flight level 3290, and the squawk is 635.
1: Going to your Golf Yankee Delta information.
0: 676 APRS parking systems off on my 24, track will make the central line, stop time is 5000.
1: Thank you.
0: 5031, taxi Delta 1, Delta 2, hold short on the 24.
1: Information switch to Northern QNH 1027, Hank Pascal.
0: SU 3, loud and clear. SU 7, remain clear of the Delta.
1: And after 5-6 Juliet, say again, returning to Cork, is it? After 5-6 Juliet, thanks, call Cork 119-9905, goodbye.

0: 5 out there.
1: Echo, do you need Lima Fox Charlie information? Echo, do you need Lima Fox Charlie, do you read?

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1: Equity Golf, Whiskey India.
0: Whiskey India just up by Simon. We'd like to go on to the local system tonight, that's okay.
2: For the Fox S31, copy Hull Short and contact Tower, Woman 8705. Goodbye.
1: Copy that and goodbye to you. Thank you.
0: Thank you very much. See you on the far end of the river.
1: Roger. Charlie, information. Charlie, Roger. Thanks for letting me know and goodbye.

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1: 5031, Shannon Control, good day then. Clear to Tulsa, free speed, and climb flight level 230.
0: Clear to Tulsa, free speed, climb level 230, runway 5031, thank you.

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1: F-119 or F-119 or 05, bye-bye.
0: Queen Eva Fox Charlie, Roger. Hello again. That's copy. Thanks. And caution the OR 24 area at low, 2000 feet.

Tranquility Bravo Charlie Kilo. Roger, confirm information only and confirm the point scan. Mullingar, Longford, Moat, Ballinasloe. All copy, thanks. Listen out for traffic information. Let me know when leaving the frequency.

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1: You have a flight level 80, Sean, on 380. And we have the 280 knots if you're happy with that.
0: Yeah, that works.
1: 280 knots, Shamrock 380. Shamrock 77 Charlie, passing flight level 165, planning flight level 2202, then.
0: Shamrock 77 Charlie, Channel Control, good, identify time to flight level 280.
1: Flight level 280, Shamrock 77 Charlie.

0: 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Altitude 5,000 feet, go up 6364.
1: Zero 05, Shamrock 77 Charlie.
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0: Whiskey. Correct, and you have front line of 1445, third air 11440, and that has been approved, UNH 1027, Miguel's information due to current.

0: 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Left, right, 7 miles to your club.
1: Roger, 77 Charlie.
0: You're heading to Shannon 134, that's 1630, goodbye.
1: 134630 with the heading, Shamrock 77 Charlie, goodbye.
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0: Scanning, good afternoon, Ryanair 19 Sierra Yankee with you. Elgook's departure passing 3,300 climbing flight level 90. And we're squawking 6031.
1: Ryanair 19 Sierra Yankee, Shining Control, good afternoon, radar contact. Climb flight number 290.
0: Climb level 290, Ryanair 19 Sierra.
1: And Ryanair 19 Sierra Yankee, free speed and you're cleared to deck them.
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3: Taking a line, left approach for 2-4 and 121.405 for Shannon Shamrock, see you in the ceiling.
4: Approach today, Shamrock 38 Whiskey with you, passing flight level 153 now for flight level 80, direct to Derek, A320 with information. Zulu.
5: Shamrock 38 Whiskey, Shamrock approach today, identity 5, number 1, Alex approach runway 24, information after Stewart.
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6: 1.5 miles off you right there.
1: Oscar, Oscar, Hotel, Hotel, Oscar, Shannon Control, good afternoon. Confirm your squawk and pass.
7: Squawk is 4646 and passing 5,000 feet now.
1: Oscar, Hotel, Oscar, thank you. Radar contact, you're clear to enter Shannon Control, Air 5th, climb flight level 290.
7: Lee level 290, Oscar, Hotel, Oscar.

0: in Puck Charlie, that traffic is southbound now in your 6 o'clock, about 6 miles. Just confirm you are about 2,000 feet.
1: Road 676, so short of the McHugh.

0: 38 Whiskey, continue to altitude the 4000 feet, to connection 1027, excellent.
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0: 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Flight level 100, Ryanair 6 Alpha Bravo.
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0: Traffic in your 10 o'clock at the moment. He's about 11 miles westbound at 1700 feet.
3: That's copy, thanks. I'll keep the rail down there. 2-10-5-5.
1: Traffic level 130, 1676. Shamrock 38 Whiskey, confirm clear dials, course 24.
0: Okay, so whiskey, not yet.
1: Matter 1676, turn right heading 360, vectoring for Scotland. Copy that, right heading 360, runner 1676.
4: Runner 1 Uniform Delta, contact Shannon on 134.630, bye bye.
1: 24, report established, Shannon 38 with you. Shannon Gate, Tango Golf, sending vertical 200 right over.
4: Shamrock 8, Tango Golf, Shannon, gear de-identified, expect now to approach runway 16, descent flight level 100.
1: Expect now to approach 16, descent flight level 100, Shamrock 8, Tango. 1676, turn the right heading 020. Right heading 020, runner 1676. Runner 1676 for crew coordination, Q firm is 020 or heading 030 degrees.
0: 020 is fine.
1: Thank you.
0: Matter 1676, clear direction.
1: Roger, contact channel control, 124.75. Direct rotor, channel control, 124.75, runner 1676, bye.
0: Okay, so staying eastbound from now, yep.
1: 779-130 inbound road test.
4: 1676, Channing Control, good, identified times flight level 230.
1: Flight level 230, Runner 1676, and whatever request 290.
4: Channel, Roger. Runner 68 Alpha Bravo, descent Shannon, transition level flight level 60.
5: Flight level 60, Runner 68 Alpha Bravo.
6: Hello, Shannon, Shannon, expect altitude of the climbing flight level 240, passing 154, heading direct takeoff.
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7: 2 November Foxtrot, coming 5,000 feet on Abagu 3, Bravo Departure.
0: Action 2 November Foxtrot, Channel Approach, Pushing Climb, Flight Level 110, clear direction to check.
7: Climb level 110, direct 2M Jex, section 2 November Fox.
0: Shamrock 38 Whiskey, 8 miles back down to 4, confirm traffic.
2: Fully established, Shamrock 38 Whiskey.
0: Shamrock 38 Whiskey, contact tower 118.705.
2: 118.705, Shamrock 38 Whiskey.
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7: Yeah, 247. Shannon, good afternoon, section 2 November Foxtrot, coming flight level 110, proceeding NJEX.
4: Section 2 November Fox, Shannon Control, good, identified, time flight level 190.
7: Come flight level 190, section 2 November Foxtrot.
4: Nine 9000 Mike, Channing Control, good dead on flight, you're clear to Reznor, time to flight number 220. Jones 953, Channing Control, good dead on flight, clear to Arnhem, time to flight number 220. Channing 6, Papa Juliet, time to flight number 270.
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2: What about it? 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
1: Liner 1676, climb to flight level 290 and ready to climb 2,000 feet per minute or less.
3: Flight level 290, ready to climb 2,000 feet per minute or less, Liner 1676. So 134.26, Liner 1676, right?
1: Fraction 2 November Fox, climb to flight level 270. Fraction 2 November Foxtrot, climb to flight level 270.
4: Climb to flight level 270, fraction 2 November Foxtrot.
1: Shamrock Niner, Papa Mike, climb to flight level 280.
3: Climb flight level 280, Shamrock Niner, Papa Mike.
1: Shamrock Niner, 53, climb to flight level 240.

0: receiving at left right taxi alpha. Taxi alpha stands 37, monitor ground 41. Thank you.
1: That's right, Alpha, taxi stand 37, ground 121, definitely. Well, to you, good evening.
2: We're descending.
3: Flight level 250, and we're about to begin.
4: Planet 4, Delta South, Shannon, good, identified, clear to Derag, maintain 219 knots or greater, you can expect an eye, that's straight in, 124.
2: 2 to Derag, 219 knots or greater, roger, Ryanair 4, Delta South.
4: Ryanair 4, Delta South, descend to flight level 190.
2: Descend flight level 190, Ryanair 4, Delta South.
5: Shannon radar, squad 001, hello, descending flight level 200.
4: Slovak 001, Shannon control, good, day identified, you're going to be number 2 for an island approach, runway 24. Descent to flight level 100.
5: Descending flight level 100 is number 2 for support, squad 001.
4: Slovak 001, reduce speed to 260 knots, indicated or left.
5: Speed 260 knots, squad 001.
6: Good afternoon,
4: Ryanair 512, look at climate level 1700, focus. Ryanair 512, Shannon control, good, identified, time flight level 270.
6: Climate level 270, Ryanair 512.
4: Channel 953, time flight level 280.
7: Southwest from Shannon, we will be entering the Kerry control module to transit on our way down from Kumar to County Kerry, and once we reach Kumar to County Kerry, we'll be landing on to approximately 1 hour, gently flight time closure.
8: That's all copied, and what's your estimate for the Kerry Zone boundary?
7: Estimate for the Kerry Zone boundary is 8 minutes time.
8: Roger, copied. November 446 here, Echo.
4: Ryanair 4 Delta Hotel, descend flight level 80.
2: That's flight level 80 on F4 Delta Hotel.
4: Ryanair 51 QX, Zulu, contact Shannon 135, that's 1230, bye bye.
6: 135, 230, Ryanair 51 QX, bye bye.

0: Coast Guard Island 105, you can report a few minutes before the zone boundary, please.
1: I'll record it. We'll be passing over the top of Tralee, well to the west.
2: Okay, we'll let them know over Tralee, well to the west.

0: 4 Delta Hotel, report your speed restriction to Shannon approach 121.405, bye bye.
1: 121.405, Shannon 4 Delta Hotel, bye bye.
0: Contact our 118.705, ask 27 contact, thanks.
1: Alright, yeah, speed 290 nautical grade.
2: NR4 Delta Hotel, an approach with the identify, the number 1 at approach 924, information up.
1: Roger, somebody 24 Ryanair, 4 Delta Hotel.
3: Bosch, squawk 2633, inbound for Portugal and routing back to NAS.
4: After 27 Foxtrot, shot, channel code 82, here is vehicle in the control zone, number of altitude 2000 feet, 2NH1027, Delta.
3: Here is the zone, not about 2,000 feet, QNH 1027, after 27 Foxtrot.
4: And after 27 Foxtrot, runway 24 is active, 24 is ended, before closing ended.
1: Andre is information, Alpha.
2: Lovaka 001, mission approach with A-identified. The number 2 has approach runway 24, mission after 2.
1: Copy 001.

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0: S416, Shannon Control, good afternoon. Time flight level 240, report your passing level.
1: Roger, passing 15-6, clear to climb, flight level 240 for high score 60.
0: 177 kilo alpha, clear to give off.

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1: I score 16.
0: Yeah, we got a data link message that we need to talk to Shanwick by voice. Can we do it now? Do they have a frequency for us?
1: Yeah, keep the list and watch on my frequency section. I'll actually give you a new frequency for control. That'll be your frequency for your primary box. 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
0: Okay, so we stay here for now and we contact 2765 Shanwick and we're listening, monitoring your frequency. Is that correct?
1: Hey, firm, I'm going to give you a new frequency for control. It's the next Shanwick controller. For the moment, climb to flight level 280.
0: Roger, we climb level 280, I score 16.
1: And I score 16 on your primary radar. Contact Shanwick control on 134.260. Bye bye.
0: 3426, high score 16, thank you.

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2: It's 1028. We're airborne out of Spanish Point and returning to Concord with you, Roger.
3: Echo Indigo Whiskey, India, Shannon, that's copied. And one item traffic at the moment, north of Crowell, heading south to Shannon. He's an after 19 golf, currently at 2100 feet.
2: That's copied, Golf Whiskey, India.
3: Golf Whiskey, India, just confirming for only QNH 1028, Hector Bob.
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1: Press of Nathan, please tell us to avoid the case away of the 4,000 feet.
2: Victor Julia Challenge, you did that first. After 19 Golf, Shannon.
1: After 19 Golf, go ahead.
2: After 19 Golf, 19 traffic, currently east of Spanish Point, tracking northwest, 1400 feet, unverified. Should be close enough to yourself, approaching guard, maybe 4 or 5 miles in your

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1: Confirm, Alpha 27 Foxtrot.
0: Alpha 27 Foxtrot, roger, after edit 24 Gibraltar Castle, pressure hold overhead Gibraltar Castle, and two items in this runway 24, next port leading edit for Gibraltar Castle.
1: After edit, turn left to Gibraltar Castle and hold over to Gibraltar Castle, Alpha 27 Foxtrot.

0: 00196-1011-626. This time, follow 60, Fargo, 00.
1: Mera 4 Delta Charlotte, we just conducted the 3,000 feet, established approach 924, report for reception.
0: Stand out, 3,000 feet. Clear to the island, special 24, we'll go around the 4 Delta.

Okay, guys, just at a Clarkwell, 1700 feet overhead, Lafayette rooting back towards Benfield now. ATA to Benfield is

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0: Yankee Juliet, yeah.
1: The 4,000 feet, Technics 1028, Hector.
2: Yes, thanks. 4,000 feet, Technics 1028, for ground zero.

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0: Right, Echo. You can continue with Watford now on 129.850. I'm going to talk to you.
1: I said on top of the four down 001. Hello, I was runway 24.
2: 01, channel tower grid AQ, continue approach, number 2. Service wind check, 17 degrees, 7 up. Chart formation for you, there's a 172 orbiting 5 miles north of the airfield on your right, give me a cue.
1: I copy, it's coming approach 001.

0: Echo India, Echo Yankee Juliet, Sharon. Just say your destination again, please, today. We'll have to get Dublin ring. 300. And our 5683 Exit Shannon climbs the flight level 270.
1: Oh, 270,
2: well, 1 hour bus approaching, go up. The tower and 118.705, after 19, go. Thank you very much. After 1 hour golf, student solo, 2,000 feet, squawking 2627, just passing court, inbound for touch and go, and then routing to Connaught Airport.
3: After 1 hour golf,
2: Shannon
3: Tower, good day to stand by 1,
2: Connaught. Again, after 1 hour golf.
3: For 4 Jazz Hotel, vacated left, by taxi Alpha, taxi Alpha, stand 3-2, one to ground, one towards, and to the airport today.
4: Fire off this stand, number 3-2-1-1-1-4-8-0-8-5,
3: one to the ground, right now, hotel today. After 1 minute golf, Shannon Tower, clear 3-4 into control zone, not above altitude 2-7 feet, 2-8-1-0-2-8,
2: heading south. Major 1-0-2-8, heading back south, cleared into the control zone, not above 2,000 feet after 1 minute golf.
3: After 1 minute golf, route towards Ennis, report approaching Ennis.
2: We will route towards Ennis and report overhead Ennis after 1 minute golf.
3: After 27 Fox Truck, VKHM 1028, exit out.
4: 1028, after 27 Fox Truck.
3: Like 001, first wind check, 170 degrees, 7 knots, from 824, clear to land.
4: Visual land, I'm 824, Fox Truck, good of it off.
3: After 27 Fox Truck, your traffic is Airbus 3319 on 4 mile.

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1: Lander position, base bottom to make 2-4 behind, Foster with service.
0: Have the Airbus position for right base after 2 Test Foster. 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
1: We're nearing our destination now. We'd like to go to the local frequency. Thank you very much.
0: Alpha Kilo, no problem. Talk to you again. Bye bye.
1: Bye bye. Thank you.
2: After 22 Papa, yet Waterford has approved that. You can report Dungarvan.
3: Shamrock 9, Alpha Fox, continue present heading and report the heading to Shannon 134-1260. Bye.
4: Quarter heading, present heading and report it to 134-260, Shamrock 9, Alpha Fox. Bye.
3: Ryanair 56 Victor X-ray, report heading to Shannon 134-1260. Bye.
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6: Flight level 290, Shamrock 7 Echo Golf.

0: After 2 cents left, your unfollowing from 24, touch and go.
1: 1 degrees 7 up, runway 24, okay, push and go, the right hand, position turn out to knock.
0: Runway 24, clear, touch and go, and after touch, your right hand turn up to knock after 2 cents left.

0: India Bravo Charlie Kilo, UN60. Are you staying east of Mullingar? Or west of Mullingar?
1: Yeah, thanks. You can report leaving frequency zone whenever that is.
2: You've got a bus traffic situation for you, copy in terms of 172 in the Willowtop position, 7.5 miles up direction, currently at 1,000 degrees.
3: Copy that, 27 bus traffic, I'll remain at 1,800 feet.
2: Roger. And that's all no bus traffic situation in the Willowtop position, copy in terms of 172, 7 miles up direction, in the right channel from Shannon, currently at 1,090 feet up direction.
3: Copy the traffic after 1 hour.
1: 0 2 seconds.
2: Some traffic information, please. 4 3 final.
3: Clear to base and final, runway 2 4 with 4 final.

0: 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Çalacağız da.
1: Here, West 5203, climb to flight level 290.
2: Tango 290, Cooper.
1: Shannon, hello, Shama 6 Papa Echo with you, passing flight level 105 for 160, routing 2 Sirac.
3: Shama 6 Papa Echo, Shannon, good day, identified, clear to revenue, climb to flight level 320.
1: Climb flight level 320, direct revenue, Shama 6 Papa Echo.
4: Boxer 4D controls on those, yeah,

0: for Hotel Shannon, information, traffic just left Shannon northbound back by Goetz. Company traffic, Eurocessna 172, currently at 1800 feet after 27 Fox.
1: Copy that traffic information, I'll stay at 2200 feet after the Aurora Downs.

0: 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Bye bye.
1: 132.950, you're with flight 230. Have a good day.
2: Foster, there's no traffic, flight contact, and there's an 18127, reply today.
3: I think Shannon's made to 127.5 after 2 days after. Thanks very much.

0: Down information logs after 2-7 Foxtrot just passing in its routing to Knoxburg, touch and go.
1: 2-7 Foxtrot information, hello again, thank you. Traffic information after 04 Hotel southbound, currently just out of Galway City, staying at 2,200 feet or higher. And yeah, he's aware of yourself, so he's, I gave him your altitude of about 1,800 feet. Does that suit you?
0: Yeah, that's perfect. I'll stay at 1,800 after 2-7 Foxtrot.
1: No, but I'm within 12 o'clock, after stretching 10 minutes.
0: That's copy. I'll keep an eye out after 2-7 Foxtrot.
1: Sorry, miles. I'll give you 20 miles, 11 minutes, till the, 5 minutes till the cross.
0: Perfect.
2: Go runway 24, right-hand turn, after 1 hour cross.
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0: Affirmative, just that way.

0: After two temperature ET for Sligo, roughly 1620 Zulu.
1: 1620, copy, thank you. And you're wishing to transit current?
0: Affirmative.
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2: Shannon, hello, Ryanair, 85 Yankee November, G7200 bus.
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2: 300 or greater, Ryanair, 85 Yankee November.
4: Control, good afternoon, good evening, question 525, Echo, the standing federal train, correction 220, passing 225, on heading 280.
3: Correction 525, Echo, Shannon, good day, identified.

325A Telegram to Birmingham, via flight manners. Flight level 290. Squawk is 2, question 5174.

0: flight is cleared via flight manners. Departure instructions are from my Q4. After departure, track descended from my center line, stops at altitude 5,000 feet.
1: Thank you, bye-bye. Grade 5 Yankee November, clear to Arbok.
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1: 3,
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1: We're flying Alpha Romeo Shannon, good day identified, cleared to Resno, climb to flight level 280. Confirm Resno.
0: After one in the Gulf, 4G control zone boundary,
2: Albana. 4G control zone boundary, Albana, after one in the Gulf.

0: 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That traffic now in your 11 o'clock, 2 miles, 1800 feet.
1: Copy that traffic information, Altitude 4 Hotel.
0: Altitude 7 o'clock, that traffic in your 10 o'clock, 2 miles now, 2400 feet.
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1: Rook 1 X-ray Lima, Shannon, good day, identified, cleared to Limerick, climb to flight level 300.
0: Okay, copy, you can report approaching Yall, I just have to coordinate with Clark, just give my show.
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0: 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Fast Charlie, yeah, no, no traffic for you, and how long before you'll be landing in Kuna?
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1: 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Right. 525 Echo, descending flat level 80, passing 140, Dirac.
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1: 1605 Zulu, that copy, thank you. 191 traffic information, southbound, currently a few miles northwest of Crowell, routing to Shannon, after 18 Lima, 2006.
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0: Airport Tahoe, direct to short form of 24, keep state of base number 1, airport check 1 to 100 degrees, 10 knots.
1: Echo, India, echo, echo, echo.
2: 26, or sorry, 24, correction, 24, Alpha 04 Tahoe. Maintain that speed, number 1, after 04 Tahoe.
1: Right, echo, touch yourself.
2: Sure.
1: Just approaching the Waterford zone.

0: San Francisco, Oscar 07, Victor 4302, at 4000 feet, TNH 1029, heavy and follow within, so San Francisco, second IOS 24.
1: After 07 Victor, Shannon Information, Shannon Control here. Hello, Southern QNH 1028 hectopascals, and you can route to Gillog for a left turn in runway 24.
0: QNH 1028, routing Gillog off the 07 Victor.
1: That's Gillog, Gulf India Lima, Oscar Gulf.
0: Base hectopascals.
1: Under one Lima Papa Shining with the identified flying flight level 270.
0: Under 270, Lima
1: Papa. Under one Lima Papa clear to Bamba.
0: Bamba, one Lima Papa. 07,
1: and that's confirmed that's after 07 Victor with Gillog, is that correct?
0: After 07, Victor, affirm.
1: Thank you. Thank you.
2: From a 2-4, Alpha 0 Hotel.
1: Inland Tango Lima, Shannon, good day, identified. Climb to flight level 270.
3: Okay, Jackie, thank you. That was 1-2-4, Alpha 0 Hotel.

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1: Central, yeah, I have only 2-4 call, establish traction 5-5 Echo.

0: 5 Fox Channing with the identified descend to flight level 100. Ryanair 69 Kilo Foxtrot, continue descent to altitude 5,000 feet, carry QNH 1027 Hector Plateau.
1: See you send altitude 5,000 feet on the carry QNH 1027 Ryanair 69 Kilo Foxtrot.
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0: 0001, China Ground clear to Newark, 1 Vegas, 3 Bravo departure, altitude 5,000 feet, drop 3614.
1: Ryanair 69 Kilo Fox, continue to descend to altitude 4,000 feet.
2: Please descend altitude 4,000 feet, Ryanair 69 Kilo Fox.
3: Five Echo 8 miles, put the sound, confirm, fully established.
2: Yeah, sorry, fully established, 525 Echo, runway 24.
3: 525 Echo, thank you, contact tower 118705, goodbye.
2: Tower 118705, fraction of 525 Echo, have a good one, bye-bye.
3: Bye.
2: Delta Weaving, affecting 525 Echo, set 47 Islet 24.
0: Roger that, 525 Echo, chance tower grenade 2, subsequent check 180 degrees, 10 knots, and 24, clear to land.
2: Clear to land, runway 24, affecting 525 Echo.
1: After 07 Victor, contact Shannon approach 121.405, goodbye.
4: Set 10 approach on 121.405, after 07 Victor, thank you.
1: Ryanair 69 Kilo Foxtrot, contact Kerry Tower 123.330, radar service terminated, goodbye.
2: 123.330, Ryanair 69 Kilo Foxtrot, radar service terminated, goodbye.
5: Before that, camera,
6: Shannon Tower, good afternoon, helicopter 9 to South Jericho Bravo with you.
0: Hello, Hotel Jericho Bravo, Shannon, Tower Grenade 2, clear 04 in control zone, not above altitude 2,000 feet, Grenade 1028, exit Hotel.
6: The zone not above 2,000, to on 1028, and request the transit of the zone by overhead the field, Main Hotel Jericho Bravo.
3: Proceed with all times, Shannon QH 1028, exit Pascal.
4: Now, Mr. Ferrara, maintain 4,000, QNH 1028, after 07 Richter.
3: 07 Victor, clear down to control zone, and do you want to continue on the procedure of Gilog and Sierago, or do I check this for the ILS?
7: We'll continue on Gilog, direct Roger, question. Gilog, Roger, after due to Victor,
3: thank you. 07 Victor, that's fine for the moment, Gilog, after Gilog, intercept the localizer, Roger.
4: To Gilog, intercept the localizer, after 07 Victor.
0: After 1 ABMX, Shantar, Grenade 2, clear vehicle in the control zone, not above altitude 2,000 feet, Grenade 1028, exit Delta.
8: Clear into the zone, not below 2,000 feet, Grenade 1028, after 1 ABMX.
0: Rest 2 guns.
9: Picard. 117 information, no traffic in the FR to effect, thank you. QNH is 1028, next Pascal. You can report from your turn and back inbound for Waterford.
0: After 118, about route 2, Jamal and Council, report to Jamal and Council. Jamal and Council, here you go.
8: Say again, after
0: 118.
8: More Council, after 118. Oh, wait a second.
1: Ryanair 78 Whiskey, Shannon, good day, Adam.
0: Flight
1: level 200. Flight level 200, Ryanair 78. CD 85 Foxtrot, contact Cork 119.905, so wait.
10: Line up runway 24 and wait and go ahead, Cameron 38.
0: I'm doing it, okay, disregard the pitch, after departure, flagging submit, runway center line, supplement 5,000.
10: Okay, perfect, so after departure, we will disregard the pitch, continue runway center line, continue flying altitude 5,000, Cameron 38, yeah.
0: Can you take read by dispatch on line up hold position?
10: That's understood, on line up hold position, Cameron 38, yeah.
0: Fraction 525 Echo, vacate left by taxi alpha turn 22, one of the ground, 121, that's 1805 today.
2: Left on alpha 22 and the ground 1185, fraction 525 Echo.
0: 121, that's 1805, very strong, that's 1-5.
2: Okay, monitoring 1185.
0: April. base to work down by 1 aircraft back to back. Thank you, Carter, back. Airbus 320, service wind check, 190 degrees, 10 knots, runway 24, clear for takeoff. Back to center, runway 10 to right, top of altitude, 5,000 feet.
10: It's runway 24, received for takeoff, after takeoff, describe the stage, runway 10 to center line, time altitude, 5,000, 7,000.
0: After 04 tells, traffic received in 01 of position, 7 miles, company 7172, off direction, route towards Rolling Castle, clear to get the altitude, 2,000 feet.
5: Copy company's traffic, climb to 2,000 feet after 04 tells.
0: After that, the one that climbs is set out, the aircraft is here to get altitude, 2,000 feet.
5: Copy, space all right, which landed at the same altitude after 04 tells.
0: Roger. After 1 traffic received in 012, 1 o'clock position. 6 miles in opposite direction, there's a 172, leaving at a distracted north.
5: We're
0: at 55 base, 1 express attack behind, right to left, 4 side approved, runway 24, installation, Charlie Garden, 28, 1028, thank you,

0: Golf 0-0-100, what's that approved from a 2-4 and an Charlie Crunch, 2-8-1-0-2-8, check yourself.
1: Shamrock 3-8 Yankee. Shamrock 3-8 Yankee, left for heading 1-4-0 degrees. Vector heading 1-4-0 degrees, Shamrock 3-8 Yankee. Station hello, Oscar 04 Hotel, Student Solo, squawking 2616 north of NS, currently 1500 feet, routing to Sligo for a full stop landing.
2: At the 04 Hotel, information good, David. QNH 1028, check the Pascals. There is some traffic operating around Carmore Airport, that's Galway Airport, so just caution that you're going to be there and you can next report to me, being tuned.
1: QNH 1028, and copy that traffic information, I'll keep a lookout. Next report, being tuned. At the 04 Hotel.
2: 04 Hotel, thank you. You're looking to transit Connex Zone on the way to Sligo Company.
0: Here's the Golf 0-1, Abrams, have it approved.
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2: Thank you.
4: Level 60, I'm in flight level 170, and we're turning direct to Edja.
5: Shamrock 3-8 Yankee, Shannon, good evening, identify climbs in flight level 290.
4: Flight level 290, Shamrock 3-8 Yankee.
0: We're 7-2, Mystery Delta 1, Hotel 1, Echo 3, Terry Clark. The 420 short deltas are also 1 again.
6: Pat, second, you said, feature bank. That's it.
0: And let's do another 2 aircraft back to you, so next time we're not.

a plexi against soldiers to show them. But yeah, sounds good. That's 2-point echo, 75. That was force, force here back in the air force, full shortly down. After 1 Adema, who's next to the Roland Castle, 1-4.

Charlie Delta Golf Mike. Thanks for listening out. I just wanted to advise you that there's a microlight operating 1,500 feet in the Williamstown area, and it's probably landed within the next 10 minutes.

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1: Short 7 Delta, Mike Shannon, good day, identified, Santa Fe, 170.
0: East Santa Fe, 170, Summit, 7 Delta, Mike.

Q4, 425, number one.

0: Reiner 738 Whiskey, contact Connacht 130.705, radar service terminated, please.
1: Okay, 0705, Reiner 738 Whiskey, yeah.

Philadelphia, is there one roger behind the line of 77 in front of you? Taxi Delta 1, Delta 2, home short, off runway 24. Runway 58, taxi Delta 1, Delta 2, home short, off runway 24.

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0: 6 Whiskey Golf, Shannon, good day, identified. Confirm requested level.
1: Shannon, information, that's all copied. What's your current altitude?
0: 0. Number 38 Yankee, contact Shannon 134-1630. Goodbye.
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0: bit run to taxi, taxi training, I'm short of the Q4. 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
3: 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QNH 10, correction, it's changed now, 1027 hectopascals. And there's a bit of activity around Carmore Airport, Galway Airport, so just caution as you come and being there. You can next call me at Tune.
2: 1027, copy the activity at Galway Airport. 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
6: So 107 Shannon, low identified, climb 2 flight level 300.

again. We're still at 2-4, so increase the pressure.

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0: Roger, Roger, Roger, Roger, Roger, Roger, Roger, Roger, Roger, Roger, Roger,
1: Flight level 300. Contact Mr. Shannon. Hello, identified. Stand by for her. The Max 9 Sierra Quebec, Shannon. Continue present heading to the Vice.
2: Heading one, Kobe Max 9 Sierra Quebec.
3: After 04 Hotel, can you get a chance to give me an estimate for the flight level?
1: Contact Shannon 134.260. Bye bye.
4: 3426. Run 620. Bye.
1: 34260.
4: 34260. Run 620. Bye.
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3: The 04 Hotel, go ahead, your estimate again. 1750, 1 hour and 40 minutes. From now, or is it 1650?
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7: 3258, I could identify the departure, free speed.
6: Free speed right now, 3258.
7: 3258 left, I'm heading 150 degrees.
6: Left down heading 150 degrees, right at 3258.

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0: Finer 89 Delta Julia Shannon, descent to flight level 100.
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4: 5001,
1: climb level 120. Flying fly level 120 for Garland 001.
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7: 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9000, 9000, 9000, 9000, 9000, 9000, 9000, 9000, 9000, 9000, 9000, 9000, 9000, 9000, 9000, 9000, 9000, 9000, 9000, 9000, 9000, 9000, 9000, 9000, 9000, 9000, 9000, 9000, 9000, 9000, 9000, 9000, 9000, 9000, 9000, 9000, 9000, 9000, 9000, 9000, 9000, 9000, 9000, 9000, 9000, 9000, 9000, 9000, 9000, 9000, 9000, 9000, 9000, 9000, 9000, 9000, 9000, 9000, 9000, 9000, 9

0: 878 Echo Alpha Charlie, is that you calling? Minor 78 Echo Alpha Shannon, good day. Fly heading 150, please. 150, heading 150, please. Minor 3258 Shannon, climb through flight level 270.
1: Climb high level 270, runway 6258.
0: Shamrock 1 Tango Victor, Shannon on navigation to Reza.
2: Reza, Shamrock 1 Tango Victor. Block 001, contact Shannon Control, 124.47.
1: 124.7, I'm high level 8, call Gamma 001.
2: Bye.
0: 4.260, bye bye.
2: 24260, Shannon, climb 207.
0: 78 Echo Alpha, Shannon, climb 2, flight level 230.
1: Good day, Fog Airman 001, Airborne 5000, follow 59 on now.
0: Savak 001, Shannon, hello, identify, climb 2 flight level 300, direct to Dogal.
1: Direct Dogal, up to level 300, Fog Airman 001.
3: Rescue 1 liner, hold short, number 24, contact tower, 1 8 7 0 5.

0: 0076, our subsequent check 170 degrees 10 knots runway 24. Pick up and go at track the extended runway 10 to 9, top altitude 3000 feet.
1: Runway 24, clear to set go with flight at 3,000 feet, set the line for runway 24, after.
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0: There 7-8 echo office and resume navigation to Lego. Thank you.
2: Sierra Echo Bravo, three items of traffic all just off, just to the west of you. I'm not speaking to any of them. There are, one has no altitude readout, one is 3,000 feet unverified, one is 2,200 feet climbing, that's unverified. So just a caution, they're all routing to the east or to the northeast towards you.

0: 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Thank you.
1: Rescue 7 Tower, Delta Romeo 24, avoid the gate, approach the beach. Coming
2: up. Delta Romeo 24, report in the gate, the about 10 minutes, rescue Delta.
1: Rescue 9 Tower, Delta Romeo 24, avoid the gate, approach the beach.
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1: Echo India Golf, India, Oscar, send the information.
2: Just as a cross-level cross-level cross-level on route to turning point, information on the guys in the Oscar.
1: Echo India Golf, India, Oscar, roger, there's one item in traffic, not in light frequency, he's just to the west of our 2,000 feet, less than 172, routing northbound.
2: Copy that, not above 1,300 meters, 2,000 feet.
1: I'll copy, no further known traffic from the FR2 effect. QNH 1027, Echo South Charleston.

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1: Flyer 701 Shannon, hello, identified and continue descent to flight level 140.
2: Continue descent to flight level 140 on 701.

0: 唱歌这一点 After 180吗？郭靖 2634 2634 1038 Solution to Buck or Dexco
1: After 180 and Shannon information, good day, the QNH1027 is correct. There is a couple of items of traffic in the Galway airport area, so just caution if you want to be in Galway city. If you wish, you can change the local frequency to get the traffic information, and you can export to be in tune.
0: Traffic information, gorgeous. Current QNH is 1037, and we'll next support QM after 180.
1: After 18 Lima, can I get an estimate of when you can for a cut?
0: It's 17.05 after 18 Lima.

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0: Contact Star, rescue 9, clearing off Alpha. Contact ground 121.805.
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0: evening. Sunset 2-0 Delta, climbing 150 in Los Negos.
1: Sunset 2-0 Delta Shannon, hello, identify time 2, flight level 230.
0: Sunset level 230, Sunset 2-0 Delta.
1: Sunset 2-0 Delta Shannon, continue present, heading to Levite.
0: Pressing heading, Sunset 2-0 Delta.
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4: Okay, Alpha, the Contact from Rome, 1-1-5, 1-2-7.

0: 7-0-1, with that 5-10. Sunset level 130, San Basso, level 9, 7-0-1.
1: Sherman 10-4, Papa Shannon, low identified, descent to flight number 200. Fighter 12, Hilo Tower, lower identified, descent to flight number 200.
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0: Jet 20 Delta, Shannon, 2 flight level 300.
1: Yes, I'll level 300, Jet 20 Delta.
0: Minor 701, Shannon, descend to flight level 100.
2: Descend to flight level 100, Ryanair 70.
0: Minor 6 Bravo, Shannon, no identified, descend to flight level 140.
2: Flight level 140, runway 6 Bravo.

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1: Rock 7 Foxtrot, report your speed to Dublin 135, decimal 655. Bye bye. Niner 12 Kilo Hotel, report your speed to Dublin 135, decimal 655. Bye bye.
0: 35655, Airman Air 12 Kilo Hotel.
1: 718 Kilo, which to give up? Zero Delta Shannon, stop the time, flight number 270.

18 Lima, one item traffic in your 12 o'clock. They're currently on a southeasterly track, 2,100 feet unverified, approximately 3 miles in your 12 o'clock.

0: Roger, that's copy, sir. We're passing on to you. Thanks. 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Goodbye.
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0: Minor 6, Mike Bravo, Shannon, descend to flight number 100.
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1: Echo India Golf, with Uniform China Information. Good day. The QNH 1027 Hex Pascal. Go ahead.

office. Uniform information, all copies. There is one item of traffic out of Aberfoyle. It's operating just around Loch Reef for the next 20 minutes before going back in there at 3,000 feet. And stand by one. Yeah, for the moment, if anything else pops up, I'll let you know. You can report it even free.

0: 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You can call Cork 119 or decimal 905, by the way.
1: Mark 886, Shannon, climb 2, flight level 290.
2: Mark 886, thank you, climb flight level 290.

115, where are you from? I've no known traffic affecting call. Can approach straight away on 121.405. Bye bye.

0: Ground approach, good evening, it's Cluster R115 with you, 2,500 feet, 1027 inbound from the southwest.
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0: Negative, sir, straight in visual, we're currently via BMC and visual with the airfield with 9 minutes to run, and we left turn in onto runway 24 if possible.
1: Okay, well, we'll find that's fine, yeah, runway 06 is also available if you wish, straight in, the traffic wind is 170 degrees 8.
0: Copy, straight in 06, sounds ideal, thanks, Cluster 115.
1: Okay, 115, right, redirect to final runway 06, and the course, not above 2005.
0: Copy, direct final runway 06, and not above 2500 feet, Cluster 115.
2: Mark 886, contact Shannon Control 135, decimal 230, Slant.
0: 35230, Slant, for not to Shamrock 886.
2: You can contact Connor for lower now on 130.705, bye-bye.
3: Going to go off in the officer.
4: 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Have a nice evening, bye-bye.
3: Thank you. Talking to the officer.

0: Coast Guard 115, southbound to inbound.
1: Coast Guard
0: 115,
1: that's copy, thank you. Contact
0: Tower 18705. 18705, thanks so much, good afternoon. Good evening, it's Coast Guard 115 with you, on boundary inbound from the southwest, 2,500 feet into descent now for 06.
2: Okay, 1.5 miles to field, let's check 160 degrees of 10 off, 1.406.

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0: Foxtrot Hotel, Shannon, good day. Squawk Ident, climb to flight level 130.
1: Ident to have climbing at flight level 130,
0: Ident to 6 Foxtrot Hotel. 6 Foxtrot Hotel, Shannon, you are identified. Stand by. What's the requested level?
1: 190, please, Ident to 6 Foxtrot Hotel.
0: Robbie. Shamrock 49 Delta, Shadow, speed 250 knots, please.
2: Speed 250 knots, Shamrock 49 Delta.

0: 6 Foxtrot Charlie to Sutec. From third direction to Sutec.
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2: 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It's 30 East Avatron, 3,000 feet on verified. They'll probably get in before you as well.

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0: Just be there. 6 Shannon, contact Kerry, 123.330. 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

Sunday, from collection ground clear to Kilo Sierra Foxtrot after Rabbi 3 Bravo departure, altitude 5,000 feet, Fox 3610.

0: that is like the most terrible. Okay, you got it on 127, that's 127, that's a minor. On the ground, they're also airborne.
1: Or way here, check it out.
2: Good day, QNH-1027, X-Class Route. No, no, traffic in the FR to effect, but I have been advised that the rescue helicopter based on Sligo will also be en route to Sunfors. Car 112, you can approach, report approaching soon. Report approaching the scene.

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1: Good afternoon, Ryan, you're 19, 19, 19, 19, 19, 19, 19, 19, 19, 19, 19, 19, 19, 19, 19, 19, 19, 19, 19, 19, 19, 19, 19, 19, 19, 19, 19, 19, 19, 19, 19, 19, 19, 19, 19, 19, 19, 19, 19, 19, 19, 19, 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

0: runner 20 Southwest Echo passing 3000 and climbing flight level 9 for LW1 Bravo 4514.
1: Runner 20 Southwest Echo Shannon, good evening. We're at a contact when ready, direct to NJAC, climb flight level 2, climb flight level 330.
0: Climb flight level 330, when ready, direct to NJAC, runner 20 Southwest Echo.

0: 20 Tango Echo, just up on the cleared level.
1: Reiner 20 Tango Echo, standing cleared level, flight level 330. Reiner 6 Fox Hotel, standing cleared, flight level 170.
2: Standing there, flight level 170, Reiner 6 Fox Hotel.
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0: Standalone, fraction 9, uniform Quebec 2800, climbing 5000 feet.
1: Fraction 9, uniform Quebec, sounding good day, radar contact, back to Resno direct, climb flight level 320.
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1: Minor 27 uniform Charlie Shannon, good day, radar contact. I continue at Mach Decimal 77, I'm cleared on the tip for 2 Jets arrival, which is 4, number 2.

0: Flight Flight Kilo, which you're passing the 270 on our south side of the center side of short as we are direct to Derek.
1: Ryanair 5 Mike Kilo, Shannon, good evening. I've had contact with the 5880. Maintain 290 aircraft on the center.
0: Send by 8 0 to 90 degrees, Ryanair 5 Mike Kilo.

0: Niner 27 Uniform Charlie Shining, clear to fly level 100.
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2: Let's go down to 116, Shannon.
1: Go ahead, coast guard on at 116.
2: Yeah, your report's 25 miles, please, from Connacht.
1: Yeah, report 25 miles from Connacht, coast guard on at 116.
2: Thank you, I'm not sure if you have QNH 1027.
1: Okay, 1027, copy. Thank you, coast guard on at 116.
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0: 5, Mike Kilo, Kato Shannon, approach 121.405. Good day.
1: 121.405, Brian, 5, Mike Kilo, Mike.
0: Shannon, approach 121.405. Good day.
1: 121.405, is 2000, I'm sorry, wait. Step back there, Rick, high speed.
2: Plane F5, Mike Kilo, Shannon, approach 2885, number 1, Alex, approach 2924, information, Foxtrot, be cool.
1: Thank you.
3: Approach 102, 7 years, Fox Charlie, sending 100 inbound to Tipper with Echo Kinex 1027.
2: Same air, Echo 7, Unit Fox Charlie, on approach with 85, number 2, Alex, approach runway 24, information, Foxtrot, secure.
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Lincoln 9 Uniform Quebec, contact channel 125.880, good day. 125.880, fraction 9 Uniform Quebec, goodbye.

0: And at 5 Mike Kilo, continuation out to the 4,000 feet, continuation 1027 X.
1: 4,000 feet, 1027, Ryan, at 5 Mike Kilo.
0: And that's the 7 units for Charlie, continuation out to level 8 to 0.
2: Send it 0, 2,000 for Charlie.

0: Good afternoon, Ryanair 26 Uniform Lima. We are passing level 40, climb to level 90, chase more 10.
1: Ryanair 26 Uniform Lima, Shannon Gray identified, climb to flight level 170.
0: Climb to level 170, Ryanair 26 Uniform Lima.
1: Ryanair 26 Uniform Lima, Shannon Gray, both from no ATC.
0: Clear T, both from no state restriction. Can you confirm Ryanair 26 Uniform Lima?
1: 26 Uniform Lima, A-firm, free speed.
0: Free speed, Ryanair 26 Uniform Lima.
2: After the 3,000 feet, clear the approach runway 24, report to listen.
0: Clear center is the 63 approach, got established, runway 5 miles.
2: Hey, Mera, so sending you for traffic, continue to send out you the 4,000 feet, to meet you 190 27, exit.
0: 4,000 feet, 1027, thank you, sir.

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1: Derek, 1-5-0.
0: Rhino 260 uniform, Mission Incline to flight level 210.

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1: Met 5 Mike Kilo, 1-2 Mike Kilo, touchdown 2-4, contact tower 118, decimal 705, bye.
0: 1-8-7-0-5, sound way on 5 Mike Kilo. And approach please, minus 5 Mike Kilo, which is established at 11 miles.
2: Evening, the officer in the 170 degrees, 8 knots, runway 24, clear back.

0: to 10 units for Charlie, continue to send out just 3 downstreet.
1: 3,000 feet, 37 units on Charlie.
2: For Kenyon, continue to send sliding 310.
1: Heading 310 right now, 5-0. Ryanair 970 Hotel, at flight level 34, climb to flight level 90 on the Etlink for 1 hour Sierra departure.
2: Ryanair 970 Hotel, Shen identified clear to Norla, climb to flight level 230.
1: Norla, flight level, climb to flight level 230, Ryanair 970 Hotel.

0: 5006 Center, descend to flight level 82.
1: Yep, I'll have 80 right now.
0: Logan 36 Bravo Lima, Shannon, good day, identified from Rubex, clear to Delta Lima 107, advise ready for descent.
1: Rubex, clear to Delta Lima 107, we'll go, Logan 36 Bravo Lima.

0: 26 Uniform Lima, 270 is the captain at Manchester this evening. Do you want to go up to come back down?
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2: Okay, you for Charlie 11, my Sebastian down to 4, for the tower, 118.705, bye.
0: 118.705, I'm at 270 for Charlie, bye. Tower, hello, 127 unit 4, Charlie, LS 24.
3: Evening, number 2, report 5 miles from Hudson, Summit Wind, 170 degrees 8.
0: Opportunity, report 5 miles, 127 unit 4, Charlie.

0: Niner 5006, contact Shannon approach 121.405, good day.
1: 1405, line F, I just missed the check plate. That's it, line F, 4500675, 807777800.
2: NF 006, Shannon approach, good day, identified. Number 1, Alex approach, running 24, information Fox, plus this good.
1: Number 1, 24, line F, I just. FI 006 requesting Roswell in possible.
2: NASA 006, say clear direction Roswell.
1: Set Roswell line FI 006, thanks.
3: 8 miles from the 24, clear line.

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1: 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An accident. 4,000 feet on the 28-130. That's my airplane.
0: And 970, attachment to Shannon 134.630. Good day.
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1: Logan 36 Bravo Lima, Shannon descent to fly level 80.
0: Second.
1: Logan 36 Bravo Lima, descent to fly level 80.
0: Descent fly level 80, Logan 36 Bravo Lima.
2: On air 27, uniform Charlie left on office, stand at 28.
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0: Shunt, radar, good to meet you, 1 Alpha Alpha. 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
1: Final 1 Alpha Alpha, Shannon, good evening. 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
0: Flight number 270, thank you very much, Final 1 Alpha.

0006, continue 10 knots, 2,003 empty. 2,300 feet by now, 5-0. Close, 1 Alpha.

0: good evening, Friday, or amateur detect. Yeah, important at the time, called Clear Bravo.
1: Right, SMG, the Yankee Shannon, good day, client of level 130, confirm the swap.
0: Stock 1253, and climb now, climb level 130, confirm right now, SMG, level.
1: Right, SMG, the Yankee Shannon, from client of level 130, clear to NJEX.
0: Climb flight level 130, as well as for NJEX, climb level
2: MF 006, roger, 8 miles to touchdown 24, contact tower 118, decimal 705.
3: Moment 8, 705, right at 5006, please. Graphic line at 5006, establish on the island, shuttle vehicle.
4: Weather 5006, start of the evening, the surface wind 16 degrees 7, not only 24, clear down.
3: That's only 24.

0: Air 362, descending flight level 25 feet, inbound, solve impact in 320 with speed 320 on conversion.
1: Flight 362, Shenzhen, identify descent to flight level 100.
0: Descent to 100, Air 362.

0: Hello, Control Ryanair 33, returning the descending flight level 250 inbound Sobeik, 280 or less, clear transition.
1: Ryanair 33, Victor November, Shannon Gray, identify descent to flight level 140.
0: Descent flight level 140, Ryanair 33, returning the
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1: Airman 02, Shannon, information alert with QNH 1027 hectopascals. Will that take you into zone?
2: 1027, negative into the console on Airman 02.
1: Roger, copy, thank you. Currently, just west of the zone, there's a Coast Guard Island 116, 3000 feet, unverified, and he's, just coming up to due west of Connacht now by 12 miles.
2: Roger, copy, 7 miles to Airman

0: 99 Foxtrot, this is Anthony 2 with Golf, QNH 1027, hectopascal, 7 Apache, Manchester. Manchester
1: 9, Foxtrot, Roger, clear to Manchester via flight plan route, flight level 270, squawk 1255.
0: Clear to Manchester, flight plan route, flight level 270, squawk 1255, Ryan, 99 Foxtrot,
1: 9 Foxtrot, the airframe, departure instructions off runway 24, track on the extended center line, stop plan is 5000.
0: Start for yourself, 2-4, track on the headlights, left line, flight, 15, Ryan, 99 Foxtrot,
1: paper,

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Right, 02, you can contact Sligo now. 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Airman 02, you can continue with Sligo 12210 5.

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0: 27. Roger, proceed with the Echo 3, Hotel 1, Southeast, and the all clear of the Delta.
1: Shannon, Coast Guard Ireland 116.
2: Coast Guard Ireland 116, says Shannon, information to QNH 1027, next bus stop, go ahead.
1: 1027, we're just in leaving Connaught Airspace, they've closed Class G, and we are routing back towards Dublin. We're actually routing towards Drogheda and Skerries. We'll be remaining here at the Dublin zone, but we'll open up with them on crossing the FIR boundary.
2: All copies, sir, you can report to be Mullingar, and no known traffic to effect.
1: No traffic to effect, call to be Mullingar. If I lose you, I'll switch Dublin frequency, thanks. Coast Guard Ireland, moment six.
2: Sir, just, do you have an estimate for Skerries?
1: Yeah, we are estimating Skerries at 1849.
2: 49, perfect.

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1: Taxi, Delta 1, Delta 2, hold star, runway 2, hold Ryanair, Niner, Foxtrot, hold.
2: Ashton, Quincy Air, Niner, 80, Uniform, Oceana, 28, Quincy Patrick, clearance to Sparrow.
0: Runner 80, Uniform, 1000, clear to Sparrow, non-standard clearance via flight on route, Sparrow 390, Block 5216.
2: Enter the route, flight plan route, stand at the 390 and call the flight to 16. Do you want this heading to Lake of Departure, Ryanair 80, inform with
0: us? Ryanair 80, inform with us, Ryanair, and the passing instructions off on my 24. Track on the extended center line, stop climb at 5000.
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0: Start to turn over my 24, 1027, 1027, 1027, 1027, 1027, 1027, 1027, 1027, 1027, 1027, 1027, 1027, 1027, 1027, 1027, 1027, 1027, 1027, 1027, 1027, 1027, 1027, 1027, 1027, 1027, 1027, 1027, 1027, 1027, 1027, 1027, 1027, 1027, 1027, 1027, 1027, 1027, 1027, 1027, 1027, 1027, 1027, 1027, 1027, 1027, 1027, 1027, 1027, 1027, 1027, 1027, 1027, 1027, 1027, 1027, 1027, 1027, 1027, 1027, 1027, 1027, 1027, 1027, 1027, 1027, 1027, 1027, 1027, 1027, 1027, 1027, 1027, 1027, 1027, 1027, 1027, 1027, 1027, 1027, 1027, 1027, 1027, 1027, 1027, 1027, 1027, 1027, 1027, 1027, 1027

0: Ryanair 7132, contact Shannon 134.630, goodbye.
1: 34630, Ryanair 7132, excellent.
2: Shannon, good evening. November 716 Alpha Sierra is with the order of 262, descending flight level 200.
0: November 716 Alpha Sierra, Shannon, good evening, weather contact, clear to flight level 80.
2: Down 80, 716 Alpha Sierra. Shannon, very good evening, Ryanair 581, Mail Papa through flight level 268, descending flight level 210, inbound through Dix.
0: Weather contact, clear to flight level 170.
2: Descend flight level 170, Ryanair 581, Mail Papa.
3: Shannon, good day, Ryanair 7132, passing 239, climbing 270 to B-Pan.
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0: 7, copy, thank you. Fox Romeo, the surface wind 140 degrees 6, runway 24. Clear for takeoff, track runway extend, ascend the line, stop time of 5,000.
1: Clear takeoff 24, after time for track runway extension, stop time 5,000 feet, runway 9 Fox 0.
0: Okay, sir.

0: Conair 80 Uniform Hotel, taxi Delta 1, Delta 2, hold star from the 2-4.
1: I think that's the right number here.
0: But runner 2 Delta 2. Runner 2 Delta 2, they're out to San Francisco, flight time route, flight level 330, block is 4471. Delta Zulu, I found the parking structures off on my 2-4, stock on my extended center line, stop time is 5,000.

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1: 247 Sound, Ryan, 9-5 Romeo. Ryan, 9-5 Romeo to pass 2,300 feet, climb a runway track to 5,000 feet.
0: Final 9-5 Romeo, Shannon, good day, better contact. Turn right, heading 030 on climb to 5,230.
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0: November 716 Alpha Sierra, contact approach 71.4, goodbye.
1: 71.4, 716 Alpha Sierra, bye-bye. Approach, good evening, Gulfstream, November 716 Alpha Sierra, CCR of 135, descending 8000.
2: November 716 Alpha Sierra, can approach to be identified. Number 1, Alpha approach 924, information all the liquid.
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0: Niner 29 Echo Victor Shannon, good day, we're out of contact. And continue to climb south flight level 290. Ryanair 9 Fox Romeo Shannon, direct to Wilson.
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3: And November 7, Mont 6 Alpha Sierra, the unit test service.
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2: So run at 2 Delta Zulu, you can stop on the Fox for front. Is that a good push of that through from a 2-4-3-8-1-0-2-7 at the top of the house? It's a uniform hotel, service line 140-6, not from a 2-4, clear for takeoff. Track on the extended center line, stop time of 5,000.
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1: 21405, on the base, runway 3 in Palmetto. Approach, you are on our Sierra Uniform 1000, passing 1800 feet, climbing 5000 feet, runway track.
2: Climb at 80, Uniform 1000, show an approach at 85, so you can climb at level 150.
1: Climate 150, you're running right here, so.
3: Hello, Rainer 4X-ray Whiskey with you. Climbing flight level 160, we're in band 2, Pelic.
4: Rainer 4X-ray Whiskey, shouting good day, weather contact, climbing flight level 220.
3: Climbing flight level 220, Rainer 4X-ray Whiskey.
1: Please be thanked.
3: Robbie.
0: Roger, contact the tower, 18.704. Tower, this is 7. This is 7-0-0-6-2-4, this is about 5 minutes, that's right.
5: Copy, 0-0-6-2-4, this is 9. 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
1: Good evening, runway 961 Foxtrot, descending at level 2102, suit tanks passing 27.
2: Our 961 Foxtrot, Channing David, contact clear to flight level 170.
1: Clear to flight level 170, runway 961 Foxtrot.
3: Channing control, our own Tremont 73, flight level 200, direct to your bus.
2: Clear to flight level 100.
3: Flight level 100, Tremont 73.
2: Ryanair 4 XO Whiskey, Channing, climb to flight level 260.
4: Climbing flight level 360, Ryanair 4 X-ray Whiskey.
2: Ryanair 4 X-ray Whiskey, cleared level, flight level 260.
4: And flight level 260, sorry about that, Ryanair 4 X-ray Whiskey.

0: Multicraft has now got the localizer 2-4. November 716 Alpha Sierra, 14 miles touchdown 24 from the tower, 118.705. Bye.
1: 118.705, 716 Alpha Sierra. Shannon Tower, good evening, Gulfstream, November 716 Alpha Sierra, established in miles 24, 30.6 miles.
2: Leading a number 1 to 5 miles, touchdown, Thompson, 150 degrees 7.
0: 5 miles out, 716 Alpha Sierra.

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2: Coast Guard 16, thank you, 18.5, good night. 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
1: Minor 8 Wing Yankee Quebec Shannon, good evening, we're the contact. And confirm passing Novo Triumph Alpha Double 240.
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Tower Rescue 7, the best clearance of the hit on Alpha. Sounds like I got the Alpha. The gate on Alpha, Rescue 7. That's all fire, taxi Delta 2, all stars in Rescue 7. Delta Zulu, the whole short of the Delta pack. That's the whole short of the hotel pathway on Delta 1. QO5. 5 taxi Delta 2, and whole short of the November 716 Alpha Sierra, you have 4 miles left. 76 Alpha Zulu, I'll continue quick landing clearance on short farm. That's 215, contact the entire 18.705.

0: That's the 15 drop at 2615. That's the 15 traffic, that's 2.5 mile final, just to grab your high priority.
1: Shamrock 4, Papa Tango, Shannon, Lagoday, radar contact, can you climb flight level 270?
2: Climb flight level 270, Shamrock 4, Papa Tango.
0: South of here, the wind 150 degrees,
2: 7 knots, runway 24, clear land. 10 land 24,
0: and I'm on the traffic here. South of here, 4 clear of the apron, I'm 121, that's runway 05.
3: Speed out, touch the apron, 4 clear of ground, 121, that's runway 05.
0: 1 at 2, Delta 2, repeat the taxi, Delta 2, hold short, runway 24.

0: Binary 20 Yankee Quebec, report your speed restriction to Shannon 134, decimal 630, what's your request for higher? Goodbye.
1: 134, keep the shield with the speed of the highway. Yeah, go ahead.
0: Tango, also you can report your speed restriction on requested level to Shannon on 134, decimal 630, goodbye.
1: 134, 630, to Shannon.
2: 205, London Way, runway 24.
3: Runway 1024, if you want.
2: 205, the wind is 150 degrees 6 knots. If you wish, you can take off from 06 direction after intersection if you're happy, or otherwise you can wait.
4: Under Shannon Control, there's space on the climb to flight level 150.
5: There's no
4: Shannon
5: Control, there's space on flight level 150. Who makes a good day?
4: Alpha. Thank you, and just confirm, how do you read me? Is this a transmission and a backup?
5: We've got four locating Alpha.
4: Thank you.
2: Left and Alpha, Sam.
1: Alpha, Shannon 227, and reception.
2: From the 2002, there's contact in tower, 18.705.
0: Air Portugal, 1325, Shannon, good day, we're out of contact, and continue to climb flight of 270.
1: Continue to climb flight of 270, Air Portugal, 325.
0: Binary 2, uniform, hotel Shannon, climb flight of 330.
6: Number 10, 330,
0: runway 8, 0, 1, 0. And 8, 0, uniform, hotel, continue with Shannon, 135, 230, goodbye.
6: 35, 23, out of Bessie, what? 8, 0,

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0: Delta Zulu, stop between 15037, knots on my 24, clear for takeoff. Flak will make 7 center line, stop sign of 5000.
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2: 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Go ahead.
3: Gemstone 382, this is Dima Shannon, good evening. I've got a contact climb 2, flight number 170.
1: Apologies, 2615, almost back.
4: It's west of the Waterford. And now we're on the route to Cork.
2: That's copied. Standing QNH is 1028 X Pascal. You can report a beam yaw.
4: So, we call a beam.

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2: I'm 986 Mike Shannon, good evening. I'm ready to contact. I'm passing flight number 240, race at your discretion.
3: All right,
2: Shannon, good. That's 2 Minor 2 Delta Zulu passing 2400, climbing 5000, runway 7.
4: Minor 2 Delta Zulu, Shannon, good evening. I'm ready to contact. I'm ready to direct to NJAX, climb top flight number 230.
2: Flight number 230, direct to NJAX, flight number 2 Delta Zulu.

0: 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Bye-bye. Rescue 117, Chan. Rescue 117, Chan.
1: 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Goodbye. 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
0: Logan 82 Juliet Alpha, Shannon.
3: Sorry, say again, Logan 82 Juliet Alpha.
0: Logan 82 Juliet Alpha, contact Scottish on 127.275. Bye bye.
3: That's not Scottish, 127.275. Logan 82 Juliet Alpha, thanks
0: much. I'm not needed.
1: Ryanair 2 Delta Zulu, Shannon, turn left 10 degrees, climb south level 290.
4: Climb south level 290, turning left 10 degrees, climb left 2 Delta Zulu.
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4: 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So if you understand.
5: Thanks, Sam, goodbye.
4: Good evening, it's the rescue 115. Folks, battery outbound, Fishman, and then onboard to Galway Hospital.
0: Rescue 115, Shannon, good evening. Shannon QNH 1028, X-Pascals, and unknown traffic effect. How do you read me?
4: Reading is 5, copy, no traffic effect, rescue 115.
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0: 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Rescue 117, Chatham.
1: Jetview 224, Shannon, turn left 10 degrees, descend to flight level 180.
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1: And descend to flight level 180.
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0: Affirm. Gemstone, 382, Lake Lima, Shining, continue heading traffic past to your level on the starboard.
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0: afternoon, Ryanair 508 Hotel, passing 4000 clearance, 0902. 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
0: All departing from Cork, passing 4000 clearance, 0902, direct to Solix.
1: 9508 Hotel Shannon, good evening. Rate of contact, climb flight number 270.
0: Good evening, climb flight 270, Ryanair 508 Hotel, over there.
1: Ryanair 508, Hotel Shannon, continue heading.
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1: 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Ryanair 5224, Shannon, clear to 5880.
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1: 121.405, thanks for Ryanair 5224.
0: Cork Approach, 119.1905, goodbye.
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0: Donna, good evening, Tower 3, Yankee Romeo, flight level 322, descending flight level 190.
1: Tower 3, Yankee Romeo, Shannon, good evening, radar contact, continue to descend to flight level 80 to Derek, direct.
0: Continue to descend flight level 80 and direct Derek, Tower 3, Yankee Romeo.
2: Tower 109, with you climbing flight level 160, incur.
1: Tower 109, Shannon, good evening, radar contact, pilot already, and climb to flight level 300.
2: Climb level 300, Tower 109.
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0: 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Tower, good evening, RFI 224, on the Alice, approach Roman 24 at 30 miles.
2: Thomas Quinn, 170, 10 knots, report 5 miles.
0: I report 5 miles, okay, RFI 224.

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0: 3 Yankee Romeo, contact approach on 121.405. Goodbye.
1: 121.405, Charmin 3 Yankee Romeo, goodbye. Good evening, Shamrock 3 Yankee Romeo. Flight level 145, descending flight level 80, direct air, gate 220,
0: the Shamrock 3 Yankee Romeo. Romeo, ocean approach today, identified. Number 1, Alex approach, runway 24, formation India,
1: Iceland. Hi, left runway 24, swing at India, Shamrock 3, Yankee Romeo.

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0: 3 Yankee Romeo, continue to descend altitude to 4,000 feet to QNH 1028 hectopascals.
1: Continue to descend altitude 4,000 feet to QNH 1028 hectopascals. Charm Rock 3 Yankee Romeo.
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3: 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Ready to contact the center, flight level 140.

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2: 234,
0: thank you. Ryanair 2 uniform, Mike Shannon, good day, radar contact, continue the descent off flight level 200.
2: Good day, 200, Ryanair 2.

0: Tom, hello, Johnson 48 Delta, with you, flight level 140, we're cleared, when ready to descend, flight level 80, and direct Delta Lima 108.
1: Johnson 48 Delta, all copied, clear country control airspace, on to descent, flight level 80, at your discretion.
0: Good joint, Shannon Control airspace, direct Delta Lima 108, descending flight level 80, on discretion, Johnson 48 Delta, thanks.

0: that the Yankee Romeo continues to descend up to 3,000 feet, take the other west approach, so landing 24, report to dispatch.
1: Continue descent altitude 3,000 feet, clear for the ILS approach runway 24, Wilco, Shamrock 3, Yankee Romeo.

0: Helicopter Sky, left runway 2431.
1: Mapad 3, Yankee Romeo, I control distance, contact tower 118.705, bye.
0: 118.705, Charlotte 3, Yankee Romeo. Very good evening, Shabbat 3, Yankee Romeo, the ILS runway 24 Southwest.
2: Good evening, number 1, report 5 miles, put down, surface winds 160 degrees, 9 knots.
0: Report 5 miles, report 10, Shabbat 3, Yankee Romeo.

0: Tower 2 Hotel Golf, we're climbing flat. We'll make the round with respect to the ambassador.
1: Minor 2 Hotel Golf, standing, good evening. We're at a contact, direct 2 Tulsa, and continue climb south flight level 240.
0: Land flight level 240, right in Tulsa, Ryanair 2 Hotel Golf.
2: The 48,000 request, that QS voice is on the go, 129 Nature of Flight.
1: So 48,000, Roger, QS voice on the go, approved. Goodbye, your rate of service terminates. Goodbye.
2: 129 Nature of Flight, thanks, good night, Jim, 48,000.

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2: Yankee Romeo
3: 5 miles. Thank you. Stop between 170 degrees, 8 knots, runway 24, clear down. The 716 off the air ground, go ahead. Six off the air, you can get us to 127.19. 76 Alpha, yeah, you can get clear on the ground or in the air.

Central 6 Officer Eichhardt. We can get a fire at Daisylink ACARS, and the clearance is to destination on bank 3 Bravo departure off on my 24. Stop down at 5,000 feet, squawk 3605. Central 6 Officer Eichhardt, start cruise on my 24, QH1028.

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1: Falling 3 Quebec Charlie, Shannon, good evening, we're the contact, clear top flight level 200.
0: Level 200, falling 3 Quebec Charlie.
1: Reiner 2 Hotel Golf, Shannon, climb to flight level 290.
2: Shannon, good
1: evening,
2: here you are,
1: Shannon 186, continue with Shannon approach 121.405, good evening.
3: 121.405, runway 186, bye. Shannon, good evening, right now 186, descending level 80. Thank you, look.
4: Another 1806, Shannon approach, today identified the number 1 Alice approach, runway 24, information Juliet, is good.
3: Which is it, runway 186?
5: Shannon, 3 Yankee Romeo.

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1: And 1806, continue descent now to the 4000 feet, Greenwich 1028, thank you.
0: Descent 4000 feet, 1028, Dr. Moscow, Mariner 1806.

0: Officer Roger, time to Delta 2, hold short on runway 24. Interference on the Pullman, 3 Bravo departure. Off runway 24, stop time is 5,000 feet, squawk 3607.
1: And at 18006, clear the rest of the road. Continue to send out to 3,000.
2: The rest of the road is sent 3,000 feet right now, 18006.

0: 6 off the Sierra, taxi Delta 1, Delta 2, hold short, runway 24.
1: Mavic 1806, clear Delta approach, runway 24, hold short.
2: Clear Delta 24, runway 1806.
0: Departure to Liverpool. We're 5 to 25, good evening, here at Liverpool, non-standard clearance via flight plan route, flight level 270, block 2, correction 7640.
1: Standard via the flight plan route, that's flight level 270, walking 7640, at 5225.
0: We're 5 to 25, 8 round, departing substance off on the 24, back on the extended center line, stop time is 5,000 feet.

0: Delta 1806, continue descent 2300 feet.
1: Descent 2300 feet, right now, 1826.
2: Information, rescue
1: 115. Rescue
2: 15. Rescue 15, airborne in for Galway Hospital now with 540 in the hospital in 10 minutes.
1: Rescue 15, Roger, Shannon QNH is 1028 hexapascals, 911 traffic to fetch you, report leaving the frequency.
3: Aircraft, contacting the Hunter, this is Hunter 18407-04.
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1: Panada 1806, 8 miles to touchdown football, contact tower 118.705.
0: 118.705 right now, 1826, right?
2: That's 1205, 7 copy, land us on the 24, clear for takeoff, on the following 3 battles, 160 degrees 7. Topic 6.5 miles.
0: Right now, 1826,
2: oh no, that's the 1806, the evening continues, number 1, 1 to depart, surface wind 160 degrees 7.
0: Okay, right now, 1826.
2: 1806, reduce back to minimum approach,
0: please. Yeah, I'll proceed right now, 1826.

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1: just stand by, copy traffic, taxi, stand 30, sorry.
0: Copy that, 5225, hold please.
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2: Sample 6 off of Sierra, membership park and customs on the Umbeg 3 Bravo, stop time at 4,000.
1: Stop time at 4,000 feet on the Umbeg 3 Bravo departure on November 7, 1,600.
2: Sample 6 off of Sierra, hey sir, thank you. The wind is 160 degrees 8 knots for my 2-4, clear for takeoff.
1: Clear takeoff, 2-4, November 7, 1,600.
2: Line up 5225, your traffic is approaching 77, that's pulling to stand 30 very shortly. And he's clear, post approved, runway 24QH1028, text up down.
3: Clear, company for on stand 30, push to start approved, runway 24QH1028, 5225.

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0: Clear to Everett, direct, and climb Southwest 2900.
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1: November 6 Alpha Sierra, you have still have a heading of 290 degrees.
0: November 6 Alpha Sierra, clear direct Douglas.
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1: Skyper Sierra City, out of 106, climbing level 240.
3: Number 716, Falcon Sierra, Shannon, good evening, weather contact.
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3: Roger. Final 9, Juliet, November, Shannon, good evening, weather contact, continue climb pad level 280, confirm passing level.
6: Climb pad level 280, passing level 128, Brahams,
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0: Whiskey 120 Foxtrot for inspection. Now, will you be operating above flight level 80 at all times?
1: Around the search point, and then we may climb back up depending on the weather.
0: 5,000 feet or below?
1: We will at the search point, John, to 1,000 feet above the sea.
0: That's a copy there, and Rescue 17 is just southwest of Cork there as well on the way.
1: Okay, thanks.
2: Information. Good evening. Golf Hotel Foxtrot Lima Tango.
0: Golf Hotel Foxtrot Lima Tango, Shannon. 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
2: 1028 hectopascal. Golf Hotel Foxtrot Lima Tango. Hotel Trumbull and got a lot of background information with London information. I'll close off the other box. I believe you have our details confirmed.
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0: Runway 5225, Silverstone 15538 knots, runway 24, clear for takeoff. Track runway extend the center line, top climb is 5,000 feet.
1: Runway 24, clear for takeoff. Track runway extend the center line to 5,000 feet. Runway 5225.
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1: Clear to Zurich, come on, 7 Lima Papa.
0: Shamrock 7 Lima Papa, Sean, climb to flight level 330. Climb level 330, come on, 7 Lima Papa. Shamrock 7 Lima Papa, contact London on 129.380, goodbye.
1: Okay, 129.380, come on, 7 Lima Papa, goodbye.

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0: Summer 38, this is Jersey Heathrow on the Aberdeen 3 Bravo departure off of 24. Stop time is 5,000 feet, squawk 5141.
2: 270.
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0: Okay, you'll be converging with Rescue 117 in 30 to 40 minutes. He's currently at 3,500 feet and shall make advice that they have no known traffic in the area to affect you.
1: Okay, copy that, Rescue 120 Foxtrot, thank you.
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0: Rescue 117, copy Shannon, QNH 1028 hexapascal. Rescue 120 Foxtrot joining you. You'll be converging on him in about 30 minutes or so, 30 to 40 minutes, and he's currently on the climb through 240 to descend later.
2: Copy that, 117, we have, and copy the 117,
0: Roger, and shall make advice they don't have any traffic in the area to affect you.
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0: Absolutely, yeah, you can stay with me until 51 north.
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0: Lima Tango, Shannon Roger. Porsche coming up on ILAS, expect a transit clearance for the northern sub there north of Waterford if you need it.
1: Yeah, request that over the sub. Go, Lima Tango.
0: Roger, clear to the sub, remain clear of the control zone.
1: Clear, maintain clear of the control zone. Go, Lima Tango.
0: Two on top of Charlie Shannon, negative David, a contact, like the Tulsa climb, but it was 290 unrestricted.

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0: got out of 134, but we're going to descend now down to 1,000 feet from flight down 240.
1: 1204, roger, cleared to descend the flight level 80 below, correction, flight level 60 below at your own discretion into uncontrolled, and the area QNH is 1028.
0: Flight level 60, discretion of that, and 1028, let's see, 120 Foxtrot, thanks.

0: Hello again, Ryanair 3 weeks. We are on descent 30, 8102 8. We have a clearance first.
1: Descent 30,
0: 3 weeks.
1: Okay, 3 weeks. Your clearance hasn't come into the system yet. It should be 3 short.
0: Okay, thank you.

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0: Shaman Station, apologies, Rescue 115. We just left the pad at Galway and we're running back to Shannon. VFR 1500 feet, currently going to 215.
1: Rescue 15, Roger, that's understood. No, no, traffic effect. Shannon QNH is 1028 hectic pascals. Report is on board.
0: 1028, report for entry, Coast Guard, correction. Rescue 15.

0: Marquette 388, your clearance. Is it or are you supposed to start? Bay Texas Pascal, 7124, good luck.
1: Approved, runway 24, give me a 0 3 8 3 8 8 8 8 8 8 8 8 8 8 8 8 8 8 8 8 8 8 8 8 8 8 8 8 8 8 8 8 8 8 8 8 8 8 8 8 8 8 8 8 8 8 8 8 8 8 8 8 8 8 8 8 8 8 8 8 8 8 8 8 8 8 8 8 8 8 8 8 8 8 8 8 8 8 8 8 8 8 8 8 8 8 8 8 8 8 8 8 8 8 8 8 8 8 8 8 8 8 8 8 8 8 8 8 8 8 8 8 8 8 8 8 8 8 8 8 8 8 8 8 8 8 8 8 8 8 8 8 8 8 8 8 8 8 8 8 8 8 8 8 8 8 8 8 8 8 8 8 8 8 8 8 8 8 8 8 8 8 8 8 8 8 8 8 8 8 8 8 8 8 8 8 8 8 8 8 8

0: 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I can stay with 6 close to 2.
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0: 120 Foxtrot. 120 Foxtrot. 120 Foxtrot, and obviously the operation is undetermined in terms of time, but just for a joining clearance to rejoin control on your way back, if you can't get comms, you're clear to enter Shannon Control Vessel, so on the climb to fly level 110 to call on 1247.
1: Okay,
0: clear
1: to. Later on, okay, thanks, 120 Foxtrot.
0: Roger.
2: Alpha.
0: Alpha 61 Alpha.
2: Do you have any chance at the weather for Quarant? We only have a Victor at 1900 at the 61 Alpha.
0: Bye-bye.
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1: Thank you, 35.
0: Tower, please put the lights on the 06 now. I'd like to see it as soon as possible.
2: Yeah, surface wind of 170 degrees, 6 knots, visibility 6,000 meters and light drizzle. Cloud few 600 feet, broken 700, temperature 15, dew point 13, QNH 1030, and visibility becoming 3,000 meters.
1: Sir, all copy. Thank you very much for that, as a 611.
2: 611 Challenge, just confirm it, island approach runway 16, is your request, or will it be changing the viewport?
1: Yeah, we would request a ILS document. Could you ask first if we could do some level approaches? We would like the ILS 16 and then by a NRB onto 16 to full landing. Defense and then ILS on the 611.
2: So just confirm practice RRP approach. Is a low first go around and then back for a full ILS for 16?
1: Please on the 611.
2: Roger, I'll pass it on.

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0: 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Tower Rescue 15, we're just coming up north of Ennis and we would like to come in for landing.
1: Continue towards
0: Simone and report approaching to Venture Rescue 15.
1: Confirm your non-priority?
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2: Shamrock 388, request taxi.
1: Shamrock 388, ground taxi, got 1.2, will charge the runway.
2: Delta 1.2, will charge runway 24, Shamrock 388.
1: Okay,
3: perfect. 51
1: Hotel,
3: please.
1: Hold charge
3: for them. Route directable.

0: 3 Whiskey Tango, do you have a clear as well?
1: 3 Whiskey Tango, affirm that your turn is coming to destination flight level 380, sorry, squawk 360.
0: Flight plan loose, flight level 380, squawk 3602, line out to Whiskey Tango. 3
1: Whiskey Tango, after departure, track extended runway center line, stop 57.
0: Sorry, sorry, flight level 3, line out, 3 Whiskey Tango.
1: We'll be back at 4:30 for push and start.
0: We'll do it, thank you.
2: We'll have a shining clear to give up.
1: Thank you, good night.

0: Shannon Tower. Let's see, 115 is approaching the bottom.
1: 115, roger. Position down to a square right basin final, please. I do have that traffic just lining up next to the press.
0: Right basin final, 424, alright, 115.
1: Shannon 38, contact Tower, 18705.
2: 18705, Shannon 38, alright.
1: Line up runway
2: 24,
1: you ready for departure?
2: If I'm ready for departure, Shamrock 38, line up runway 24.
0: And that's the Whiskey Tango, request push and start to Shamrock 30.
1: And that's the Whiskey Tango, push and start to approve, CH1028, thank you Pascal, runway 24 for departure.
0: Push and start to approve, runway 24, right now, to Whiskey Tango.
2: Charlie and Hotel Charlie and Hotel Charlie.
1: Actually, it's Charlie. We're holding on Hotel CC, so we're going to be on the

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1: 503
0: days now, runway 24 to land 24, QQ15.
1: Runway 38, contact channel control 124.705.
2: 124.705, runway 38, correct.
3: Channel hello, Shamrock 380 is passing 2,200, climbing 5,000 on the Abigail 3 Bravo departure.
4: Shamrock 380 identified, clear to NGX, no speed, climb to flight level 290.
3: Correct, NGX, free speed, climb flight level 290, Shamrock 380.

0: Alpha Lima Tango information, go ahead.
1: Golf Lima Tango, copy and information Juliet. With that cloud based request, hand over to the approach was required for a radar vector ILS runway 24.
0: Alpha Lima Tango, roger that. Understood. Advise approach with the request, and I'll call you back for clearance and control.
1: No problem, just approaching Cornell out of the heat.
0: Lima Tango, that's understood. QNH with Shannon is still 1028 known on traffic effect before the control zone.
1: Go for Lima Tango. Sir?
2: Tango, taxi Delta 1, Delta 2, hold short on my 24. Tower 1870
3: Delta 1, Delta 2, hold short.

0: down to 2 at the route. I'm clear, this one.
1: Thanks, lad. Thank you. You can speed on Delta 2 now and then on Charlie and then more short of Delta 2 on Charlie. So you can head up the line here. We're taxiing now.

0: Ryanair 533 Delta Cork approach 119, that's 1905. Good day.
1: 119905. Thank you, last Ryanair 533.
0: Take care. Tango Shannon, the ATIS is just about to be updated. Meter 2000 overcast 2600.
2: 2-1, vacating 2-3.

Testing 1, 2, 3. Testing 1, 2, 3. Testing 1, 2, 3. Testing 1, 2, 3.

Golf Lima Tango, Shannon Roger, it's on control for the next 5-6 minutes. You can continue with Shannon Approach 121.4050 or wherever you request, and they will give you a clearance into control.

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1: Can we descend flight level 60?
2: Just convert altitude from level standby 1. Alpha Park, just go ahead.
1: Bit of a headwind here, and I'd like to get back to 61 Alpha.
2: I just confirmed that your request is flight level 60.
1: If possible, please, Delta 61 Alpha.
2: 61 Alpha, roger, descent below flight level 75 is approved. Further, is at your own discretion. Shannon QNH is 1028 hectopascal.
1: 0028 is copied, descent to below flight level 75, and the rest is at our own discretion. Also 61 Alpha, thanks.

0: 61 out. You can continue with Cork Approach 419, that's on 905. They are aware of your request.
1: Have a good evening, thanks for help.
0: No problem, take care.

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1: X-7, vacate on to X-3, Alpha reports vacated, send, sorry, report back in the incident ground, 1805.
0: Vacate on to Alpha, proceed Alpha back to the airport, report 0, call frequency 1-1, destination 05.

0: Vernon, very good evening. Runner 1 Echo Bravo climbing 1-0 to keep us.
1: Runner 1 Echo Bravo, identification of the Bamba, climb to flight level 2-9-0.
0: Bamba direct and climb to level 2-9-0, Runner 1 Echo Bravo.

0: Seattle Road, Center 3 Hotel, passing level 302, descending 200, Tismo.
1: Brian 3 Hotel, good evening, identify descent of flight level 100.
0: Descent level 100, Reiner 3 Hotel.

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2: Night view, the surface wind 170 degrees, 9 or not. 124, hit
0: clear lap 24, go for the attack.

0: you're even around 86 Papa, do you think it's over 1-8-0? Runway, Peter Papa, Shining Bay, identify descent of flight over 100.
1: Peter Papa, 1-8-0, 86 Papa.

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0: Shining Bridge, Ryan 1, it's about 6 and 11, 8, here about 6 more.
1: Ryan 1, Delta Golf, Shining Control, good day, identified.
0: Thank you.
1: Ryan 1, Delta Golf, continue to descend to flight level 100.
0: Continue to descend to flight 100, Ryan, here, under the road.

0: Niner 1 Delta Golf, maintain 290 knots indicated or greater on transition.
1: Copy, 290 right there.
0: And Niner 1 Delta Golf, not sure if you're aware, but we've been advised that it's CAT 2 operations at core.
1: Yeah, we just picked up the latest. We're part of that. Thanks for that. So, 1 Delta Golf.

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1: Ryanair 992 uniform, Shannon Control, could I identify? Continue to descend to flight level 80.
0: Descend to flight level 80, Ryanair 992.

0: Echo 7 November, November, Shannon Roger, identify Care B, Guinea 2 Delta arrival. French Post 7 November, November, clear to Guinea and just stay on the passing flight level, please. Confirm, thank you.
1: Shannon, good evening, I said 455, flight level 360.
0: I said 455, Shannon Control, good evening, identify.

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1: 5176 on the squawk, I said 455.
0: Easy 36 Charlie Zulu contact, status frequency
2: 129.1.
0: 129.1,
2: easy 36 Charlie Zulu, good night.
1: I said 455, request flight rule 382.
0: Hi sir, 455, copy request, standby for level change and report received, no Shannon clearance.
1: Standing by, 455.

Niner 1 Tango Quebec, Shannon Thoreau, good day. Identified, re-cleared, flight level 290. Niner 1 Tango Quebec, A-firm.

0: today should be 1131, 10502 Fossil.
1: Steady 1131, continue descent to fly level 110.
0: Descent to fly level 110, 5113.

0: Charlie, good evening, Charlotte 497, descended 230 Pacific. 10.0170, Summer Rock, 497.
1: Flight 1 Delta Golf, report speed to Cork approach, frequency 119.1905.
2: Well, I know 105 right here. 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
1: 145, 992 uniform, connect. Excuse me, 992 uniform, March 75280, inbound, direct, Kilo 1028.
2: Running as 992 uniform, Shannon approach, the night identify the number 1 for left approach, runway 24, information Lima is correct.
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1: Altitude 4,000 feet, QNH 1029, hectopascals, Ryanair 909 to Uniform.

0: approach 7 November, November, contact Shannon approach frequency 121.405.
1: 121.405, with Shannon Special, 7 over November, right?
0: Yeah.
1: That's good, evening Special, 7 November, November, this is 690 on course, over.
2: French Postal 7 November, November, Shannon approach tonight and identify the number 2 for less approach from V24, information Lima is current.
1: Number 2, information Lima.
2: French Post 7 November, November, descend flight level 80.
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2: Vector 7 November, November, approaching Central 80 following.
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2: Descending altitude 4000 feet, KNH 1029, French Pulse 7 November, November.

0: Bravo, coming to the November, radio speed 210 knots or less.
1: Reduce 210 knots or less, which was 7 November, November.
0: Ryanair 999 to Unicorn, clear the rest approach runway 24, report established.
2: Okay, for the RNF 24, we'll report established, Ryanair 999.

0: Donovan. Good evening, Easy 38 Whiskey Bravo, flight level 38, so you're direct, Nebri.
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1: Send that 992 uniform, roger, 9 miles to touchdown, contact tower 118 to this one, 705, bye.
0: 19705 Ryanair, 118705 Ryanair, 992 uniform, good night, thanks. Have a good evening, Ryanair, 992 uniform.
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0: Alpha 7, November, November, 9 miles to touchdown, contact tower, 118, decimal 7, 0, 5, bye-bye. 118,
1: decimal 0, 5, November, November, bye.
2: Reforce 1234, identified, cleared from pickle to position up belt.
1: Air
2: Force 1234, that's overflight pickle, then up south.
1: Then up south, Air Force 1234.

0: uniform kid left on the taxiway, outside stand number 279.
1: Outside stand 279, thank you. Good evening, Ethiopia.
2: Station Charlie 7, go ahead.
1: Ethiopia 575, good evening, maintaining flight level 370, approaching Venus.
2: Ethiopian 575, Shannon Control, good evening, from Squawk.
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1: Ryanair 68 Golf Alpha, all copies, and you are identified.
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2: Thank you very much, direct Deacon, 6-8, off Alpha.

717 on Southfeed, just to let you know the Southern Area QNH is 1027 hectopascal. There is no traffic on route to effect. And just confirm, do you wish to transit Cork Control Airspace on route to Waterford? Right, sir. Stand by. I'll just organise that and see if they want to work it.

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You can maintain my frequency and report 15 miles from Waterford. From Sarah, and if you don't get me at Waterford, or at 15 miles, you can contact Waterford directly.

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0: Enter 6-8 cut off, I'll continue to send to flight level 80.
1: Descent 580 and 6-8 cut off.

Jetspeed 721, Shannon. 2721, we sent you a CBLC voice change instruction. 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
1: Well, so 121.405 minus 6, take off Alpha, thank you. Stand approach, good evening, Liner 6-8, got off at setting flight level 8, zero miles, digging forward, 7-3-8 with Mike, QNH 1029, speed of 290 knots.
2: Runway 6-8, call for professional approach. Good evening, identify the number 1 for a left approach on V24, maintain speed and clear the rest to Rosro.
1: Check Rosro, and we'll maintain speed, Liner 6-8, got off.

0: Radar low, it's SQ 120 Foxtrot, we're descending flight level 90 for the Gallon.
1: SQ 120 Foxtrot, Shannon approach, good evening, identified. Number 2 pilot approach, runway 24, information Mike is current.
0: Number 2, and we have Mike, SQ 120 Foxtrot.
1: Runway 68 Golf Alpha, information Mike is current.
2: Copy that, we have Mike aboard, 68 Golf Alpha.
1: Thank you. SQ 120 Foxtrot, report presentation.
0: Yeah, 018,
1: contact 120 Foxtrot. SQ 120 Foxtrot, continue presenting vectoring for sequencing for the last support.
0: Under heading, contact 120 Foxtrot.
3: 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Negative, it was company call sign, he was going to channel. Ryanair 7915 descend, flight level 330.
4: He said, flight level 330, Ryanair 7915.

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1: Ethiopian 575, good evening, identified.
2: Good evening, Black Sea 411 Heavy, flight level 340, CPDLC.
1: Black Sea 411, Chinook Stroke, good day, identified.
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2: Tower 725, continue to descend to flight level 100.
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0: 68 Golf Alpha, roger. 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
2: We've got Southeast Hotel 1 and 2, Delta 1 and 2, Bravo Charlie, Horse Charge, runway 24 on Delta 2.
0: 1156 Papa, Shannon Control, good day, identified. We cleared flight level 270 and you can route Rotev direct. Affirm, and once that track, continue the heading. Point 725, descend to flight level 80. Descend
1: flight level 80, Shannon Control.
3: Shamrock 887, we're descending flight number 150 towards Sapak.
0: Shamrock 887, Shamrock Control, good day, identified, clear to Sovix for the Sovix 1 Romeo arrival.
3: Clear to Sovix, Sovix 1 Romeo arrival, Shamrock 887.
4: Downwind, hello, Qatari 76 Golf Heavy. We are maintaining level 370, flying bound Denner.
0: Qatari 76 Golf, Shamrock Control, good evening, and recycle squawk 2202.
4: Cox 2202, Qatari 76 Golf.
0: Okay, they have continued descent to flight level 110.
3: Continue descent to flight level 110, Shamrock 887.

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1: Good evening, Tom Ross 7, Lima Mike, sending flight level 200, direct bus.
0: Shamrock 7, Lima Mike, identified.
2: Good evening, Shamrock 8, Charlie Echo, Fatima, flight level 309, sending flight level 240, direct leg.
0: Shamrock 8, Charlie Echo, Shannon Roger, I identify. Continue to send flight level 140.
2: Send flight level 140, Shamrock 8, Charlie Echo.
0: Shamrock 8, 87, continue to send flight level 100.
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0: Shamrock HR, Echo Sham. The sat in the Cork there, he advises that it's Cat 2 currently in Cork. There's a possibility you might be holding. So for the moment it's the arrival, and it's the Golden 1 Romeo arrival.
1: That's brilliant, thanks. Golden 1 Romeo arrival, Shamrock HR, Echo
0: Sham. He's a nice lad, he'll try and do his best by as well.
1: Brilliant, thanks for this.
0: Shamrock HR, Echo, continue to send to flight level 110.
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0: Lufthansa Cargo 8, 162, Shannon Control, good evening, identified.
2: What's that?
0: Qatari 76 Golf, identified, cleared from Venner to Morag.
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1: Shannon Runner 771 Charlie, final 3.0, direct to rotate.
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0: Okay, sir, you're about to exit the oceanic airspace, so we don't need the Echo Golf, Golf X-ray connection. 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
3: Okay, it just came on now, established with Echo India Sierra November Qatari 76 Golf.
0: Hey, from Dutch, I'm showing the connection.
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0: Lexi 411, that's on the contact Shamrock Radio, HF 4651, radar service terminated. 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
1: Shamix 3-4 Echo Foxtrot, channel roger, clear descent flight level 210.
0: Clear descent flight level 210, Shamix 3-4 Echo Foxtrot, thank you.

0: 42 Romeo Whiskey, clear to descend, flight level 270, cross 50, level flight level 270.
1: Connect 42 Romeo Whiskey.
0: Shannon 42 Romeo Whiskey, from clear descent 2, flight level 270, to cross 50 level.
1: Flight level 270, I confirm that's the level by both. Shannon 42 Romeo Whiskey.
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0: Dave Hernandez, 2 Mike, in November, passing to level 300, coming to level 200, from 2 Alamo.
1: Mike, 2 Mike, November, 7 to Oak Day, then, please.
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1: You're clear for the Quorum 2000 arrival, we're going to have to respond from that.
0: Runner 74 Alpha Alpha, you can reach position Gaylog and pick up the arrival from there.
1: Right, I'm very good, you're going to have to respond from that.

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1: Taxi
0: Southbound, 2 to 5, report
1: a
0: taxi. 21 Delta 2 at Waco, I could notify.

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1: What to what is 405 by NL 74 Alpha Alpha? Bye bye. Shannon, good evening, Vienna 74 Alpha Alpha, descending Pascal 802 Kilog. We have Oscar, QNH 1029 Hector Pascal.
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0: 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Identify climb 2, flight level 250.
1: Flight level 250.
0: Runway 8, Tango Bravo, clear to Bolton.
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0: That's okay, annual T-check.

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1: Initial for Alpha Alpha, you can turn left now, direct to Roswell. 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
0: Right, left turn heading 310 degrees, we are near 74 Alpha Alpha.
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0: The well on 118.705, Niner 74 Alpha Alpha, bye bye. Fenon, good evening, Niner 74 Alpha Alpha, establish on ILS 1124.
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0: Qatari, H uniform, flight number 300, good evening.
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0: 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Thank you.
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2: Qatari 8 uniform. Request flight level 320.
0: Qatari 8 uniform, Shannon Control, climb flight level 320.
2: Climb flight level 320, Qatari 8 uniform.
1: 6720.
0: Airplane 6720, Shannon Control, thanks for that.

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1: Ryanair 6886, ground control, good evening, descend flight number 170.
0: Descend 170, Ryanair 6886.

0: 5 Tango Golf, Center Control, good evening, descent flight level 200. Ryanair 180, the top of the center flight level 330.
1: Top of 330, Ryanair 180, Papa.

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0: Squawking 1166, Etihad 8, Mike Yankee.
1: That check, you are identified by level 370 and cleared from Dogal to Morag.
0: Clear from Dogal, direct position Morag, Etihad 8, Mike Yankee.

0: Shanik, 68 Foxtrot Mike, flight level 370, Lippy.
1: Shanik, 68 Foxtrot Mike, Shanik Control, good day. Move direct to Gokov, Golf Oscar, Kilo Oscar Victor.
0: Gokov, Shanik, 68 Foxtrot Mike.

0: Ryanair 7848 ground control, good evening. Please get logged in direct for left turn in runway 24 to 10 flight level 100.
1: Direct for runway 24, step up to level 100, Ryanair 7848.

0: Hi, Sarah. 584, wind shuffling compsec.
1: Roger, 584.
0: Just compsec, how do you read?
1: Loud and clear, 584.
0: Thank you. Ryanair 7848, descent to flight level 80.

0: INR 7848, contact channel approach frequency 121.405.
1: 51405, INR 7848, bye-bye. Approach, good day, INR 7848, passing 1664-0802. Thank you. I'm approaching 2 4 with Papa Ryanair 7848.

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1: Confirm Kilo 6 Kilo
0: Rose Road. Kilo Rose Road, take care of that trainer, sorry.
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1: 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Descend now flight level 330.
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0: Shannon Control, good morning, Emirates 242 Super, flight level 370 inbound Bilgo, squawking 2204.
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